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A Christopher young Philip young nothing can be man young coupon. Young coupon on that on Tonkona on that won't he? And then watch my baby down at that every young crumb. Can be my coupon. I am soon young for young free of Kumumin and I am soon young coupon. And an inji Yaman young coupon de yaw do do. 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Yeah, yeah, di yawa enya wode no. 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Because osisi u. U boss bi. 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Bi boss ido ye pepe. Oh yes, it's if for the new boss in Pona will be a now, won't you pebby? That's a bibia who is petting up, just a and do, sir. Oh yes, it's if for. No one are news and in front pages. Yes, so be a shoot will be Sandy Men United. That's who you're the Yan Coupon. And your boomer Yanting can be my young coupon, Kakra. 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

yes, you refrain. 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In fact, Adom FM, if they can see you, eh, boy, can you say, would see me? 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Yes, you Christ will refrain. Our Kuma, you know, and some yummy. Our Kuma, and Ben, and Coupon. 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That's who say uko edro soa. Busum for no say can say busum for eh. 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Yesu mo bibi. 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Chese anything about God no. Chese you will challenge it. Yeah, if I am coupon, you nipa that said the best challenge. O nipa, I am coupon, I'm both saying the sesso. O best challenge. Hey! Why you should be you? Oh, yeah, that. As we say, assembly to one. Now, I already came you. I already, oh, dear, young Kyle, sir. The man, you're coupon, do you too much? And I am coupon. Na ye mi ye na do ye ni humo bronti. Never judge. God never judge until the last day. Na ku pompo on judge you. This is the last day no eno be judge. This is who ye bibi uni na miasi e ye ni ope on feel. On God will never judge you until the last day. Da ube wuno. Da ube wuno. Eho ena ye be judge you. Se wo en wupo na Yesu Kristo ma ye to su mienu dua wo na judgment beba se sia wo nam ho de nyankopo on judge wo. God never judge until the last day. Na su ye ni pa dasi ni ye judge ni pa te se we are so holy. Hey.

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So for mommy, ciao, pa, nyamishra.

Yes, your friend of Jesus Christ. Ha, cola not, your friend of be seen. Mo. Mama Mary, your mission of pa. Mommy, your mission of pa. Cola not, your friend of be seen. Oh. The more be seen, no way. And also, your pam. So yeah, Christopher, yeah, dear, no dear. I am no Martin. So who say yeah? Na who di ni bi e shey? I say you ni mi a yeah yeah. Yo, yati why? Anything about God, we are human being who challenge it. Don't ask you. Say assemble si na obia e kebia. I am no man. We respect it. So for go kabia, hey. Yeah, we judge too much. We judge. We just say nipa. Hey. Na no be mommy voice note be. So tie me dia. Aye work up here aye boy you. I think Ghana either your first match and your second match, you know. Now your players no match o match here say e na Benjamin Asare your keeper no or bomb pie. I said you were hearing no who are bomb pie no. I say enya ball no mukopo. I say your prayer group be o mate. That video, my name is Wash. That video, now trend is ah. And I'm posting this video. If I say, Nyankopon ni football, be a monkey, hire home. So for now, or more cast about football, you know, me as a, and then, hey, opening your butre. What do you want to judge? What's Nyankopon na cast this through or share it? Let me catch you and say, Nyankopon say, be a nipa back one, I'm you be sure I will only demon or hobby. Players, most of them they are Christians, Muslims and Christians. Benjamin Asare empire now, no, and never before for being a warrior. I empire or boy, train Nyankopon. I will nipa uja, you say football, Nyankopon ni football, Munti Ayakwa. Why do you, how do you know, say Nyankopon ni ho? So many players are especially Brazil. Yeah. Omo players no omo di nya midi say bebre ye pastors. Bebre ye pastors. Na say ya ba ko retire obo Liverpool eko Arab na say o retire. They say o ye sofo. Bebre Brazilians who omo sa no. Enti how do you judge that person because of obo ball? Ball, right? Because of football, inti, what do you know? What mindset do you have about football? Like, dey pa, esrunia, obia, ojidi. Na asori na ye yempo. Say you asofo aza ewoho. Amanfo koji tu miye di ya asori. And you swear, how do you judge those people? And how will you know? Don't have the spirit of discernment. One man who can yank up on you soon now. Say yank up on whom a new man, you will hardly know a false prophet. As a woman who can yank up on you soon, if when you see a false prophet, you will know. And say, oh, Yami, be when you know who cry now. Just say, nobody asks you, and quite judge Bibia. You have no right to judge. Yank up on judge till the last day. Who are you to judge? Some menu video be trendy here. Ah, yeah, bonus. And you can know before, I didn't know, Prophet Telvin. Okay. Or say, some menu here spiritual backup. Some menu here spiritual backup. Because some menu nyabola, just over the bank one. I'm pampa. Okay, and Drew Bebia, and Drew Ahibia. And I mean, who video is circulating? Semenu was baptized. After saying you're baptizing, you know.
ho or shep goes rough rough and tell you about Man City. Senior prophet Nika and Ab just say a Ukraine as and Yenukra. Or can't say no semi young cobus one cobbe biao. You're baptizing. And our shep goes rough rough. How do you then tell me, say, Nyankopon ni football mo? You are judging. You ni pa. And be kwa sorry. Say, umu say, de bi ukosu. Say, ye chunibo. 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What you see all Christians as just say you need you ma be a dinner and then ama yeah you to be brave yeah farise yeah be yeah juma ampo be brave farise on be yeah nyami juma be brave kwa asoruka no mo fere kwa asoruka no tiechiri as or be shadi. 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

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So what can we do to make Christosom attractive? 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

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I am a gospel musician. 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Gospel musicians say walk room. I'm telling you, Obefa bibi who dey attack you. 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Konsan so umwa. Obe say wawari amau. Gospel musicians, some best say wawari amau. Best say uba. 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Then last, Rebecca say, "Mushe gospel musician, mushe ni oyewo. 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And Pharisee uye o Kristo ni no. 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Yaflo, so we're Canada, Vancouver. Yaflo. Make sure I'm Michelle Oba Jado. Helena Tuare, Helena, who New York City? New York. Nana, me by New York, me 3 days pe. Helena, me 3 days pe, wa New York. 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

0: your only other for Anopay, Erade, Asumuje, Encam, Sir Odewa Fide, Ato Adum 106.3 FM, Ewa, Abusia, any sorry, Ejumadi, so Yada, Erade, Ase, and so last week in Ona, Yekasa, Efa, Luke chapter 18, verse 18, Eba. 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Ti yebeka safa aware sayi on. Aware sayi. Se yaka aware sayi a in the first place you know yendi can describe marriage you know ansa yaba aware sayi no eso. Yaka marriage a marriage eye the legal relationship between a husband and a wife. And I think so, another definition, being also, it be a divine institution designed to form a permanent union between man and woman. That they might be helpful to one another. And then I just say, marriage, you know, a divine institution, not just say, nya dia ifri nipa. Awariye efri onyame ankasa eye onyame hyehyeye a wahyehye atoho ediama enipa se oba eni bema enka mmom sa waafo entina obo adam ene ne yere na oka wo mbo mu se awarefo se omomwa womho they should help one another enti me soso mehu wo akinkanu mu say marriage is rendering of services.
1: Oh yes.
0: Yeah, marriage a rendering of services because say oso eni aware mu a eno na etoda amanfo bo wure mu enche na agu na basabasa esi aware mu no eye oso me na menso masomo that is marriage enti yasha aware mu a eye binum say emanko na eso emasom me man so som omo som no e ye se omo protect family no omo provide e ma family no ni nyina aye kind of service enti marriage e ye services I say obi atumi e perform ni duty ta ye ka service aye wa adom hai ye render services e wa ha so obi a wo ni duty a o play in the service no mono yes. Be a DJ they say promise yes. Or a DJ ana e bi nso so e read news nti obi a na ne yaso ya ba ye ka nyame asem nti obi a woni duty a o play e wo service no nti sa ne ba wa riemu nso a services no oba wane pata o play bema wane pata 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play bema duty e

0: etie.
1: Oh yeah, yes.
0: Apam bi a deda man fo abusuo. Entia ma aware no.
1: Amo
0: hono so. Apam e deda fie ho. Na kuti aware. Efie bi ho aware ni.
1: Oh yes.
0: Enti sa kwa ho aware a. Wo bre. Sa ye be ma wo bre.
1: Wo
0: ba wo bre.
1: Oh.
0: And no matter what you will do, you will not be appreciated.
1: Oh yes.
0: Your bomb pile will yes to him. Apam e deda man fo abusuo ma. E kuti aware.
1: Oh yes.
0: Ye de yes o su jano.
1: O su jano.
0: Ye de crash.
1: Ye de crash.
0: O su jano.
1: Ye de crash.
0: Ye de crash.
1: E wo yes to him.
0: E wo yes to him.
1: E wo
0: yes to him.
1: E wo yes to
0: him. E wo yes to him.
1: E wo
0: yes to him. E wo yes to him. Onya micha. Onya micha. Onya micha. Onya micha. Onya micha. Ye tio fa. E tio ye. E wo re fo. E so fo ba ye. Ye smicha. E fo re fo.
1: Ye
0: wo tio ye.
1: In the name of Jesus Christ. Madarabasusa.
0: Pacho emi la.
1: In the name of Jesus. In the name of Jesus. Okay. Hello. The number.
0: Me pacho obe to me a friend 0302216561. 0302216562. 054-551. And to bet to me a fresh two numbers is 030-221-6561. 030-221-6562. 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
0: Good morning.
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1: Betimi afeye ewa huma yesu 0302216561 0302216562 freye maye bompa ye mao mbena su se ewa se wawari engina ewa se wunya asumdwe ewa wawari enu ti freye na ye bompa ye mao the name of Jesus.
0: Hello.
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0: Good morning. 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
1: But you're
0: from Saint.
1: But you're from Saint.
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1: Ashalaja.
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3: Ewa
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0: Obano.
4: Yes, God.
0: Ebeja, I want it. 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
4: Yes.
0: Why? 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Erade nkawa. 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
4: Yeah.
0: Na, ye nkasa. En samu koso.
4: Oh, yes.
0: En samu, e koso. 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
4: Jesus
0: nsantena ho. Hello.
5: Hello.
0: Good morning.
5: Good morning, mama.
0: Pacho your friend was saying.
5: Pacho your friend was here.
0: Na hina frefi.
5: Pacho asamu kani ina mi na mugi.
0: Pacho frefi he. Eh fa.
5: 2025.
0: Okay, you Pacho yankasa. For the past 27 years.
5: Seven years.
0: Oh, wow.
5: Now I'm normal 200, and I'm 100 cities. Okay, my baby and FM. Okay, I'm crying in the name of the movie. It's a movie.
4: Oh, yeah, that's
0: good. What are you saying?
5: Then I'll fall.
0: Now I'm calling the day of show. What's your school fees?
5: Oh,
0: oh, God.
4: Jesus.
0: So, when you said you were going to be a
5: friend,
0: you were a friend. You were a friend. You were a friend. You were a friend. You were a friend. You were a friend. You were a friend. You were a friend. You Any untu me free me. You watch me free happy me kwa sorry. Enti ube Freddy I just say ya pon sorry enti no and you mre boko six ube to me a sound free back. Why? Enti na me shra. Yeah. 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Amen. 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
4: Yes,
0: 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It's here, yeah. Now, me assume you know one thing. You'll be up, so you're fat, call we not fee. Pacho, your frau saying. Mary. Who can say free?
5: Pacho.
0: You. Pacho, young Cassa.
5: I'm coming.
0: I feel now so beware.
5: 2nd October.
0: Sure. 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Why you from BBR? 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
5: Amen.
0: Yeah. Hello.
3: Hello. Good evening.
0: Good evening.
3: Yes, we are from Nigeria.
0: Yes, we are from Pacho. You are from us.
3: I'm from Jaro.
0: Jaro, you. Now, Jaro free free.
3: Yes, you are from
0: Nigeria.
3: Impossible to do. What are you doing? I have fun. Nimbum, at this now, war, dim war, when volume, wow, volume, bear, so many years. Wow, therefore, one shot in Manu. Now, so from Sigora, the warrior is not fatter. And I say, it's so free to be Nassam, then we have got making our voices of the violent or marching out.
0: Papa, hello.
3: Yeah.
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0: Amen.
3: There is none my God cannot do.
2: Abrante ba kon friend Matheson yeboa. 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
4: hello yes
2: mesum erade
4: you be see for you know
2: of course say now kasa free okay in kafish na kasa
4: be I'm doing well
2: okay kasa be
4: okay
2: chi
4: na
2: me
4: na be you dey dey me need to
2: na dey na way
4: I'm say oh be
2: for you for like of adeo
4: Mr.
2: Mr. Mr. Mr. Mr. Mr. Mr. Mr. Mr. Mr. Mr. Mr. Mr. Mr. Mr. Mr. Mr. Mr. Mr. Mr. Mr. Mr. Mr. Mr. Mr. Mr. Mr. Mr. Mr. Mr. Mr. Amen.
4: Mr.
2: Mr. Mr. Mr. Hello.
5: Hello. Hello.
2: Mr. Mr. Mr.
5: Mr. Mr. Mr.
2: Mr. Mr. Mr. Mr.
5: Mr. Mr. Mr.
2: Mr. Mr. Mr. Mr. Mr.
5: I'm not doing it. I call to holy living. When you arrive in the land the Lord your God is giving you, be very careful not to imitate the detestable customs of the nations living there. For example, never sacrifice your son or daughter as a burnt offering, and do not let your people practice fortune telling or sorcery, or allow them to interpret omens, or engage in witchcraft, or cast spells, or function as mediums, or physics, or call for the spirits of the dead. Anyone who does these things is an object of horror and disgust to the Lord. It is because the other nations have done these things that the Lord your God will drive them out ahead of you. You must be blameless before the Lord your God. The people you are about to displease consult with sorcerers and fortune tellers, but the Lord your God forbids you to do such things. Verse 15. The Lord your God will rise up for you a prophet, will raise up for you a prophet like me from among your fellow Israelites, and you must listen to that prophet. 15. Okay, this is the word of God. Thank you very much.
2: Thanks be to God. That's all I want you to
5: say. As I say, I'm going to be now. You're just a me. So I say, yeah, me, yeah, Bonnie.
2: Oh.
5: Nsia amaman akyide no ye ema wo hu omu obi a oma ne ba berima ana ne babia fa ojemu okonfo a ohye abosomkom obeifo ne odibisafo ne ntawaifo ne kabechefo ne samafrefo ne osumani ne nia obisa efu. 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Erade, I said me.
2: And I say, Enka, erade. James, I've been for your
5: daddy. 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
2: Maya nkomra.
5: Nipa bivu se. Oye, look up here now. Benya be yes, Niji. Hey, ni fire.
2: Okay.
5: I'm just giving you honestly.
2: Yeah, that's the name of the people.
5: Ghana, yeah, how only say yeah, consistency. It's a bit of phone guy. Ghana, for crying out loud, it's a hard Niji.
2: Yeah,
5: for crying out loud. Yeah, now what we hear from the acquire of people's hard decision.
2: Yeah,
5: that's it. Yeah,
2: when you do. Okay. Hello.
6: Hello, so for the Usu.
2: Messum Erade.
6: In the bush,
2: no frost saying, I can say for him, but so can't cast a bang.
6: So for many a fed you can't with everything and Cassia be similar.
2: Okay, cast a bang.
6: Last week, now my catcher, Miss Minciapo. Now, so for me, Daniel Mercy, it would take him to Munti.
2: Okay,
6: Daniel Mercy. it and you must say July way 2 years. Let me hear him, let me worry him. Last year, July, let me bar on this roof in 31 years, when you are the small boy. Now, me and you easy. July, we are, last week, me the hospital. And now, see, I go, my son, because I'm here, I said, I'm not sure. There was me doing it.
2: Yeah, but I'm paying my own, say, a rade, I'm paying my own, say, I can see, I was so, now, I'm more, a rade, on count, pa, oh, yes, you didn't move. Amen. Yeah. Hello.
7: Hello, Mr. Eradi.
2: Your name is fearful, no first, and I can say for him.
7: Benjamin Zonu, Pantan Kenam Jason.
2: So you too?
7: Yes, sir. I got from my own yard. What's the fact, Bala, Tari, and you? Who could we have told us that? Vasada, Vicky Ashike Vasada, we are Antonia. 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

0: 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Do not take such for granted. I pray he shields me and protects me while we are here and carry me safely back to my destination. 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
1: Amen.
0: From Efe, Germany. I'm going to say, I'm not going to say, I'm going to say, I'm Papa. I mean, Israel, no one else. So for info, I'm going
1: 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Jehusu and team onwa biemose thanking God for the gift of breath for me and my family. Merci Kubansi, good morning Ejewusu and his team watching live from Italy. Onua Biemose, thank God, thank you Jesus for the gift of life. When so ye auntie comfort Kupantai, I thank God for protecting the entire family, traveled for a funeral, and by his grace brought us back safely. God richly bless Ejewusu and his team.
0: Amen.
1: God really gave us good weather. 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
0: Amen. 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
0: Okay. 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
1: Me pacho.
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1: 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I can cancel me and say a cocoa, but it warns the Israelites. Now, yes, we are baying ya me and crop we and in ya me wapa me. Now, yes, so it's now home. I say, yes, so you bear ye. What kind of Bible no? I will, First Corinthians 10 or say, no, my beer, a radima, a treacher, a yeno, a treading my yen, a senior, and she swanny cocobo. And see, and no, my beer, a two Israel for no. Yay, yes, we are ninja, I mean, and num, na, a radi, and then I watch it. Make I say, yakin kind, ni yakin kind, some more Matthew chapter 5, chapter 6, no. Ye be who say, yes, to Christo by, no, or betray ye a jano. He introduced us to the Father and the Father to us. And, you know, yes, we are being yanko pomba, yanuma ya yeto, or the nimojan or the atoyen. It is a being a mimma dear nun, as I say, yes, you moon ya ye jano, or pe, and in ya ompe. And see, God warning the Israelites against adapting the occult practices of their neighboring nations, no? Amanya, omnu omu boshe, amanya omu kotno omu asase, so, amanya wawo wampote munu ni omu ye. 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Ewa apam. 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
1: 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But do you know that when God was going to change the situation, he didn't take off the 8 years. 48 years, but he didn't take 48 years.
2: 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Ewa dom 106.3 FM so. 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
1: Trust them, say, or the cancer panel, we are say, Eddie, the Amamano, a dancer, and Sana, a Vienna Abba. And we see, and I was a Uti and Quantus, and I free apostle, parting out that bride of Christ, a sorry anno. Question the way, and you could see the Via, our Bravo, and upon Lucia, a Pimu, a Wadum, 106.3 FM, so no one Bravo, Bessus, the bride of Christ, a sorry, a Chiaquine, Ewa Accra, Madina, Lanquanta, Red Coat Blood, Pitting Shop, Nuken Mupe, Mwamwatema, any Ashaman, so Ubehuye, Ewa Ejekuju, Ashanti Farms, Quine. 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
1: 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And we see, and I was a witty and quadrant, I a free apostle, watching out that bride of Christ, a sorry anno. Question the way, and you could see the via, wa bravo, and upon Lucia, a prime, a wadum, 106.3 FM, so. No, wa bravo, besses, she said the bride of Christ, a sorry, a chiaquine, a wa Accra, Madina, Lanquanta, Red Coat Blood, Pity Shop, Nutrient Mupe, Mua Mortema, any Ashaman, so, who be Muye, a wa Jacuju, Ashanti Farms, Quine. 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
2: Yo, I don't a tear for any so a dead radius is a wasan we in a mobo. No a sande and a chain. See a tiny dear naya dan si de se a radial so ama a de pa achin. 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

0: 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destruction. You are entering to the destruction. Yes, sir. Walk over, say you. We do one. We are trying to say, walk over, say you. You are entering to destruction. Walk over, say you. We are trying to go. We go and say, state of no mercy. And no brony ha. Na. And so, what say you? In your ye. And so, we say, walk over. Oh, come here, be a oh, distressing mo. That clear go. Say, oh, come distressing mo. Forever. Oh, come here, man. On time, we are see you. And we mumble only say, I had a no mercy, a state of no mercy. Oh, qua. Oh, how only am I man who? Any woman who na do mean no. Oh, also come here, be. Oh, sir, what see ya? In the ye. The air can you now? That is how. Was can you know? I want Luke 16 also go ho. And one also enter sir. But state ni mono. No mercy. You are entering into the destruction. Ura amanihunumu. Ura wasayimu. 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One more in your mere juma. 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Once I met you. 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

0: Jeremiah chapter 1 verse 5. This scripture is fulfilled in the life of Prophet Samuel Nana Amwating, ordained by birth, sanctified by God, sent to the nations. At just 15 years old, God established Blessed Hand of God Ministry International through him. Even in his early school days, the prophetic spoke loudly through his life, like old acts of the Lord. By divine inspiration, his mother, Evangelist Hannah Amos, named him Samuel, declaring the same anointing and destiny. And as the word declares, Samuel grew and the Lord was with him, and none of his words fell to the ground. 1 Samuel chapter 3 verse 19. Today, God confirms every prophetic word through his servant, Prophet Samuel Nana Amwating. 25th February 2023, he prophesied concerning the Nigerian presidential election.
1: Today is 25th, and at the all-night service, this morning, Nigerians are going to vote. The time in Ghana is 1:22, and in Nigeria right now, it will be 2:22 here. I saw that the party of the power still maintained.
2: Tinubu Bola Ahmed of the APC, having satisfied the requirements of the law, is hereby declared the winner and is returned elected. Thank you.
0: 31st October 2023, he prophesied that Dr. Mahamudu Bawumia would emerge victorious in the presidential primary elections.
1: Today's date is what? What? 31st of what? October. The seat is for Bawumia. The seat is for who? Bawumia. Say yes to Lord.
3: So, Dr. Mahmud Bawumia is duly elected as your flag bearer going to 2024.
1: Yes, yes, yes, yes, yes.
0: 31st December 2023, he prophesied an accident involving a prominent politician's wife, then the second lady of the nation, in which one life will be lost.
1: A politician's wife will have a serious accident. In this accident, somebody will die. It's a serious fatal accident. It's supposed to kill that vice, but the Lord will bring her out of the accident. And all the plans of the devil is hereby destroyed.
4: Ghana's second lady, Samira Bawumia, has been reportedly involved in a fatal road accident, taking the life of one of her bodyguards.
0: 29th November 2024, he declared that His Excellency John Dramani Mahama will win the elections to become President of the Republic of Ghana.
1: There's a change of government in the realm of the spirit. The seat is for President Mahama.
5: In the light of the above, ladies and gentlemen, I have the singular honor as the returning officer of the 2024 presidential election to declare His Excellency John Dramani Mahama as the winner of the 2024 presidential election.
0: 31st December 2024, he prophesied a tragic accident involving people who will be burned beyond recognition.
1: The Lord put my spirit up and now He showed me Ghana. I thought the whole nation were mourning. This is what I saw. A great fatal accident. It's more like some people just burn beyond repairs.
6: A military military helicopter crashed in Ghana late on Wednesday, killing the country's defense minister and environment minister, along with six other people on board.
0: 31st December 2025 and 31st of January 2026 at the all-night service, he prophesied the victory of Dr. Bawumia at the NPP presidential primaries.
7: Today's date is what? 31st. And at the all-night service, the time is what?
8: 1:30
7: now. At the all-night service. Today, MVP, we are going to vote. And it is between two people. The bigger picture is that the seat, which was for this man, who's called Kennedy, no longer that seat is not for him. I have told you previously that he is running. But all of a sudden, Bawumia has caused him. This is a trumpet I saw. And the trumpet is...
9: On the basis of this result, Dr. Mahamudu Bawumia obtained 56.48%. Therefore, Dr. Mahamudu Bawumia has been duly elected presidential candidate for New Patriotic Party for 2028 election.
0: And many more are prophetic words spoken by divine inspiration, and God has brought them to pass. Impact that reaches beyond borders and positions. Here is what Carlos Ahenkwa, MPP, former Member of Parliament, and lawyer James Emu, NDC, current Member of Parliament for Tema West, had to say.
10: Because whenever I listen to my pastor here, the kind of wisdom he issues, the kind of revelations that he brings
11: back,
10: I sit and I ask myself, how old is he? How did he get all this life experience? How did he manage all this wisdom? For the things he says are not written in the Bible. He reads the Bible verse and he tells you life story about the Bible verse. It is not him speaking, it's God that is speaking.
12: By the grace of God, we went through a peaceful election. And I remember that before the elections, I came to Papa on several occasions for his prayers, for his guidance, and for his directions. Amen. And by the grace of God, the victory has come. Amen.
0: Many who have encountered him bear witness that God's presence is evident and God is indeed with him.
13: Who said there's God here? God is using him.
10: There's no doubt that God is here. In fact, if the Holy Ghost goes to church anywhere, is this place.
0: Get ready to listen to Prophet Samuel Nana Amwating, a prophet of God whose words do not fall to the ground.
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8: Yeah, then you may say Ebo BBR T and Ado 106.3 FM near Okay Ewo Bog TV, near Okay Ewo Facebook, Aya Professor Monana Amuatin, any YouTube Professor Monana Amuatin.
14: We want to say sorry to anyone who was affected by the flood. And what you say, God would help you and God will come through for you. What you say, sorry to those who have lost children, lost mothers and lost brothers. I want to say sorry to those people.
8: Paul said,
14: rejoice in the Lord. And always I say rejoice. God knows the best. So we want to say, please, please, please, please, just believe in God. And God knows the best. And I know that something beautiful and something unique will come to you. So please stay tuned with us. And believe God with us. And know that anything that the Lord does is good. Or anything that the Lord allowed it to happen, he knows the reason why he allowed things to happen. So we want to just pray and we want to say sorry to those people who were affected by this flood. Now very important that you pay attention to also ask those who are listening to us every Sunday morning.
8: Now
14: it's very important that you understand the prophetic ministry. Now you know a lot of things about other ministry. But we are looking at the prophetic ministry. Because a lot of people misunderstand the prophetic ministry. Now in Amos chapter 3, the verse 7. Scripture said, surely the Lord will do nothing unless he revealed his secret unto his servants, the prophets. It's very important you understand that God revealed his secret to his servants, the prophets. Now in 1 Samuel chapter 9, the verse 9, the Bible said those times when people want to inquire in Israel, they say, let us go and see the seer, that which now they call him the prophet.
8: Someone who may

0: We are the born prophets. Like Jeremiah.
1: Say Jeremiah.
0: When you were caught of the blood in your mother's womb, I knew you. And I've ordained you a prophet unto the nation. So he is a born prophet. Someone who has been ordained from the womb as a prophet. Number two, we are the prophets of prophets. So Miriam and Aaron were speaking against Moses in Numbers chapter 12.
1: Numbers chapter 12. Then Miriam and Aaron accused Moses.
0: And God appeared unto them. And he said,
1: "If
0: there be a prophet among you,
1: so
0: I minister to that prophet in dreams and in visions. But my servant Moses is different. Because I speak to him face to face." So it means that Moses is different prophet than the other prophet you see. So among the prophets, there are prophets. Very important.
1: You
0: must understand this one and know that number two, we are prophets of prophets. Number three, we are the called prophets. We are the one who is called as a prophet. Number four, we are the twofold prophets. Yes, twofold prophets. The one that seeth and the one that heareth.
1: And in your otse,
0: these are different types of prophets. There are one that see things. And there are one that hears God. There are people that only see things. And there are others that hear God. So when you meet other people, they only tell you what they can see. But they cannot tell you what the Lord is saying. And I will tell you why in a few minutes. Number five, we have the silent prophets. We are the silent prophets. You don't know that they are prophets, but they are prophets. Abraham was a prophet.
1: Abraham, no, or Yedifu.
0: The king, God spoke to him that Abraham is my prophet. Go and he'll pray for you.
1: Abraham,
0: so Abraham was a prophet.
1: Abraham, no, your
0: default. He was not holding the title as a prophet, but he was a prophet. That is why you must not allow title to deceive you. God does not move with title. God wants people he can tie himself to. So number five, we have the silent prophets. There are certain women who are prophets. There are certain mothers who are prophets. But be

0: omoye difo nyame pe na ye omodifo omuka de bia so ebem omoye difo no so nanso mo nkuta abodi say from a difo
1: na no what says we are the seasonal prophets
0: ensia ye wo ebremu Adifo.
1: Jonah was one of the seasonal prophets.
0: Jonah no ye ebremu adifo no mu
1: after the message he we don't hear from him again
0: asemu no ode asemu no

0: mini bribi na wa fro bi se onka se wo ebrene don report yi.
1: So don't forget before we say the last one,
0: as you make church,
1: we have the born prophet.
0: You won here you no a default.
1: Number one, we have the born prophet.
0: You do can you won so deep.
1: We have the prophet of prophets.
0: You to see me you a default.
1: We have the prophet of prophets.
0: You a default a default.
1: Number three, we have the called prophet.
0: You to see me say you won here friend say default.
1: No, four, we have the twofold prophets.
0: You are a different woman who drew me.
1: Number five, we are the silent prophet. Number six, we are the seasonal prophet. Number seven, we are the made prophet. Made prophet. It is very important you understand the things we are sharing with you. You see, Elisha was made prophet.
0: Elisha, no, your difu aya yeno.
1: Because he was doing his own business.
0: No, oye ono ane juma.
1: He was not even ready for anything.
0: No, onye kaduma bibia.
1: But the Lord chose him.
0: Na iradi yino.
1: In replacing of Elijah.
0: Odi Elisha, ebe she Elijah anai.
1: It's very important for you to understand.
0: We are praise over tiasi.
1: That there are made prophets.
0: Yo, a difu aya yeno me difu.
1: Who are not ready.
0: Omunye kadu.
1: God is happening because of certain reason. The Lord chose them to speak or to for them to work for him.
0: But I've been telling you, me from so many.
1: It's very important you understand.
0: Yes, sir.

0: be occupied.
1: Now understand
0: that you must understand the character of the prophets. Every prophet, there is this, you see, if the man is a genuine man, there is certain character he exhibits. And every genuine prophet exhibits these characters I'm about to mention. Characters that a prophet, a true prophet, exhibits.
1: You will submit a whole drum or chair or default clergy be an identity.
0: Now, age is new beginning.
1: And what you are just a fool.
0: It means that when you connect with a genuine prophet, your life begins very well.
1: And Jesus, I'm about to or default clergy now. What Bible is just see you.
0: It's very important. Number one, you must understand that a prophet are lovers of God's presence. Now it's very important that everyone understands the character of the prophet you are with. Now they are lovers of his presence. It means that before they speak in public, in secret they are with God. They have spent time with God before they come to the public to declare. For 40 days and 40 nights, Moses was with God. In the mountains, before he came to give them the word. Elisha was also in God's presence. Samuel also served in the house of the Lord. You must understand this word and know. It's very important you understand that you anyway can hear the sound of my voice. A true prophet value the fellowship, or a true prophet value the fellowship he has with God. So his presence, or the presence of God, every true prophet is the lover of his presence. Number two, every true prophet are people of holiness. Good. They are people or men and women of God of holiness. They are not proud in the things they do. Now it's very important, because holiness is the platform of the prophetic ministry. The woman said, I perceive in my heart that this man that works here or pass here continuously is a holy man of God. Now the woman understood that he observed the movement of the man, and he realized that this one is not regular prophet, but this one is a genuine prophet and he's a holy man of God.
1: It is
0: very important you understand the things we are teaching. For you to understand
1: what you are saying,
0: that when you meet a prophet, they have a character they exhibit. Number three, prophet carries passion for God's people. Prophet carries passion for God's people.

0: Jerome is full. They should climb up. They should climb up. They should climb up. I don't want anybody coming in to disturb the service again. Thank you, ushers. Thank you. Any crossover, passover service that does not carry power is missing a spiritual ingredient. We need to travel on the wings of power because we don't know what is ahead. Every 31st night must be filled with spirit and presence, revelation and knowledge. Because the way we are going, we are not sure, we don't know. But the spirit of God who knows must go ahead of us. So I don't subscribe to 31st December services of jumping, dancing, and then the man of God, whoever, will come and stand there and say some things, and people, no. It's a serious business on 31st night. It must have prophetic, it must have power, it must have presence, it must have spirit, it must have revelation, it must have knowledge of things to come.
1: 31st night to soon be a papa send there. Honestly, I know you are
0: waiting for 12 midnight and then they'll be blasting
1: knockout.
0: What nonsense is that?
1: 31st night.
0: If you like, bring knockout here and I'll knock you out. Tell somebody this is not knockout business. This is serious business. Tell somebody this is serious business.
1: Number 1,
0: prophecies are built and laid upon biblical foundations. Prophecies are built or laid on biblical foundations. Any prophecy that is not aligned to the word of God, reject it. Apostle John wrote in 1 John chapter 4 verse 1, he said, test all spirits. And so any prophecy that is not founded on biblical principles, reject those prophecies. Number 2, prophecies are linked to times and seasons. Anyone who wants to know the future must understand the times and the seasons. And so you will notice that prophecies are connected to divine and biblical numerals, because numbers are, times and seasons are about numbers, about dates, times, season, dates, numbers. And anybody who wants to know the future must be able to connect to divine numbers, spiritual numbers, times and seasons.
1: Number 3,
0: prophecies are laid on historical foundations. Prophecies are laid, they are linked to what has happened before. You can get to know what God is going to do from what has happened before. Mm-hmm. Prophecies are historically linked. You should be a fool if you were born in Abraham's house and you ignore history. You should be very foolish. So when you are born in Abraham's house, you must know that you are born into a house where firstborns don't inherit their fathers. Firstborns are always disinherited. Firstborns st-

struggle. And so if you are born in that house, history must tell you what you should expect. Prophecies are historically linked, numerically connected, and biblically founded.

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1: 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Stay tuned.

0: Hebrews chapter 5, verse number 11. Hebrews chapter 5, verse number 11. I'm starting a series from today, series about the types of Christians we have, or the degrees of Christians that we have, or the levels of Christian maturity that we have. Some of you are at a lower base. Some of you are struggling in the next base. Some of you in the next. Some of you in the next. But God is expecting you that in your relationship with Him, in your walk with Him, in your Christian life, there is a certain optimum. There is a certain mark you must hit. There is a certain level you have to reach. And I'll be taking the opportunity as I prepare you from now through Easter. Don't miss any one of the series. Along the line, I may skip one or two Sundays to go and do some apostolic works somewhere. But as soon as I come, we are going to continue. So please don't be distracted. Keep focused and keep with me. This is the best doctrine and this is the best presentation you ever have, because it's going to enrich your Christian walk with God, and you will never be tossed about, and you will not be handled by any, you know, you won't pay money for somebody to give you prophecy only for the person to apologize to you later on, and all this thing that we are not talking about prophecies today. Some other time we'll let you know what prophecies are, what satanic projections are, what demonic projections are. Somebody will tell you, I saw that you were dying. No, it's not a prophecy. He hasn't seen anything. He's projecting. This is Balak projecting death for Israel when Israel hadn't done anything to them. But projecting death, it was God who turned the mouth of Balaam to say, instead of death, they shall have life. Otherwise, if God hadn't stepped in, Balak's words would have come to pass, and you would have thought that it was a prophecy. It was not a prophecy. It was demonic, satanic projection coming from a man of God. Hebrews chapter 5, verse number 12. For though by this time you ought to be teachers, you need someone to teach you again the first principles of the oracles of God. Instead of you being a teacher, you are there and people who don't qualify are teaching you and laying hands upon you. Are you a joke? And the reason why it is happening is that because you have come to be in need of milk and not solid food. You have come to need milk and not solid food. In other words, instead of eating solid food, you are still drinking milk. Verse number 13. For everyone who partakes only of milk is unskilled, is a baby in the word of righteousness. For he is a baby. But solid food belongs to those who are of full age. In other words, who are mature. That is those who by reason of use have their senses exercised to discern both good and evil. All that New King James is saying, New Living Translation puts it in a very simple English for you. New Living Translation, Hebrews chapter 5, verse number 12. Hebrews chapter 5, verse number 12. Hebrews chapter 5, verse number 12. You have been believers for so long now that you ought to be teaching others. Instead, you need someone to teach you again the basic things about God's word. You are like babies who need milk and cannot eat solid food. For someone who lives on milk is still an infant and doesn't know how to do what is right. So the writer of Hebrew is giving us the levels of maturity and stages that you can relate with God and in God. He said, number one, there are some babies.
1: Hebrew can also be more from
0: They are drinking milk. Then there are some who must be teaching by now, but others are teaching them. You are supposed to be teaching by now. You are supposed to be leading by now, but others are leading you. People who don't qualify are leading you, prophesying over you, laying hands upon you. What is wrong with you?
1: Hey.
0: And then he says, there are those who cannot discern, whose senses are misleading them because their senses are immature. They can't discern, they can't discern, they can't discern, they can't discern. When somebody is coming to propose to them, they cannot even discern if the person is born again or the person is not born again. Anything goes. So they are always taking the wrong decisions, making wrong decisions, making wrong decisions, taking wrong decisions, making wrong decisions. The problem is that your senses are immature. You are not growing in the things of God. You are at a certain baby stage, or stage one, or stage two, but you haven't reached the full age of maturity, according to New King James.
1: New King James, so some answer. Say, "Binu omunuma, what in kana wajina wazi jinji niyama hunupo? Onye nindu babya? Tu omunimu oni ma baza wabaya oye papa mwaho? It's what today mwa omunimu what inamifia? Oni maza niyankupo pedo yemo?

0: connect with the word of God. You have to receive the word, understand the word, live in the word, live by the word, apply the word, walk in the word, then you can become fruitful. You are asking me what is fruitfulness? Wait, I'm telling you what is fruitfulness. What is fruitfulness is the house where you are presiding with rebellious children who don't come to church, who don't respect your God, who don't serve your God, and every day you are crying, you are praying, and you got pressure because you are unfruitful. Oh, you want me to talk to you about fruitfulness? Fruitfulness is that marriage which has never seen peace. Every day, fight. Oh yes, you continue to fight as long as you are not rooted in the word. As long as you don't understand the word. As long as you don't live in the word. As long as you don't apply in the word, your marriage will continue to struggle. It will be unfruitful. You will be unfruitful. You want me to tell you about fruitfulness? Oh, fruitfulness is when you money gets into your hand. You don't know what to do with the money. You do stupid and foolish things with the money. And every day you are in need and you are lacking. And you say it's a demon. No demon. It's your foolishness and your stupidity and your ignorance and how to handle finances and how you mess your life alive because you are not rooted. But when, if you are rooted in God, God shows you what to do with money when money comes into your hand. And those people never lack. They increase. One day, I went to one of our churches, and there was one person in the leadership that I had prayed for, and I had got a miracle, and he has called me to tell me the testimony. So I asked him, "Have you shared your testimony in church yet?" He said, "Oh no, Daddy, this place, anytime I share testimony, within 3 months, I lose my testimony." I said, "Oh, where?" Then God is not behind the miracle. Because the God that I know, when he establishes a thing, it is forever. So how does God give you a testimony and then a miracle, and then you lose a miracle only when you give testimony? Not knowing, he has a wife in a mission. In Ghana, he has come to impregnate another woman with 3 children. And anytime he was flying to come to Ghana, the wife abroad thought he was come to visit his family. No, no, he has another woman here. This is why testimonies never stayed in his hand. This is why anytime he got a miracle, he lost a miracle. Those who hear the word and understand the word and live in the word and apply the word, they are the ones who bear fruit of 100%, 60 and 30. You want your life to be fruitful? I'm connecting you to where your life begins. The word of God. You must understand and you must receive and you must live and you must apply and your life will be fruitful. The clap offering is not good. Clap your hands and say, "In the name of Jesus."
1: In the name of Jesus.
0: Oh, come on. Don't be angry with me. Don't be angry. I'm teaching you how to be strong. Clap your hands and scream, "In the name of Jesus."
1: In the name of Jesus.
0: Shout it aloud. In the name of Jesus.
1: In the name of Jesus.
0: My Father.
1: My Father.
0: My Father.
1: My Father.
0: Make my life.
1: Let my life.
0: Fruitful.
1: Fruitful.
0: Fruitful.
1: Fruitful.
0: Fruitful.
1: Fruitful.
0: Fruitful.
2: Pastor
0: Kofa, today you're on leave, eh? I wanted to make a note today.
3: I'm here.
0: Are you doing notes?
2: If you are a person,

0: upon us some pair. Now, upon us some pen or better than a walk queen in a walk queen in this year or in a coupon us some pair. Aba Pasone says, Wa, on my may be an Oboho and Pimpim, and then Boboho, Oboho, Obohomo, and my Mazon Sabekebia, or ye no sons to ye.
1: So when you are beginning your life with God, you begin from the first base. The first group of believers and Christians, we call them born again Christian. Born again Christian.
0: My Christ in the Munasa may can a shasa. It's as someone now waffle and coupon for phone. We now wofufu and coupon.
1: The second group that we shall be dealing with, the hungry and thirsty Christian. The hungry and thirsty Christians. Some believers are hungry for God and thirsty for righteousness. Hungry for God, thirsty for righteousness. Hungry for God. Blessed are they who hunger and thirst, for they shall be filled. You are not hungry, you will never be filled. You are not thirsty, you will never see righteousness. Pastor fighting with his wife. Deacon fornicating around. Sunday school teacher borrowing money left and right. You have scattered your house. Your children are now rebellious. You are blaming demons. Oh, please, please.
0: One hour today be one hour war. Nyankopon when you are blue and Yankopomin, one hour baby papa and Yankopomin, when you are Yankopon, one away and one hour today be
1: the third group. So the first group, the born again Christian, the second group, the hungry and thirsty Christian, no matter the third group, the spirit filled Christian, spirit filled, and Peter, full of the spirit, and Paul, full of the spirit, and Stephen, full of the spirit. Apostle Paul, a fool of the spirit. He said, ladies and gentlemen, I told you that this trip was going to be disastrous. I told you, and you didn't listen to me. But last night, the angel of the Lord, whom I serve, stood by me and said, everybody will be saved. And Paul, fool of the spirit. Those who are led by the Spirit of God, they are the sons of God. Are you a believer? Are you a child of God? Show me by how much you walk in the Spirit.
0: One hour to the bus and one and your coupon soon soon and your coupon was in Wawado. Paul wants to your coupon was in Mu. Peter Nantun and coupon was in Mu. One hour and two and your coupon was in Mu. A pedate today, Christonia, and I did in your main when your coupon was in and I know who more Wawado or knows that dancing and also know to the bus.
1: The fourth group, I call them the abiding Christian. The abiding Christian, the Christian who has surrendered totally. Abides in God, in His Word, surrendered. His life is a life of surrender to God, to His Word, and to His work. Born again, Christian, hungry and thirsty, Christian, spirit-filled Christian, abiding or the surrendered Christian. And then number four, the obedient Christian. The obedient Christian. These are the levels of stages that God expects you to graduate. Then you can become who God wants you to be. And God can relate with you on the basis of whether you are matured or you are still a baby. Whether you must be teaching or they must be teaching you.
0: Motor run any and one hour was one whopping in a Christ and a motor do Ochatona and one hour a suitay Christ and a new Jumazin. The Majumazin Pampendina Kodra, Nakupo to Mitas and Otomo who be a Edward on Christ in the Mo, Neduo, Ninja, Shemu Neduo, on an answer if ye.
1: What's the time? Okay. I have 50 minutes. Let me use the 50 minutes to introduce the subject of the born again Christian.
0: Mm-hmm.
1: The born again Christian.
0: Awofufuru mu cheche na ebe yi.
1: It was Jesus who introduced the subject of born again. So it is a subject you don't undermine and you don't toy. It was Jesus in John chapter 3. Nicodemus came to him. He's a ruler and a teacher of the Jews. He said, Master, I have been watching you for some time now. There's no one who can do the things that you do except God is with him. Show me the secret. And then Jesus replied, verse 3, except a man be born again, he cannot enter into the kingdom. And then the man said, what is this one? And then Jesus complicated matter, verse 5. He says, except you are born of water and of the spirit, you can never enter. For that which is born of the flesh is flesh, and that which is born of the spirit is also spirit.
0: Christ was the dimension be Nicodemus Nasami and Nicodemus Ben Chodak Christ and Mumbali na may ye say on fin free sura moin to me ne or can I am pa and you wanna woful for wa wo soon zoom wa wo soon sum and of zoom and on the binion and coupon any madam on no ya woful for ninchetri.
1: Oh no no, listen to Jesus, listen to Jesus. You want a miraculous life and a supernatural life? Oh, it is not praying plenty in tongues. It is not. It is the basis. Be born again. Be born again. When you are born again, then you can begin to do the things that I do. That's what Jesus was telling Nicodemus.
0: Nicodemus say, "What will fufra? But my mama ye, if any nyan sentient, what will be my a will fufra? Now doing sacra when yam kupum."
1: Unless one is born of water and of the spirit. Water and the spirit.
0: In suna sunhum.
1: Water and the spirit.
0: In suna hum.
1: Nicodemus, don't you understand this one?
0: Nicodemus say,
1: Jesus is teaching.
0: Christ the church.
1: Everyone comes into the world when a man and a woman meet, and then the spirit of the man, the seed of the man, goes into the woman, and then the pregnancy is formed, and the pregnancy is nurtured, and then after 9 months, the woman pushes the child out, the child has become baby bone, a full human being, and starts a journey of growth. That's how you are born, physically. Now Jesus says, Nicodemus, when God created you, God created you a perfect being. But somewhere along the line, the sin of Adam entered into you. And so your relationship with God was cut off. Now to return to God, you must be born again. Not physically, but spiritually. We call it regeneration. You must be born again. Because something cut you away from God. Sin cut you away from God. Darkness cut you away from God. Worldliness cut you away from God. So the new birth is the process of you returning to your base, returning to the God of creation, returning to the God of the Spirit. And so now the Spirit of God and water. Water here stands for the Word of God. The Spirit must activate the Word that I am preaching to you. And when the Spirit activates the Word, then you respond. According to Romans chapter 10, verses number 9 and 8. Number 8 and 9. Romans 10, 8 and 9. For with the heart man believeth unto righteousness, but with the mouth confession is made unto salvation. And so when you hear the word which I'm preaching now, being activated by the Spirit, two responses from you. Number one, believe in your heart. Two, confess that Jesus is Lord. Jesus is my Savior. Jesus is the Lord of my life. Then you are born again. Then you experience the new birth. Anyone who has never believed this thing in your heart, you are just coming to church, something is amiss. Anyone who has never stood here to say, Jesus, come into my heart, or you have never gone to foundation school where the teachers there will lead you to say, Jesus, come into my heart, you are not born again. physically. Through the instrumentation of your father and your mother, your biological father and your biological mother. Now how about your spiritual father and your spiritual mother? The Spirit of God and the Word of God. And here is physical water. So it's not only spiritual water, which is the word, but then it's physical water. When you become born again, you are immersed by baptism. Then your born again journey is complete.
0: Oh,
1: did I say your born again journey is complete? Sorry, the word, then your born again journey has begun. Not complete, has begun.
0: Those
1: who are hungry for the word of God, continue reading John chapter number 3 throughout this week. When you get to verse 16, that is where you have the most popular scripture. For God so loved the world that he gave his only begotten son. That scripture just didn't spring. God started by connecting you to the base and the basis of your being born again. And then he tells you the benefit and then the price of your born again. John 3:16. For God so loved the world that he gave his only begotten son. That those who believe in him, Romans chapter number 10, 8 and 9. Those who believe in him shall not perish, but have eternal life. When you encounter Jesus in your heart, and then you confess him with your mouth, eternal life has begun in your life. We call this experience born again. Rebirth. By the Spirit, by the Word, by faith,

0: sana coupon do we are say do the bakwoni pemba maye. Then when I won't be genesin will be near down quen on in the down quana and coupon pedon na bana do bad Christ and those mau. It's a pay muka on it said the madam quen in a binya.
1: Romans, I left something. Let me see whether I left something in Romans 8. I'm just trying to let Mama Rita know that I am 12 years, not 66. Romans 10. 8. For with the heart one believes unto righteousness, and with the mouth confession is made unto salvation. Verse number 9. For the scripture says, whoever believes on him will not be put to shame. And then verse number, for there is no, I think you jump.
2: But there is.
1: Romans 10, 8, 9, and 10. I've done 8. That if you confess with your mouth the Lord Jesus, if you confess with your mouth the Lord Jesus, that Jesus is Lord, and believe in your heart that God has raised him from the dead, you will be saved. That, verse 9, if you confess with your mouth the Lord Jesus Christ and believe in your heart that God has raised him from the dead, you will be saved. Verse number 10. For with the heart one believes unto righteousness, and with the mouth confession is made unto salvation. The word?
2: Summon.
1: The word activated by the Spirit, mixed with your faith, brings you a generation in your heart. If your mouth confesses it, game close. You have started a new journey. This Jesus Christ says, Nicodemus, if you understand this one and you do this one, then you can do the things that I do.
0: Someone can would just one. Let's have pay muka. No won't quite Abrabana shall say. Nicodemus says, but my pay maka. If what my boy one account could say that I should be asking you, Benyam Quanji, our own year.
1: How do you know that you are born again?
0: Hey, then with that one, I will for
1: what are the signs of being born again?
0: If I do not day the day, I will for
1: to answer this question. Well, let me answer you by. How do you know that the baby that you are born is alive? How do you know that your baby is growing? Number one, the first sign is when the baby comes out, you want to hear the baby cry. It's a sign that the baby is alive.
2: Yeah.
1: 3 months along the line, you want to see that the eyes of the baby are open. So when you do this one, the baby's eyes must be turning towards the direction of your hand. And when you throw your hand this way, the baby's eyes. If the baby's eyes are not following directions, you must become a worried mother. Because your child is not developing. And then somewhere along the line, you want to see that the child is throwing the legs, throwing the hands. If you don't see your child throwing legs and hands, you know that there is underdevelopment.
2: Yeah.
1: Your child is not growing.
2: Yeah.
1: And then somewhere along the line, your child must start responding to jokes and smiles. When you call his name and you make a joke, you see your child. If you have a child who doesn't smile at any joke, 6 months, 1 year, you are carrying a demon in your house. The only way God knows that you are born again, number one, the first sign of being born again, every born again person desires the sincere milk of the word. 1 Peter chapter 2 and verse number 2. Desire the sincere milk. King James. New King James said, desire the pure milk of the word that ye may grow thereby. that ye may grow thereby. Desire. The emphasis this morning is desire. How deep do you desire the word of God? Can you stay 3 days without the word of God and you are eating and everything is normal? Something is wrong with you. 1 week without the word of God and everything is normal? Something is wrong with you. The first sign of being born again, every born again Christian, if he has never contacted the word of God in the day, you feel empty. You feel bizarre. Something goes wrong. You feel uneasy. It is a sign that you are born again. If you can live for 1 week, 2 weeks without going into the sincere milk of the word, and you can eat and have sex and do everything, hey, something is wrong with you. You are at the lowest grade of God's maturity scale. You are at the lowest point of God's maturity scale.
0: Ini aho prebia menyankopon asem asem na na busubu kran beche pro yemo na wotwe ante nyankopon asem ayi wuto eya mali yebia one chede wo fom kra telefom nyankopon ne sese anan pempedo azatoa amejizi funyina.
1: When we became born again, they taught us that every morning we should start our life with quiet time. We read the Bible, and then there is a scripture union daily guide. That will explain what you have read and gives you prayer points that you must pray every morning. To the extent that we're in the boarding school, sometimes in the morning when we woke up, they will ask us to go and weed, so we didn't have time to do quiet time. Sometimes they will ask us to go and fetch water, so we didn't have time to do quiet time. Sometimes they will ask us to go trotting and jogging, so we didn't have time to do quiet time. So the quiet time will later come in the afternoon or in the evening. Do you know that before we started our quiet time in the afternoon and evening, we confess our sins for having not consulted the word of God in the morning, the first thing in the morning? We ask God for forgiveness before we start our quiet time for the day in the afternoon or in the evening. That is how we desire the word of God in our days. Is it any wonder we are what we are today?
0: Yes, Senior Coupon, you be there, say,
1: Here is the second symptom, second symbol, second sign that you see about a born again person. The first sign is that a born again person does not finish the day without letting God speak to him or her through his word. Never. If you can stay without reading the word of God for 2-3 days, it only tells you that you are not properly born again. You haven't experienced the spiritual birth. Do the needful. Give your life to Jesus. Start a life with him.
0: Here's
1: the second one. The sign that you see and that tells you you are born again is you, when you don't have time for unprofitable and and spiritually unfulfilling activities. Unprofitable and spiritually unfulfilling things. You will discover that if you are born again, but you still mingle with unprofitable things, spiritually foolish things, you are still indulged in them. It is a sign that you are not born again. You haven't experienced a new birth. You haven't started the journey of maturity with God yet. When it is time, you have been believers for so long, and when you are supposed to be teaching, others are teaching you. When you are supposed to be laying hands on people, others are laying hands upon you. When you are supposed to be speaking into people's life, people are speaking into your life. Misleading you, giving you satanic and demonic projections. And then you start shaking, fretting, shaking, fretting, shaking, fretting. I saw a video of a Christian who went for spiritual consultation. And then when she went, they asked her to kneel down. And then they slaughtered a chicken. And then before they slaughtered the chicken, they used the chicken to go around her neck 7 times. And then they slaughtered the chicken. And then they sprinkled the blood. Believer. The following Sunday, she was in church. Shame. You are not a believer. This one even tells you that you are not a believer. A true born again Christian is a Christian who does not indulge in spiritually unprofitable, spiritually foolishness. They will never get involved. They will never.
0: One of those one more young couple year, more today being one was something ever came. Obi Pierre only in some hunachi, and your man does the being in nature, no zechi, umfin and coupon, if you fin and coupon and an assay, if you Christ nature, chinumo, uncle do the devil, couple or quite a bamboo if you do the raw, and uncle baby are only for Suzibi anymore, or the monk of our today be one was something ever came.
1: What shall profit a man if he gains the whole world and loses his soul? God, let me show you one of the signs of born again. When you become born again, in the realms of the spirit, you have been separated from darkness. You are now light. And so as light, you give light and you show the way for other people. No more darkness. So if you are still practicing activities and actions of darkness, ask yourself, who are you? Who are you in Christ? Who are you in God? Where is your grading in the maturity scale? Where?
0: Apostle
1: Paul said in Philippians chapter 3 verse 7, he says, when I was an unbeliever, all the things that I had, the power that I had to prosecute and to persecute Christians, the authority that I had to sit with governors and to drink coffee and tea, they were so profitable to me. But now that I am in Christ, all that gain, I count loss, that I may obtain Christ, that I may gain Christ. Philippians chapter 3 and verse number 7. He says, these things don't matter anymore. I don't pride in the money I have anymore. I don't pride in my beauty anymore. Philippians 3:7. But what things were gained to me, these I have counted but loss for Christ. Verse number 8. Yet indeed, I also count all things loss for the excellence of the knowledge of Christ Jesus my Lord, for whom I have suffered the loss of all things, and count them as rubbish, that I may gain Christ, and be found in him, not having my own righteousness, which is from the law, but that which is through faith in Christ, the righteousness which is from God by faith. Verse number 10, the popular one which you know, that I may know him and the power of his resurrection and the fellowship of the suffering of being, the fellowship of his sufferings being conformed to his death. Oh, I used to be powerful. Apostle Paul said, I used to arrest Christians. I used to imprison them. I felt good. It gave me ego and power and fulfillment. When I was coming, everybody would be running. Yeah, Saul of Tarsus is coming. Hey, the man of the moment. He sits with governors and he eats with kings and queens. The emperor, the Roman emperor has been inviting him every year to their council meeting. Yeah, he says, all those things, I count them as loss. They are not profitable anymore. The other time, Satan took Jesus Christ to the mountain. Matthew chapter 4. He said, Jesus, you see all these things? He said, yes, I see them. They belong to me. I control them. If you can bow down and worship me, I'll give all of them to you. Then Jesus said, man shall not live by bread alone, but by every word that proceeded out of the mouth of God. Man shall not live by the attractions of the things of the world alone. Man shall not feel fulfilled when you have money, you feel fulfilled. No, money is a servant. What brings you fulfillment is your relationship with God. Then when you understand your relationship with God, when money comes into your hand, you know how to use money. You want to marry? Oh, God can give you a husband and a wife. What would you do with your husband? What would you do with your wife? Would you use that marriage to honor God? Would you raise children and train them in the fear of God? How would you do it when you are not born again? I was preaching in DC, our church, Valentine's Day, and I was preaching on love. I said, the reason why you beat your wife and the reason why you fight is because you have never understood love. 1 John chapter 4, verse 7, for God is love. Anybody who loves knows God and is born of God. Anybody who loves is born of God and knows God. Born of God and knows God. You can never love your wife until you have accepted and you have been born into the love of God. You can never love your children until you have been born into God's love. You cannot give what you don't have. You cannot give what you don't have. You can only give what you have. Bow down to me. If you bow down to me, say, man shall not live by bread alone. Man shall not live. What shall it profit a man if he gains the whole world and loses his soul? Oh, but furthermore, thou shalt not bow down to any other God except God, the creator of the heavens and the earth. So take all these things of the world. Take all of them. I will not bow down. And the devil fled from Jesus. Now show me, this building belongs to who? Jesus. He didn't have to bow down. He just had to die and fulfill and go into glory through obedience. He had to live a surrendered life. A life of spirit filled. A life of abiding. A life of obedience to gain this building. And to gain all the cathedrals in the world. And all the millions of books that are in the libraries written about him. He didn't have to bow. He didn't have to serve the devil. He just had to live a surrendered life for all those books to be written about him. We are all gathered here today worshiping Jesus. He didn't have to surrender. He didn't have to bow to the devil. He led a surrendered life to God. He led a life of obedience to God. And today all of us are worshiping him. I'm saying to you, you don't need to go and fornicate for money. Be born again. God will give you the money. You don't need to go and steal for money. Be born again. God will give you the money. You don't need to go and do 419 and lie and do cyber
2: fraud.
1: You don't need to go and do drugs. I read in the news, school feeding, the food meant for our secondary school students, which we are supplied to the schools. And then those in charge are the headmasters and the bezers and the matrons. This bezer has collected the students' food, the tin upper, the canned fish, the oil, canned tomatoes, and has ordered subordinates to send them to his house or her house, a woman. I thought it was only men who used to steal. This is the women are stealing more than men. Food for poor students. What is that? When soon I had day. What would that food, what would it do? You are bringing curses upon your children and your children's children. When you become unproductive and unfulfilled, you don't know where the source is. It is because you don't abide. John chapter 15. Anyone that abide, if you abide in me, and I abide in you, and my word abides in you, whatever you ask, it shall be given to you. Anyone who does not abide in me shall be cut off. Without me, he can do nothing. John chapter 15, verse 1, verse 2, verse 3, verse 4, and up to verse 5. Anyone that abides in me bears fruit. Anyone who abides in my word bears fruit. You want to bear fruit? I show you the secret right now. You want to prosper? I'm showing you the secret right now.
0: Hallelujah. Paul came, Austin, the Beja, the Minimina, number war. Mano, Mother Wawa Moon, and I made it at war, my for Christ. Mr. Mipel, my Christ, the Moon Christ, number one year. Papa Mayetta, I said, there's a penny, the year, Wabra Boma. Or any Moon Christ, not in Christ, and I see it. If it ain't co-op winning Wabra Boma, or any Moon Christ, not in Christ, and I see it. Ain't to my friend, you bring it for none to Riasse. Ain't to my friend, why ya, none to Riasse. Ain't from to my friend, I come and we are saying, no, that one could say, the name of the Chubia, Crown of Bonnet, your man Bonate, Tina, Azoya, Yawn, as a young coffo, the miniman on Fish Rambodo, the Monian Coupon Peninsula, no man Shrabba, or bread you may be a new Ozzy Bicaho, now Coupon in Saint Penoman Cordoba, or bread you may be a Fabian Caho, Manian Coupon Shan, or be a Shonia, up and then a school from the ways by a cafe, as a Lakohe, if I will be a provision store.
1: In the mid-70s to 80s, if you were a young girl and a young boy at the age of 18, 19, 20, 21, 22, 25, you were the person on top of the world. And then those were the days when there were discos, Keteke. Where was Keteke? Atman Probi?
0: Yeah.
1: Osu Keteke. Kakalika. Where is Kakalika? Maprobi Kakalika. Osu Keteke. And then Black Caesar. Dankwa Circle. Mention the sinners amongst. Mention some of the things for me. Give me some of the names. Reverend Chief, you, when I see you, I know that you have been holy since ever since you were born. So you, I won't even ask you for anything because you don't know anything. Red Onion.
0: Oh.
1: Red Onion. And these young boys and young girls will go and freak out. Hey, freak out. Baraka. Freak out. They will dance their waist. Wriggle their waist. Sweat for the devil, for Satan. And then a 19-year-old girl became born again. And then she has arrived from boarding school. In those days, when you arrive from boarding school for holidays in the area, you are the champion. Because as a girl, young girl, you have learned how to do your hair. You're walking. Before you went to boarding school, you were walking like this. Now, when you come from boarding school, you walk like Dickie Sophia. So if you came back from school, your walk changed. The way you do your hair changed. And this 19-year-old girl went to their boyfriend's house. and said to the boyfriend, I have met Jesus. So all the foolish things that we were doing, all the unprofitable things that we were doing, I will not be doing them anymore. Two, take one of two choices. One of two choices. One of two choices. Become born again so we can travel together, or go your way, I go my way. And then the boyfriend started laughing. Rita, you. Oh, I mentioned her name. Rita has betrayed me. How? You, Rita. You can do without me. Friday, I'll be coming to call you. We are going to Ake. They have opened a new disco. That's where we are going. And all their gang of six. Then, Rita, 90-year-old Rita, opened the gate and said, I thought I'd spoke to you already. You think I'm joking? I'm not going to disco anymore. All those things are counted as gain. Now they account them as loss. So that I may gain Christ. I said it's over. Read my lips. It is over. I am born again. Regenerated through the word and the spirit.

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I am born. Massa and Nia Edia Guia Gali Munya Mintiamuka Ghana Blasters. Massa, Massa, the worst blaster we have ever had. A blaster we see them. Even Uncle Pombo, we are saying, blaster and your cry a bonk, a sub blaster we.

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There's a radio in there, fire watching. There's a radio in there, fire watching. You're not for you for Panama to the Dutchman, aye. Moving on my dress, Aquada, Aquacra, and nature moving, Abraham Quacra, or Ghana, no.

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That's another thing. 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That's another me jam and naso. 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That's only a chili. Our Glens nightclub. 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I Thomas Catella and a pie ever a white belt, sir. Yeah, booby or yeah, could face a Glens night club. What a club, I'm your pound soda. Hi. Yeah, it is so small as that. Do I call club? I say my own room. Stella, I need you, Stella. Team Musa no go see for gate. At the end of the hunda, we be just saying we should dim the share. We need from what? I ain't tired. We call club. I see Mister. Today I'm in room. After me get no see obolo. I'm a girl. My room. Name me Makachire. After me get our club. Name me me Wabonte. Can you imagine? And you acquire my high table. I. I'm called biggest public opinion as Aquam Bertra. What about Bravin IP? I'm paying a day. But there was time in my life I'm called club. It's because I'm a swap. Same me, Romania bouncing. I'm in Glens nightclub. Mom, we must be somewhere in Colan Colla. I'm Glens Water Braca. Munim Glens. Who are winning Glens? The only premier. One of the very first nightclubs about Chrome and I Glens. Because you see me swap me a bounce me. After me get no studio or so what, I'm again a room to me get inside and I'm outside. Look at this drama. But I can't say a radio no yamba, be anyway, but quite a bounce here. You put a cock on your cotton of VIP. Drinks here and tumpo. The chain free. I am. Give yourself time, okay? Give time some time. Are you listening to me? Give time some time. Maybe I am right. That gospel member does my catch. I will say, I am mirror and then crab ya. I too be ya. I am right. It's a matter of time. Umbrella song ya and pray on. Sounds like pray on one. If you take prayer, copa was saying, and what you be true. Phone ebu sa beno aso ofitin prekopo osia emoja betu namre ma ho omre aso a babia wato kra be nyane wo dia hye wo nsa ai emre ina mi nimra me rosh babia me nru na mbesa me ko ana mi du ho no me se me ko club pa mi ntue sikapo but there were times in my life I'm ko club and I bounce me see sa tiny boy. I'm there all bad, I'm coming to you. The company of Mami Cubico, all the finest girls, I'm grabbing me much chili. I'm gonna phone your Mamu Yako. Blaster is a free movie, Mamu Yako. Somebody can just say the worst Blaster in your name is a Blaster. Down so the Oba on resignation letter. I on one cause I'm not fan to why. So on the blaster say we are why you be teacher man why you be pa. They say the end we man quadane coin. Babo cross a mamma friend a quantum ramen chain a yenim say and a blaster say your modia. Babo say mamma friend a quantum ramen chain. So I'm on my local players on the coin on my blaster anymore. And when we send us right in the Yomodia. Benjamin, I'm sorry, Ben Michiao. About 4 hours, what is Cadia? And yeah, Ben, who bet you a camera cow? So, are you ready? Episode will discover what the upper camera member. I am praying that Tim B and son Benjamin, I'm sorry. I'm prepared, I'm a full supporter. We'll be on the BNC supporter house. Benjamin Kwa Bayamid.
Ghana, the football is diagro. Yeah, football is diagro. We are just playing with football here. But in England, in Europe, in Spain, they are playing good football. Football is business there. Now, I'm going to say, because I can play a beer, I'm caught, last time, I has to play a pen, I'm caught, aye. Now, I'm going to come up, baby, no more beer. No crew me say kotoko player be any wa o come blasters no a house of foot player phobia ya di any ATSS ya ya any player ne Benjamin Asare the safest hand for the blasters madam is a Colombia bet me a year from the Colombia the way I'm play football nye ne okay 1994 I'm bobby true football aye. Command back pass and fat. Okay, your bony too. That is how much they love football. You are my shining star. What about now? I'm a little quiet about it. And I could see that. Young cop.

0: Ibra Kwame, no advice for single guys today. 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Me na make a show. 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Yeah, I'm going to be cassette here, but oh boy, our hair is nice. Listen, everybody wants okay. I don't know a day, we'll be welcome. Something and I'm saying that we are magic. She's where they are, we'll be. She loves one and I'm saying that we are here. Then a flash of a smile. I said, oh baby, I would don't know. Free and not also a doll. Shining star, this what you feel girls are on pick. Now we don't worry about what I want to worry about. Uniscadia men worry. I'm saying, money cannot buy love, I but poverty will destroy it. Cry, I'm because money cannot buy love. Me poverty, dear, I say, or don't it will be border. They might crack a cranny one, or don't cry you. I show love, Abra Unicapre. Jimmy Dawasamba. Abu Ya.
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Sabbath no one went one moon. Unica prayers was up a map. Libido was through a brow, we are poor. Poor man with high libido.

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You make a dream. I told you that we will surely get there. And the confusion as him. I'm not going to be able to do it.

I'm not going to say that I'm not going to say that I'm not going to say that I'm not going to say that I'm not going to say that I'm not going to say that I'm not going to say that I'm not going to say that I'm not going to say that I'm not going to say that Man broke you, Michel, and the Premier, so was some others on the chow. I may say about Michel, I must have a Michel, I took you. Some man onions and journey. When you put any moon was, your pair will say, you're an any moon was.

Helena, we're in United Kingdom. Helena, it's Saint Anopay. This is our 1 year. I bought 11, I bought 12 for London. They say 1 hour, I'm going to lead the end. I'm going to show the Oshoba, I'm going to show the traffic light. I'm going to show the video, I'm going to show the traffic light. I want to buy a baby. I'm going to show the FDA, and I'm going to show the Brian before. Yeah, I cost you a you been a cost of a say heat wave be a it's me born a traffic light in Nami. Highway, and we are both, it's so told the BIA fine. Now, so I born it by your name, penny for any means into your bread will be a person to coin. Be a Janifi Africa, very nice continent. The best continent in the world is Africa. Now, so I'm penny for no, I am born penny for you, but you would do for into your own toy and will be a to coin. Don ballistic or US and kahai yang wonko. Don ballistic wonko or pegana pa. Now so I want to say, oh, yanin penin fua eni minyan senti. O bia tu bata. Yana celebrities ni o bia retire bro chile. Ay. And if you cry her pension here. Oko hospital ayama on na form. Uchi miko kolibu yasi empasa. No bi da form ni a jina wo. I'm going to go to Ghana and go to Ghana. I'm going to go to plastic chair mu edge drip. I'm going to go to Ghana and plastic chair mu blue color and edge drip. It's your America. It's your UK. You'll be a Ghana and we're Ghana. When I say, as Asante Regional Minister, I'm going to go to Ghana. What do you want to say? A blaster for Mukasimu Fimini, you're near Jaji and Afeni Abeji and Gra. We are John Cramay, I'm a blaster for no. We are John Cramay. The rock of Hilkrum, you're chilly still. I'm moving you, Mulusu, you're chilly. Papa, it's only three and Obian can soon was in him. We are not doing anything to destroy the gutters. I was saying, now let me have video. 1995, it's where you Rollins in the moon. And then 2026, still a year fire, you're in your son of form. You're in your son of form. You're in our form. You're retarded. You're in our form. And before you're in our form. Odon and I am a one red team. We'll be on team. Kufu adu anti. Kufu anti. Mahama swaba anti. If you're here for an outer radio, radio, what about them? Radio my day. His name is Ophoriam Ponza. You call this one Casa Preco. 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

coffee bean, I'm in me on your trim plan with that back. 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I don't know again. I was thrown on the names of the girl. What's yet? I can't also pack it. I don't know. I was a crime. I want to say, I need a PA. Tabora lagi. I don't know. I'm in me on you. I could have been a sandwich. A day will start without you. Vacuum. 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

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I feel we finish hotel, I will program now. 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

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I'm a fickle for beep, I'm in danger. Our bonnie bit mama wise a brewa by force or by Utiene. 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I want a bonnie with the walk of my friend. Be my sisi for be ma one no ma be ma usisi ma and all in one cobon to white and tan time. It's Nividia and Nividia cross say. For now, concentrate on food and work. And pray on Kawarikwasi, I'll be bread.

0: Sabre, a memory of me, co. 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
2: 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I can dano our yes, we need you. 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We need some old licenses. So why do we see a patent? You so much, you do it. And you know, and you are man qua, the little guy in the year. 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
4: 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And then 2026. I'm calling it for American digitalization concept to make life easy for me. I'm calling American training of the delegates. I'm going to go to the one. And we are in this economy. We are intentional. I'm going to the practical policies. I don't want to be able to dream.
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5: 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it comes to cyber security and as IT, no, we go the scene will be over 200 meters. And then we near here corner and yes, I can conventional way now, yeah, warfare now, yeah, could be. And to be a Oscar, be a, yeah, unique, no, to send you a walking, you know. I was here to me, now, yeah, it's an epanemic, you won't say, or person called Bambo, you mean, in Kuanma. I was here, yeah, then a question.
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6: he called this idea in Kanekwan so no. And so no, to get enlistment into the various services no. If a year win Kwan, a year factor, I share, you share seven, but Nancy, you share CIA recruitment here, you share seven, but because I dream health and mental health, they be there a year or more now. Again, you share seven, but because I know our coach cook a car, which me comprehend the various instructions. Again, if you only pay, if you don't bacon, so you'll be a easy answer. You must sign on now and sign it to me, as I said, in Kanekwan. And you know, it depends on it to me taking all the right boxes. Yeah, and then a good call, but any automatic starting back when I signed, you know, not automatic. We have to do, again be sure say everything back when our criminal record in the past, Adriana, all those factors need to be considered and sign the visa, no, it's me a funny pan.
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1: Wei, eh, your man for one more, your jobina, chef for the Macuno, eh, Daniel Kufiajima, and I say, Robert Macuna Basso, and a FMC or Gomua Puya, Mansimu, Lucia Banemo, or say, a basse, you know, Woman Tramotus or Romatuanamon, Abahese, Ashako, but you bet me across from Potemo.
2: Quick as possible, DC, Honorable Nako, quickly, or Rasu Banada, Robert, you do Funa, where you're quite enough from Casua to Minibasu, engineers made a Casal, and the Casal Mobile. Over as almost for Matthias. I have a almost by 80% of the cuckoo. No more account, my dear, up to a much converter, whatever we are, is a good bear 49. Instead of contacting us, there, watch out to my man and also another woman, Waka Sam Ogusa, my name. But the number of people, but this I can say, it's a good bear cuckoo. By chance, I think it's also one more of the test, so we do market. Then my market deal, okay, to my uncle. So I'm a Benjamin movie. If so, we are going to do
1: Fish would be in the Nazi era. But I'm not the Mago Daniel Kofi Ajiman, Nene, and our Tiano.
3: Young Fire Ni and Tremu, a war, Wasipe, Nanan Matan Kunya, a war Gunja, and Potemu, a Honum. Now, Wasipe for I am Mamreni, a money, a Safatama, one Wahini, Tantan Laura, Alhaji, Darius and Dramani, Essi, a Jasso. Now, what didn't I see a Jasso? Wane central for Edun Command watch him say one wabai and who's and potem ho. 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Nisanti wane tree crops development authority. 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
4: 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In terms of media, they were in one thing and also one. They know, I did back, put in a yard, and that, and that. And he said, hey, yeah, any forest, and so, any child, I did a friend of the year, ah, yes, I'm super tall, my mom, what the forest, and she know, oh, yeah, said, and she had him come once, and come for eternity. And the idea is this, me, dear, dear, nah, it didn't let you out, and I should be in this area. Everything we need, we're feeling out here, for now, we're, so, yeah.
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2: Aha, I am 106.3 FM, Shira 104.5 affiliate to Aha, and here do you know, and so YouTube ni Facebook, you know, na ya to work as a MT and Oman and Finch Yadiasa. Now, Finch Yadiasa, and I want to say Radio, I say that you be brie. To go through the Radiasi, I just say, what boa, Yami Moanum to Fuano, so Oma Bumumum, you know, sorry, Radi. 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
3: 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It's years a paha their customers when you was say 30 years ago but where is nature till now to what is here to make our people happen. 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
4: 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they be cook away in the group or your top notch so they you to know a fan when I do all your way to show stuff like about when this program is being done yearly or yeah it will help them to you know what people will see them at yeah or your negative
5: it's been good so far and here Daniel Mercer we pray that we change more of a Takoradi identity. So far everything is fine. So far, I think so far we've had a great night so far. So we thank God. I think we should just draw closer to God. The people that are we're calling to spread the witness once one quarter and once preach the good news. And by God's grace, you know, don't confirm it, but close to the saving knowledge of Christ. So I know you have a home by then. Most of them will hear the news, most of them will get a change of heart.
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7: 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where there is no permit and all of that no I think the individuals and we have to do more we have to consult the right people to avoid some of all of this you know the environmental protection agency that is the EPA is there the planners are there the engineers are there consult them because at the moment
6: Efri afimpinu ekosi afimpinu ni adonu nan mu eyaade se oman Ghana atimanya sika botene America dollar no million hankro ni adiokon se wonfan sinsu yira no kwan na wo sa sika ni mu no enkranmanta mu 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

0: Any and now, Philistines, Yakomo Honoma, Mamin Faun Piemu, a watch him or da, Ufia FM, Nana, Kumi, Aqua, Nane.
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2: Yako Mankasim, a Hono Burman Kubu, and Aqua Kuda, also Ewa Homan Sukaku, the Awabono Freeman Kasimu, and Impotemu, Eddie Bano, my auntie away.
3: You obey a woman that's a fire, you mean, I'm not here, Adam 106.3, Oberman Kumadman Kasimu Kada, 100.7. Now, be the Quaker Jim away, Boom, one west, about 2000, Nani. And I said, we don't know what you go more about to show the honorable with your generation. Or you're not buying cats, you're honorable, a large casting, no, you know. What bonnet, a couple over here, Mumford, when you know that. A couple of Mumford, and then we're on home, no, at the 280 million. No, that's said that what packer, we all bought the ball. Now, what do you want to be on a packer? Listen, I say, into the 280 into an American phone, I know. And then I said, we don't know, go more, I'm not with your nation, I didn't see your yard. Any da obu mo dia no ka ka so so da obu be ti eye automodern park da na ye no bu na wo mo eye man for them na ba bu na chi no e wo ko pem e wo eye wo hospital e wo eye apam e no so mp yo na mo ti den 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transform of fo kra na wo da ka ma ye apam Women hospital, no one thing, which they are, and it's my boy, and the AM. Women hospital, so urban, I hear lights, one thing, some energy, and some man. Also, a team that we're doing now. Let you empty the team in the urban, I find some are saying, oh, yeah, good moments, I'm not to proceed in now, Sam. Also, Uguda, old one among international good moments, the number 12 more than you to get mentioned. And now, after some of the casting ABC, listen to your worker, the good moments, looking now up and tampa for a week.
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0: And yeah, na ya de ni extremu ewa mpo ho. 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Oh hene.
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4: 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yeah, but if we, what's up here, simple, Edia Bar, I don't, we have them to break Kasiabos.
0: King James, Unity FM, what's up, Mpoho, yeah, papa, papa.
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1: Hey, Pokua 101 is here. 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

0: kasa sent no anchi bebia. 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
0: Focus on our town. 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
1: Like two, baby.
0: And the edit, mock, cassette, you may be a brand. 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
1: Frankel 20. E boosto immune system na. Uhu say yes. 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
0: Amo fwa kasa. O kasa. 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
1: Yeah. Almost again. Hey, gotta focus on.
0: Because our town is shy, me and Dimbo, me and Amy Nyabema.
1: Mike too, baby.
0: And the Eddie Mok Castadu, my dear Brum Pokia 101. And the Bayer Gumze, Gumze, Gumze, Gumze.
2: 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So yeah.
3: 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Happiness is near. 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Casino, the feeling is here.
2: Yeah, wish ya be me bia ne ho efe, wo se wo pe, na wa ba na num. 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
0: mu de mu ntoma bebo me di ano ene ye bo ye dwedire no dewro iti me say Joy Industries me damase say for the past 13 years today ena mu sha asie support me mon jam we muda truth thick and thin 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Tamas Kitchen, Mr. and Mrs. Azu, me damase pa. 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Baby, you are the or the sea upon one to ask for a poor, me one so border, cause only me deny ever Jesus Christ to deem. 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Dr. Manfred Mokasa menewo ene tina ase sheshe jumedie no ena eni abu yen yesisa nyome munu me Dr. Manfred eni Abdullah Udu ene yesisa nyome munu to be supportive yewe nshira munu ya aseda ewe Yesu Christo diye munu.

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Daddy Bosco, Buffalo. 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Kaka, meti meni ni atro di whole concept. I say with this concept, before no, but I say, okay, baba, eh, I say, answer na me di baba, eh, no, me nko register. Mr. Odum, Registrar General's Department. Yo, when shrawo, eh, mami, what it? True me papa abeku santana na me di hu Mr. Odum. 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Me woman bi wo registrar general madam for pa ye friend Mr. Odum jene number kwa ni ho. 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Me ko ina Mr. Odum ka so register as a trademarker. Poku ya eye $500. Me can me satame ko I'm say my minga da carriage abeku santana say me can change to mame nkoka na me kwa abeku na me say ni say you say trademark you say yo abeku ka say okay obe support me ntim so me ko pay bi bra na me say on the only company the other be support me na mame answer and abeku mame $200 2012 na me kwa na me ka che Mr. Odum je $200 no na me kwa se sa si di ka won ya $100 na me di ka 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Mammy, Bruni, or Satan, no radio, Goldie Munti. Now, see, PK, bra, mama, we need a decay, a shasi, waha. It's a big ups to Esquire, mammy, Bruni. Now, me, kwa, a decay, or a Munti FM. And they start him, Obesima. 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I'm so my concept say na Joy for say ah Obesima the normal the ointment ne be here 2012 asem na me kan ni. And I womu and I mean me bra pay my dingy na Charles Van Dyke Kasai. I'm so munti FM or mu you slow do in your muscle town okay baby. Make so not Joy Daddy for na I Joy Daddy bites. It's no me papa beku santana mendini chukwa. Adum FM alumo san kwain alumo san kwain no. 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
Chief Inspector Bismako Usu. 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Because I'm a framing your bema, OPD young co, no PDC the machine. It's a cranka, cranka, cranka, cranka, cranka, cranka, cranka, cranka, cranka, cranka, cranka, cranka, cranka, cranka, cranka, cranka, cranka, cranka, cranka, cranka, cranka, cranka, cranka, cranka, cranka, cranka, cranka, cranka, cranka, cranka, cranka, cranka, cranka, cranka, cranka, cranka, cranka, cranka, cranka, cranka, cranka, cranka, cranka, in the month of July, I was 2013. From that day, Besine, it has been God. It has been God. It has been God. See me damn pain for you now, say. Through Registrar General's Department, through Joy Daddy, Abeku Santana, Chief Inspector Bismack Owusu, aka Tonto. Omunia has been part of my journey. 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

0: me, me loyal listeners. Me loyal supportive listeners. 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You know me bapeno my doom and that's why I'm a woman that too baby for front. But we do also call motivational messages now me day bana. And what thing?
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0: Sika we here. 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Wabomodi afre 0595-330555. 0595-330555. And a 0507-3071-0507-3071. To the current IGP, Dr. Christian Teteyonu. Chako, thank you so much for my birthday gift. I appreciate it a lot. You are so wonderful and you know I love you. So bibia onim IGP nka chen se poku ya me se me danase. For my birthday gift me danase. COP Esquire. Michael Nana Inketia Frempon. 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Michael Nana Inketia Frempon. 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Nana meda wase wate. And run me birthday gift to Mesaka, you and Shrau. We are money a fair to do. You and Shrau, Nana. And I see OP Ernest Owusu. Oh, no, Director General Services. Oh, Omuyadi. Omunia individually, no, Omuyadi. Damasipa. Commissioner. Amanda, that was say, Ura Ernest, Kwabna.

0: Daniel Kwame Free, Honorary Director General Private Security, GP2, IGP Niwa, Ononowo, GP2, ono so ade me birthday gift send them. Yakopon Shira Ghana Police Service, also be in bad da. This current admin, oh, and Shira Mwate, Mebra SKT, Stanley Kwekutano, now we are so agogo. 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

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On TikTok. 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Including Pokia Papebi. And I see Pokia underscore 101 on TikTok. 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What's it? What dieting? What dieting? What dieting? 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I'm giving it to them back. Archbishop Hamilton. 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

0: and 21 years in the media. 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Ah, Abeku Santana, they may buy media anymore. Since 2005. 21 years ago.
1: And over.
0: Yeah.
1: Two decades. Yes.
0: Yeah. Yeah. Mm. And 13 years on my own show.
1: Yes.
0: And 40 something years on it.
1: Yedi ekodi birthday ni christening ni
0: any bibia fry
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0: me birthday say am pe party ye.
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1: dey. 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
0: Titi, and na by 8. My sister Payne and I am Aku, your friend Aku Belinda.
1: Okay.
0: Oye Benkum, Hini, Ehima, Ewo Yukrum.
1: Okay.
0: Na Obaye, the previous day, no. And I may make it to us, Obaye. But Omunia Sanko, but my sister Nidia no pay and Oko. Omunia the wolf, Fuma, Meneme, Manke to Wa. Oh!
1: In Anka Fremier.
0: Debbie. And right then I was saying, Mikuma Koko. Ebu Bomuna mi dinami crani bam.
1: Indian running here for woo.
0: For me.
1: Okay.
0: Inti no for others no. Yes, you say
1: home.
0: Nyako point me a piety.
1: Okay, baba.
0: Aye, may a party the maybe.
1: Oh, so yeah.
0: This year may a piety.
1: 1 year crank, 1 year.
0: Ah, may a piety. And a preprenio maybe.
1: There be a fan prakri. Yet he said he say a crack.
0: And you're not
1: you. You've been in here a party.
0: Oh, that be so. You might be a bit of
1: a good one. What do you
0: say?
1: Once
0: I say, I want to be so.
1: I'm agreement about Tracy Bibiso.
0: I'm going to be a good one. Daddy FM na now also me that was a pie. You are part of my journey. Yeah,
1: cute, nice, simple.
0: Okay, can you do so? But when I'm a mommy, when I'm a baby, the meat me kukuru. But when I'm a baby,
1: I'm a baby.
0: Say a back cake. 13 years cake and 40 something years on earth.
1: And yesterday's
0: birthday.
1: Yes.
0: 101.
1: Oh, I feel say unse nyame anim no krani. Ade ne shaase enso na me so meka. The 13 years no. I've been with this show. Right from the beginning,
0: yeah.
1: In fact,
0: yeah.
1: Even when my tight crano, I still find way to be part of this history. And he, you made the abaso a free aconanti kakra or hit a book.
0: Oh, Marco Craco Mante,
1: and Gizzo. In the
0: mystery,
1: and he, 13 years, dear. Yeah, it's not easy to start anything. No one sustaining.
0: And wait, I say her dress is ready. No problem. Yeah, be flow be bia. Me fans ni be biom. And now me kaso mo waha nkrofu be go adudu.
1: There be a junior Emma. And now waha get your radio.
0: You get your radio. You waha miliki watch onbo. Yeah, be fine.
1: Yeah, be fine. Yeah, waha no end so many wo. Say and no is a Matthew 25:9. Say Matthew 9:25. I say, oh, who is my boy? Open Google. Oh, 101.
2: Jim FM.
1: Oh, who is my boy?
0: If there is a need to pray, there is a God to do it. Answer. Come Matthew then.
1: Ede, minu say, is it a Matthew 9:25?
0: Wow.
1: And now Matthew 25:9.
0: Matthew 25:9. Nine. Express anyway.
1: I'm Friday and I say, okay. I say, school.
0: About Matthew 25:9. If I'm not misleading the people, I say the wise virgin respond to the foolish. One, oh, what has that got to do with the Hokkaido? Once who forget to bring extra oil for their lamps. Mammy's first. Mammy's first. That kind party.
1: Oh, you have a tree cow. Do when you do a Matthew 25:9 now. Hey, where's the minute?
0: Never, my kind part. Me. Bancho. Me bancho okura. It's me, Matthew 25:9. It's in our say, or some for Matthew. Or say in Matthew 25:9.
1: Yeah, it's best in Kenya, but
0: it's been coachy.
1: Konichi.
0: Okay. Matthew 25:3. Okay. Tree in a bed. But the wise answered, saying, since there will not be enough for us and for you, go rather to the dealers and buy for yourself. Until it rhymes.
1: Oh, David, oh, here. We catch you now. Tree knows in the piece.
0: They replied, there may not be enough for both of us. There may not be enough for for both us and you. But for the Quran, I view. Instead, go to those who sell oil and buy some for yourself. However, the prudent ones answered, no. The most certainly would not be enough for us and you too. Go instead to the merchants and buy some for yourself. So it rhymes or it rings a bell from what you are bringing on the table. Say, oh, yeah.
1: But the time I need you to back in SS.
0: Yeah.
1: And
0: yeah.
1: Say, over pregari ni ye nyebi mawa. Yes, you Matthew 25:9.
0: And he said, you can't train any insurance. But the wise answered, saying, since there will not be enough for us and for you, go rather to the dealers and buy for yourself. Train so said, say, a similar.
1: I see, also, Nanyansa Fono Buaise, Debbie, and yes, Aaron, so.
0: Mamika odie no me njun di mamika mamika odie meti makanka ka me kwa mtwi kwa po be ye o se na anyansafo no boy se debi eno close wo ho column e wo ho debi enye sa erin so in my yen erin so my yen munyina mom Monko won a woto
1: na monko to mo ni
0: Jimmy won a woto enwo no enchen enho ni enchen na monko koto mamo ho ah to beso che se enso yen
1: enti ye why dey si ye enso yen
0: enti amafo nko
1: enti omo nto omo bo next week, but in the bus, I'm going to share you.
0: I'm going to share you.
1: I'm going to say Bible, and you're going to be here.
0: So, we are not mistook. This idea. We are not the evidence in our bow.
1: I do my family a big platform. When you meet us, now
0: we go. We know say is to entertain, inform, and educate.
1: Yes,
0: so after education, after entertainment, we do what?
1: We fact check. We say we instead of entertainment,
0: education.
1: Bible soon.
0: Yeah.
1: If you want to be kind, sir, I know what's happening here before, but we don't say it's a way you know about Bible.
0: Yeah.
1: And the other head here, Mini Joe, any Nesto DJ, any 101, any Miangasa. See, I do more Macana no come here, and so,
0: yeah. It's no Nesto DJ,
1: track cake.
0: Yeah, boy, happy birthday, and happy.
1: It's your boy, the more I'm with you, Tiana, I'm with you, sir.
0: Tiana, I'm with you. Joe, I'll bet you meet the camera, and actually, my main
1: dynamic. Camera, we were, I see.
0: Ah, it's in my main TikTok, the animal. 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

0: 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Baby, I owe one young coupon de me dunno. 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When Bissa Obia, she ran on our doors from one minute so. And you'll be asking any sign, Eddie Nukoko Drew. Obiwa, Taiwan, ye DM Koswamp, Jaye Connections. And Obi also Taiwan, Kukuo, Yare, or how I'm a near, send a bubble Benny. Say, I'm on my own show, why, Eddie, I won't try it, why, Eddie, I won't, but why, Geo Mutum, our society. 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

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Next week Sunday. Your guest for next week show. Ebe one of the reps from Quest Find Ye Stores. And our City Boys. 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A dear Moody Bakrom Hano. A dear Moody Bakrom Hano. A Quest Find Ye Stores. Any City Boys. A dear Moody Bakrom Hano. Baka Saubetias. It's a man you won't free Nyankopoya do my next week to Mediano Sophie. Because yeah, Baba Betrech the Ghana Society. Yeah, Kwani, the Echo. Yeah, Boston, the Air Muscle. Maybe I was out for no nyanya, my pa. It is yes, you know, I'll be your best, ma. Gratchin, I'll be your City Boys. Abba, na bebetina, nebetina soda. It's next week. Nyankopoya do my guest. Obe free ho abba. City Boys. 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

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Ebeya will daily supplement. Na a boost immunity, no? Wow, nim say, immune system, man, you crying. Immune system, eh, will lower. If you be a bad boy around Nipedium, a bubu go. Emma, we are mobile. Wow, on the alcohol bump on it, saying, now why are you out daffem? 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No many be wo high bow swa ya ne you with you as it. No many be also a bow swa o breankasa. O be pro was a won fauda. 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Wow, I said to Musa and yet. But on only reaction or react to you, no, who didn't know? A play victim, so who and a why you are the Amanaya. Nyanko Pong or Jejo, and a Nyanko Post or Chiaka accordingly. See, maybe say, Bibi Bia Unia Munia, men to one among quo a drobia so da. 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

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Hello, darling. 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

0: Mr. Odum. 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
0: Ah, Kawadri.
1: Then what mean you made in a main trend is cheerful because every America now the Ghana phobia and time. 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
0: wash it, wash it, wash it, wash it, wash it, wash it.

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Minya be mama de nia since Awudome days. 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That time na Fifi Brat ye adwuma o Julibet e wo Awudome. 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It's a quadges. 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Fifi Brat, formerly with Despite Media, and now with Aluta FM. Fifi Brat, happy birthday to you. On behalf of the July platform, I will show well. I kupon shira normal kwantintintin. Happy birthday, Enkoma. Mrs. Veronica Frempoma Odum. Mrs. Veronica Frempoma Odum. I love that. Mrs. Veronica Frempoma Odum. Wife of Mr. Odum. Our Registrar General's Department. My Vero. Yakupon Shira, happy birthday, do baby. Wafi Ukunu, Mr. Odum, and Omanina, and me, Okra, and Unia back to our Kuma, Wadienina, Pokia, one.

Ebra, 4th July happens to be the birthday of one of my favorite personalities, Mr. Richard Fritz. Mr. Richard Fritz. Ah, Skyview Reality, Yenidia. Skyview Reality. Reality. Skyview Reality. So happy, happy belated birthday to you, Mr. Richard Fritz. Live long and be strong. And now 4th July, so happens to be the birthday of Gifty Oware Abuaje Mensa. Gifty Oware Abuaje Mensa. Gifty Efia Oware. Nyankopon shira no ma kwantente. 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You know the love is deep. Gifty Oware Mensa. And again, happy, happy belated birthday, and come Abigail. Abigail Kroya, so. Oh, yeah, 4th July. And I'm in the coffee, Yonko, Ewa Lakeside Clinic, Ewa North Canation. And in the me and Nunina, Yawo, on the 27th of March, 2015. It's in a bad boy, and in a bad boy, Eddie birthday. And I may any or no, ma'am, and also the birthday. It's a rhyme, yes, sir. Make I abra, Yawo, or Brimpon. Hospital, why you say, Abigail, so yeah, 4th July, I wow, 27th, and I'm smart with 27th, you know. Hey, Mikunu, Kofi Usu. Echo, yeah, shopping, and Casa Brea, oh, yeah, dear, no, oh. Yes, Abigail, I am your mother, I will look at Obi, yes, yes, yes, you try, and I am Breno. Yeah, these shrimps, ye pie, oh. And easy. It's Abigail, happy, happy, happy belated birthday to you. What a Nakupon Shrau Bebri. I love you and you know it. It is all July bones. I'm a boss, can answer. My boss can answer and run one frame and wishing me happy birthday. On one pa one sign mommy birthday present. My boss can answer one frame, one send me. My boss Abdullahi Awudu. On also I'm frame, one send me and come the anchor first three. Omuno mudikai. First three callers. Omuno mudikai. But not dear ya temu. Why did you do that? Why did you do that? I'm a boss, so say July boss, so name the Ecosua platform, so why? Why am I broken heart? It's happy, happy birthday to you in advance. Ken and Sound, a CEO, a COO. Ma, a dumb brand. And I say this, so. The boss, Abdullahi Awudu, no a general manager. And Ramiti Tigonka. Jerry Justice, Woody Anka, imagine Anka Mafrewo. And now try me boy, I could deny OP, the idea no park. Yeah. My yard, Mamma post him so you and Shram Abuna in here. I took a seer. You be at this. Nakupon, I ye be. Me, mammy, retired police officer, a queer every year. And also shrammy and run. Frammy shrammy. Me, papa, me, brape, my dear, you know, Doctor Christian Teteyono. Nakupon Shra, COP, Esquire Michael, and then Kitia Frimpon. You and Shramunina. Praise the Lord. 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

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Ernesto DJ NI DJ yeah. Lord Latte, thank you so much for the call, okay? 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
2: So, Refin, I'm not here. Refino, there's one young dear cry into any small dear to ya. Na Mbappe Akasa. Killing not ten Mbappe and it's Ninti Efri Africa, Cameroon, Akasa. Was he Paraguay for the Yamin Ukraine? Om Ambassa born on Babbo football and Yan football on Mubo. Na Ombassa, Om Ebbo Bifufro. Na Mbappe si Om Ebani came na airborn the airborn into almost a bet so almost. It's no mana super. We any sma Mbappe. And so what they have to ja elho. Na Mbappe ni won't go away from Lionel Andre Messi. And they send say Mbappe with 20 goals. Na as at now when Messi and a compete. Then they a walk up in the announce Monsanoso. Canada manager Ayo Ura Jose March. Wakasa wasi eno a better team no na nye Morocco na emmom no eyo no ankasa ne national team team ana no okoti omo no that is say eh Canada the devils of Canada omoa the red of Canada omoa ana na eno amoye better team coach na ne dey bow ya sane 3 wasi la wasi Morocco eno no omoye better team na ne better team pa no na no eye ono ankasa ne team Canada Ibrahim Diaz, I was not kind of Morocco, and a Real Madrid Naka, and so I branded Wakase. Morino air by Real Madrid, and to 1 year grow, why many year, Obecolon, and as over than a near Chebe Fufro. Ne, and no, and Ibrahim Diaz, Eddie Atuja Asat now, was it is better for him. So, Bessie, or my France. Someone must have money France, Nicosia quarter final, Morocco, ni France. 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
3: What more I in the mess we are now one of my name? 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
4: yeah
3: apom tinen
4: okoro
3: o si ya
4: o bo bia ye fine
3: anche goma wo
4: goma
3: si goma
4: yes
3: awo goma west emu goma central
4: yes
3: yes na uba hati anami bo
4: o ye ba chepa I think after 2019 me call I think after primaries, we have called primaries 2019. Maybe I may call US by any day. The first Nanka, Mosusu Adum Aguni,
3: yeah,
4: but since then,
3: yeah,
4: and by the
3: baby, come on,
4: yeah.
3: I was on phone here.
4: We'll be on your
3: path. Go more west, somewhere.
4: Oh, yes, go
3: more. I'm saying, me if you go more west, we'll be central.
4: Oh, okay, Jamai.
3: And we go more central.
4: Okay. Yes, I can come more.
3: Abokor. Abokor.
4: Oh, okay.
3: Say good morning, my dear.
4: Yes.
3: Oh, say by birth.
4: Okay.
3: And me na by marriage.
4: Oh, okay. Na kamu kuvanga si abokor.
3: Me die. Oh yeah, me friend ba anti meti ba baba tu abama.
4: Oh yeah.
3: So unimo abokor.
4: Oh yes. So unu say me ba ye itogram my NDC.
3: Yeah.
4: 2014. Me a football tournament. I think me here twice. Me here. Now come here every year. Biana me here. Inti gumwa kubi anywa. Yambot ye bo qualify match zani di 16 teams then football tournament.
3: Okay.
4: And I think one of the guys are on tournament to be film na Benjamin York.
3: Benjamin York.
4: Yes. And boy later. So babo Madrid FC or Barcelona. Also the one tournament division. Yes, yeah, Obobi.
3: Dreams FC.
4: Yes,
5: Muslim name boy.
4: Yes. No, guys, Hamza. Don't cop or cop Barcelona.
5: Hamza
4: side, no.
3: Hamza, you said.
4: Yes. Yeah.
3: Dreams FC, nah.
4: Some of the Asim Fosu.
3: Oh, for Asim Fosu. Yeah.
4: Yeah.
3: Yeah.
4: Yeah. Oh, he came to play that match.
5: One day, Remedy.
3: One day,
5: Omuya two. One day, Akra Lions play about.
4: Yes.
5: And then, Hamza.
4: Yeah, Hamza.
3: Okay.
4: Yeah, Omuya. Yeah.
3: Our Confederation Cup, no, but Opa.
4: Yeah. Omuya Bom.
5: Hamza Issa.
4: Omuya Bom. Tournament, maybe. Okay. Ghana, me aim and say. Me the best talent from Gumawa is, but who say I didn't go for 3 and to come to I remember I said the last tournament I go boy to Kwesi, you know, the same thing I can say is a mini view. Inti Gumawa the crew be anywa.
3: Aziz Issa.
4: Yes,
3: from Asim Fosu.
4: Yes.
3: Uh-huh,
4: so I think say na first thing including I 78 communities, but you know, because of Missionary, I watch you in some of the towns. But maybe I qualify, but maybe I could tell
3: you.
4: Yes.
3: We can say Ebubehana.
4: Yes. But currently, we are contesting for regional organizer.
3: The regional organizer.
4: Yeah.
3: That was central region.
4: Yeah. That was central region. Yes.
3: Yeah.
4: Oh, tell me, a member of Central Region Election Directorate.
3: Member of Central Region Election Directorate. Okay. Ebukumsin.
4: Yeah. But football player, that's the
3: name. And then, what chapter being?
4: Well, chapter 126.
3: And what he?
4: Santa Maria.
3: Santa Maria.
4: Yeah, by the moment me a patron.
3: Oh yeah, patron.
4: Oh, Santa Maria.
3: And that's what.
4: But they are now can. They are Nigeria. Some Nigeria. They are MDO has to focus. Of them on us.
3: Gerard Ankara.
4: Yes, on
3: us. Meaning they call you Mali.
4: Oh, okay.
3: Has to focus against Joliba.
4: Okay, so I am unofficial operation manager for Accra House of Folk.
3: Okay, unofficial.
4: But
3: the guy say Drew Mali Joliba. I have coach training about coach. So in St. Junior, I saw Onunqua Pen Hotel and the idea. Mikaija and Ankara. What's no? We are not afraid of Kotoka International for Ghana nearby. Why your commentary? Your man in a different hotel. No. And leader of delegation at that time, it was 2015. Has again Joliba.
4: Okay.
3: Now, Eastern Regional RFA chairman, formerly, yeah. Of blessed memory.
4: Yeah.
3: E. Lawa.
4: Lawa.
3: Gerard Ankara. Yami Insha na Onkano. So you see there. But you say football, has na.
4: Oh, yeah. Sir, me get more. Me boss, pal. Like I said, unofficial.
3: But they say there, Mumun say, baby, I'm going to be a pajama because of Benjamin Asari.
4: Oh, yes, of course. I mean, me, Makase. I said to be able to take advantage of Asare, maybe all the team they could do, no money to me, no money make use of, no penny scar. Because Asare, I told you, I told you, I tell you.
3: Hey,
4: yes, now come on, tell me, someone boy, Benjamin Asare, a local team from Ghana, a cry has to fuck.
3: Hey,
4: so,
3: hey, walk
4: up. Oh, yes, of course, I'm telling you, hey, where is the stage?
3: Hey,
4: they didn't see that Ghana local go keep BM free and continue to work up with that. Obi Amfi local team got to work up down.
3: So work up the nipa wa dem pa yo lele.
4: Oh, no,
3: no, Oh,
4: have of course, I used to
3: hear you.
4: Ah, as of folk, na the whole FIFA, CNN ranking number 8.
3: So in CNN, na ye FIFA Club World Cup.
4: Yes.
3: You want to Champions
4: League. Yes, but, sir, ranking in the game, that's
3: ranking
4: on the side in the mile. But, sir, time na nanke kwa kubo FIFA World Club Championship, you can see.
3: Come by your own.
4: Now me see na but then who's in Europe? Next team and now Ajeli Garo Koye Deportivo La Corona. I'm going to say the way I say born. So funny and tidy because I say as a folk no. Said a bolo block and ya canta. No see ye be so game na a kakana ye be porn ye be fire.
3: Now can players in house.
4: Oh yeah, me kaipa.
3: One.
4: Oh, me kaishi madu Tashila, Seku Fo, Ajmendia, Sami Eji.
3: Yeah.
4: So Sami Bates.
3: Okay.
4: So
3: yeah, man, come
4: yes.
3: Okay.
4: Yeah. So yeah, ko. Yeah, any experience, no. Now if you say.
3: I don't see now you're preaching one.
4: Oh yeah, but then I'm. I was like me. I was born in the 14th.
3: Nama has
4: yes.
3: And your cabbage.
4: Yes.
3: The same ruby
4: yes. Yes. Because now no, Sebastatilega Ubiwe Buti Babit Nagua to Fuka Bekia position had to Fuka Eda.
3: Okay.
4: You understand?
3: Benjamin Asai.
4: Yes. You understand?
3: Okay.
4: And now, Semifi Senka has to Fuku. A qualifying a button to us, the manager has to Fuku Benjamin. I tell you. And see, where a big opportunity for us to Fuku.
3: Okay.
4: I started my catch for almost said, this is a very big opportunity
3: and because see, I
4: They have to make sure that because they cannot disgrace the image now. Ah, Namasa, Nadia, we see Africa, Boka Pere Koi, the whole Africa.
3: Uh-huh.
4: Why in the Kwa Loka Gugi Pate, Benjamasari?
3: Yeah, Babek, I'm watching. Asampa 94.7 FM, Ura, Ebo Kumsin, and I watching in Kanoway, eh, in the open remarks, and I what they are to on, and no, and no, Abu Kantabanto, Abu Bibia, what was it?
4: I'm going to add you. Patron has ye.
3: Enuano.
4: Yamua kwenya na nuwa kandye ye. Nadia fautimo.
3: Enuano
4: na buayen.
3: Sa?
4: Ah, na ohe, ohe de ni profile de all chile ni players awa producer. It has to say jumanu ni mu. It will come be a wasa with this one. Na meka se adia ba kwa ni refi ye. Sikana fifa de mano. Haso fogu pena enyebi. Awa gana ha. Haso fogu pena enyebi.
3: Asempa 94.7 FM T phobia pe ena sika FIFA Dema clubs no omu ebenye bi nti afedie there say her press better heart super say so mu bo modin o
4: tell them to say in yakaka because every banner banner danla yes danla okotoko ana fie banner ebenye bi o
3: has her house nso say bia na nso anya bi pen and then I'm saying you'll be Steven Adams.
4: Steven Adams.
3: And that a whole new time, okay, I'm saying
4: Lions. That I'm letting my. And at this time, as soon as you can hear two.
3: This time, as soon as you can, as soon walk up, you. Abu Kantiman to my starting free was so a walk up, no, and from group stage, me no be doing Komoha. Then starting from run of 32. In Rem run of 16, you see, and yeah, one African country will quarter final. And, Uko Europe in Sua. Your France and so a quarter final. I so munyano a progress.
4: Well, it's a tournament now as na main chair at TF1 yanana. Ure tournament here. Make us away in the FIFA. And my more slot. Na slot no so at the Maya no. Gumwa, ya I'm feeling no. Because a brother this slot in Maya no. In ya coach bia, your friend Gattuso. Ano coach Italian national team. Ebe kase Africa for no slot na wadi amaye no. E ye more because ye back tournament na ye mebo brebia. But this time round no. Se to ya chile se Africa no. Se in case of umaye 15 ukraina ye bet ma perform because ye free group stage. Eba run of 32 no. Ye nya 9 African teams out of 10. Na chile se bakupe. Ene free mwa. Ebe ka 9. Inti abwa ama African slot na wade ma yeno eni mkwa se anka yen na set uje African teams inezwa ye ure mno adia mekase ye ya failure supporters ye last minute losing because ure mwa timi dise Cote d'Ivoire Senegal even South Africa. Se ohe tama ye di concede goal na minim se ye coaching anase fatigue anase eye more energetic born na coaches ni ma ye born dia mintumi because ohe Cote d'Ivoire any Germany
5: match a Cote d'Ivoire lose we are. Makasa 90th minute anasa. Ah, it's a thing he lose. Na concentration bona abitie. Uye team meet is a Senegal. Only the two. At a fifth, at a 6 minute, and I'll start to concede the goal. At the other, Honomona, Makasa coaches, you know, and I'm why. Because, say, who your coach, now you're a touch liar. A bra, who bring a successful game, no. Fashion boys need to miss a team now and anyone, umboy, and could you give any waffle? And did you ever say, se bono yu kwa mumu masaida mube gaidi bono but ule African teams na olidia yebe pona se ule bono yu kwa ye side na kwa African side na na players ni biye jina no mwe bono
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5: 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Run of 32, no. And yes, sir. And Castile, African slot in Tibet, men be a 4.
3: Coach is now why?
5: Omo run of 32, no. Omo tell me, and no tactics, amwa. Because you play be on ma. On deserve so bon 90. But coach is new. No one jan man in the name. And no cause African team net down. Sa only Morocco say, on no oko, oko any money Egypt na. A brand new player, ebe run it down, na waji player nefrim, but ule bimu omwa, e papetio, e mre fire mona, player na sani sa owo ni muji dienti nuwe jana mani bo wabra wabre. Enye sa, anka ule Morocco timi ya, se Moroccans, those omi Africa champions, Senegal na je beti ya diamo omwa as African champions, but, Coach Mohamed, who's your bra? What's with you? Oh, my only name, M. Wesimo. But, we are in West Africa, Hana.
3: Oh, say, yeah, Morocco, Canada, I'm play back, no. I'm come fast to say, I'm first goal. Morocco, I'm first goal, no, I'm say, no. Ashraf Hakimi, and, Unai. Free kick, no, I'm one more. That'd be. Or the sun, that you cry. Panya, and that's
5: that I will be with me some amount to box in him. Sadio Makai, Ranford was say Daniel Pare Bromuko Korea and the 17. Ghana ni Spain. Ya bo semi final. Na kwaya bojai. A shay last minute kono. And nubini. Boni kwa kwana. Instead of playing the bebo asimino, one month ago, I'm a bosses or the bar medal. Na boja mpye free la ayinim boxu num ano be maa bono so at the two net and nubi nao ye coacha awase umam ushia at the count boys na hon doze boys ni ye oma famudie but then a coach usube edi abuwa because World Cup stage you know say ye boy ye kwa ye frono na ushia diye mwa deni and they say ushia diye mwa ushia diye mwa and ye like iso be fili and nubi and I'm African teams, you know, I fall it down. And yes, Adia, okay, the way you see me qualify 19, and the round of 32, you know, go on Quebec with him.
3: And Quebec with him.
5: Oh, Quebec with him.
3: Because 9 teams, a run of 32. I've made a boy, we are a cup to pay.
5: And you know, all your coaches are, I can't win a crown, Mrs. Cianoa. Coach Mohamed Nukula Timun Inche, a Moroccan coach, you know. Ebla Walid, a take you over. Our German. When a fight, Timun no Inche, but as I say, no Walid, as you said, Timun, not 20. Or Bayern, or Shadan, ye be different, yao. Bless Nana, Walid, you know. And Nwana, Coach Mohamed, S A U S U. Eti, ora team ship. Aye, dahona exercise. Ora Egyptian coach nswa. Buadiba Morocco no. Sabres na no U Sablias or Diba Morocco Afton, and one in a coach, you know, a Yusu. Nayas Yadier Ubagana Yadier Nayadiano, move them. Move Yadierim. Because Ura Yadiana be Piaches Goma a coach.
3: Yadiano, and Wemusisi. What Boboswa, but Waka Morocco, dear DR Congo. Run of 32 against England. I'm only D1, but Jiguye.
5: And even I mean, there's a coaching fault. Anna, dear Congo, dear. Gomasa, already team noir. And you're Mukuni England. Oh, a Kuni, dear. Nabo Mamba Sukra, and baby, you're Muduyeno. And you're Mukun Kran, no.
3: Say, run of 32, no Muduo.
5: And you, oh, my idea, cross your Mudu run of 32. And then yes, Lord Neda Dawsona, KB Swa, Anka, DRC, Kolu.
3: And so DRC, no, Obo, sa, playoff, Nibi.
5: Only Nigeria, only Nigeria. And a couple playoff, no, and we're winning Nigeria. I didn't make us say, yeah, increase no, but the Mayana, ka ABA,
3: continental playoff, Nibi.
5: Of course, I sat not Jamaica side, or Okobobi. And what the qualifier? Eti, did I mean Banabasa say? And you're the Kukran England. And you're the Kukran, no. Eti, baby, or do you an idea? Fun one for you, yes, idea. And quoshiati me a soft cacrebia. And can I like to send Kobet me a film? And he said, you're Cote d'Ivoire, and you're nowhere with Jano.
3: Cote d'Ivoire, and you're nowhere with Jano.
5: On Yanni Jano. Because nowhere I want them with Cote d'Ivoire. Nay, be big it in Kitty. And a beauty Cote d'Ivoire. And yes, I did. I'm not going to Cote d'Ivoire. And you know where from. But and I'm coaching, you know. Experience in a war form, no. And I'm aware to me, I'm competing with Norway. And the DRC for now, who can I do? But my, just my bomb, my basso. Oh, my idea. And you're easy. So, Ubisha, English team. European team. I want to cross a giant. You're quite gonna crash, and you're in the ball draw. But, the DRC for make sure medical net and sign a England at it. And Timbo, the DRC for number 20. Baby, I'm not going to go to the end. And I'm going
3: to go to the end.
5: I'm going to go to
3: the end. Asempa 94.7 FM Sports Avenue 2. And Uti Samri Baby, I will be on. And I say, especially the African countries, the performance teams, you know, putting up a walk up. No. And so I say, na Algeria, and Kwee, hey, round of 32, ni kuta 9 clear teams. Yeah, but 16 na 2 pe. Ewo Kumsin, so far, the African performance ni walk up in. Me nimu di abe kanfa.
4: Well, Seto, Vedasi, minchia etie fo, minchia mevis ni ni kuno, mevis Amerika, or mevis Asari, ok, mevis, Mr. Samoa, Nikunu, Nicholas, Minchamis, so also Muti, as a okay. Program, it's Minchamis. No, yeah. Sato, me didn't say, if you qualify from the group because, and you are 2 mark of 48, and they say, 32 teams they qualify. Other than that, me didn't say, Nka, yes, Nka, 2 teams they are qualify for the World Cup stage because, yeah, and you're the 32 year. Anka Morocco need to pay and give ya or make me a qualifier from the group because Nanko made to do to get to Gubiambum. Gubiambum, intimidate say, baby, I saw Mugano, Murdu, because Sango for me in Egypt in Morocco no or Jayana as I said, modern ball a buffum. Sir, 2 teams, that's what Marco Monson, some of the auntie, as a mentality na can. Mental
3: of Egypt,
4: of course. Un say okay, the type of players no more use now. Egypt the end of the miracle mom say who say Egypt majority of the players in the Abu Lukasin.
3: Mm-hmm.
4: Just a munya time it training together. Mumunya sa team cohes, no munya sa we sign on man. But Morocco so another in the other side of Morocco. Mm-hmm. Some players in a professional, very high quality professionals. You understand? Because I hope players will be born Real Madrid.
3: Yeah, Paris Saint Germain.
4: What I say?
3: Omo winning trophies here with Europe.
4: Yes. So into Omo level ne dear baby Omo na so Omo kono. But if he say Senya Omo, he say a footballer here no. He say Africans no, they serious. See I no. I dey Morocco for here. He say on players no Omo wo outside Nina no. Omo picking kwala no, Omo kwala brimu. So I say Omo medication uye Morocco ni. Men ko bo ma wi bo bo ma okrum ana o ba e be recognize o do ni ko bo ma na se wu ni dia o be jijo so ba tim ni lu so ai be di wa tim ko we unye do ni be ba inside an air bo amuruku fo no so into this is Africa because this is anu de abo from ma tim sin ma me top place of Africa bi change inside ni bi ni obiem disease because player no before o betimi abo ha to folk no abo 25 years nso be boy to folk 2 years na obai pekin na obi France ni din be bana ti me pe so be tono na me 30 nti bu no meto ndizi ana de ese ya ne se African teams here concentrate on above from maro kola na ya wo mo abuti no.
3: Oh
4: yes, of course, I'm telling you.
3: Hanantia
4: because here nya place na se be nyo de ana the best I bet my saying say okay yes you establish more academies
3: here nya place no
4: because I have no player no tie like I said player no obebo min fan say second division obebo ba ba ba ba division
3: obebo ba kwa ya na so
4: na wa ya akokura nti e meto ko
3: na wa yi
4: of course I'm telling you.
3: Oh, see you bin so a premier no mo mo a age ni nko sa
4: o jo a me na se na as folk na se that's a folk you vibe found
3: you
4: jo a me ya beji u benefit any idea nti se as folk se would the 18 years nessa won't me enwura aras I am foul
3: eh
4: o bu 8 years aras I am foul because u be barras be 2 3 years as they promote 2 as a folk so o bu 8 years odi 20 years ah u be chew aras for 23 years get me ton ko bebia you understand enti me gidi say the best ever boy and it's okay aside say you concentrate on above no number no no match you are okay you be football academy so kuma ni etima fa nkwara no ada nkwara me fa no say e bi ana 12 ana say ana even 9 are ni etin no ma by ka say ye twen say ye boy si asie local pesi ye mom nko abochi this is bolivia ma to utin nko
3: do
4: ma kwa in south africa
3: local kwa mo kwa no national teams no especially blasters o mpe
4: e na me che ono

0: say how many goals?
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0: Inti warasan, inti such.
1: Sasa ubeti wa na unti miche.
0: Ah, uwe na wanchi. 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And the last meet ukwache five. Yapo legini na wanchi five. Baaka last match aide kono. Unu obi pigofu kwa wanchi five.
1: Nani ya nasa league na yapo yangu.
0: I am telling you, unim. Me asemba kwa mpesa mikase. Ase football ponuche sahi. I am higher than the national interest. Of course. Because unim. Abaija football de ma football be point 2024 na abaija football de ma football be pose mo se ma mo beto ma bana mayim krofo ever since na national team sin ye ye bi
1: na se 2010 ye kwa no na
0: work because na ya de na Benkofie set up 5 year development program at the to work internet na to aso anti sangofo ni failure to na ye wi no I'm telling you. Because interest now, want football, but my interest no, I too high than the national interest.
1: I'm interest in this
0: yes.
1: Thing.
0: Yes, seven fans oh, me play Ankobo, the baby I'm in scare fee, the because I see football as business. But I buy no, that's not buy club. I buy only player. Oh baby, ah, unimba unahabebo. But then no, to say, who the main fans say, tell me the reason why ah, as I said that last match, Benjamin Sala Etna bent. Tell me the reason why. Nobody can convince me.
1: Let's say be a goalkeeper, no, and when you say the first choice in India, Benjamin Asari.
0: They didn't say the first choice, but they Katina now the best because and I know because so now Asari is number one. I didn't say that I Ben number one. Didn't say that because he born here, born. Final mo born, no man go here, no man go far Asari. No buy. Qualify matches in India. Now Asari is not Benjamin. Now Atizigi at the bench. Yes, no, only who. Now your friend man Babet at the bench. Now Asari is. In Japan, the sense that you really have to work up and see at this guy number one. For what is the reason? What is the reason why at this guy number one? You have to go to find out the bench.
1: Statistics in Swabia, statistics give a blasters in Mujan.
0: No, but blasters in Mujan, yes, which I saw by Mujan. And then I did, and they are watching Obana. They are all yard in
1: any quality in a year.
0: Yes, and to say, at this guy, at the bench, why is he able to qualify? Man? Because ever since I started buying, at this year, you'll be anti beam, don't qualify. No? When you be anti beam, not the bench, just your friend or bad boy, but the bench. Then you require or see, he said, I don't know, number one. Because he's been on the issue number one. And now you're unfortunate for him, you're quite now, you do two, I'm number one. And you do two first match. You do two first match. And I will play, and I started by them. I started by them, okay, no more. I'm telling you. Sometimes here Ghanaians, I say no claim di kuma. Asare ni yese born in onim tiamo, but Asare is more than a coach. So the pomo is more than a coach. Referee kachim referee nunu. Yani ya bobo bine nunu edi matu. He goes hey, ebo, hey mukoko kipro is very good. Asare ba fra pressure brahasi, udu hana bolo ha. Mr. Goya say at the say Asare ni banken say that I'm telling you. Yes on the bet
1: you.
0: But born I'm my
1: Yani Colombia.
0: Yes. Asare anka baby anka you entin to me now my quad for home born in say. That's what we are talking about. Mr. Mgazi, I don't know your national team uniform. I don't know your national team uniform because nipo ya idea bit mama na yeno will be interesting to ye man in Korea. And to me say Sadia and Kofuna and Yen free system in Mua. Obedi says Semino. Semino for Makasa for now. Ghana only plays. But that guy is your star player. Messi, but you can be a bobo de mano. So go out share. I'm a friend go out share. Editia we a give it. Nipara Fabon of Fano Wao of Kenna Messi. A general bobo. In the morning, Messi could shout Pepe. In telling our star player, my father said, boy, no. Say be a man's dog or a bomb of Rossi. Waba mensi joshi. 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Okay. 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Tamina Hamza ba hasu fuk. Ni first season.
1: Hamza isa?
0: Yes. Ni first season. Oshie go be against Midema. Osa she the same go against one team. Ena me friend say hey. Me mwusa wo strength ni. Ye ma pass ni siya na utimishi. 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Di bia unko fono mwusa pass na fachi. Me am a teacher, coming, who said, what is our pass in Mahamza and Utimisi? Sabon will make the Cassia or Chesiano Abo. Intana Muntini, San Tarana. Munko is a more bones, okay, Samayono. That's way near the mana. Utimibo. Intian man, young Intian man is our pass on.
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0: You know, these are some of the things that they have to do.
1: Okay.
0: You need to have personal interest in film.
1: Okay.
0: Now, because I said, yeah, wake up. You become because you see,
1: it's Morocco fund, you may hear from the other.
0: Because I'm going for no. I'm going to be no more. From a place, maybe I'm more. Egypt, you don't say Egypt. Or send on my boy, baby. See, I back up, baby. Ebe ye Morocco.
1: Okay.
0: Morocco no baby heading a cry so on your France go by no cry me ruling out.
1: Okay.
0: Because we can rap more and go for any France in the boy.
1: Paraguay.
0: Yes, a chest of France on your team match, I say, on your 2 year chest will be into me channel. Will be into me labo.
1: Okay.
0: But apart from Morocco, then no more yellow. This I'm wasted in the football no more born again. No, maybe I'm a place, no, so what? But Ghana, a place, no? Never Ghana, yes, I'm.
1: Maybe I'm a Ghana. Okay. Why? 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Yeah, Sempa 94.7 FM Facebook Live. We drew, I know I say enough. You are liking all the commenting, so Eddie at all. Sempa Sports Avenue 2. And I have questioned and yeah, the moins. And they say about 8 p.m. Big game, no, Brazil against Norway. So 7 p.m. Pepe Eric Esiedubwedi Ebet Nasi Nafi or the commentary, no, and so Eddie Abremo. 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
3: edu women da na se enwa no mu amano ne yo mo sua kakra yo mo su ehunu Yes, we are here. We are here.
4: Remember, Debbie, a bonus, a permusia, a question of what you can do. You know, our approach, said the Yakuhu, any diabetrophy, the Yahu, near her, the Ye, near the Abba, the Yeno, and you can say, yeah,
3: say, and I just say, Abrochen, come on, a dim, tintimpa.
1: Yabber and Roma Hudua, a walk of 4 months while you bet me the Abua Ghana. I'm gonna funny to my paper. Or my impuntu, now have what a sign, passport once and some, Nina, yet they broke, and what Brochen.
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Just a

0: Asampa 94.7 FM busa fo ye kwaje nkato ya sansu aba Sports Avenue 2 na edi emanti but uko kebed Cape Verde unso mu first walk up ni na inipa abo apeso ewo omu airport no enya de ketwa because ewo group stage team bi anso mu
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0: bon no mu ni Argentina boy no
1: ah
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1: chatelling
0: se blasters in place in me faso enti ene Mary said bibi ya come home. Bibi ya de dem. Okay. Nti asempa 94.7 FM menim. Abu any kind of Cape Verde for performance no kakra ne bia dia supporters say work Cape Verde omo nso eso e de matim ne say money ma mo kobo US any Canada ni Mexico walk up no ye ni aso pa. Group stage obia entimi anso. Bibi against Messi Argentina. Omo sha no mo so ase. Omo sha no mo so ase. I say 3-2 extra time and sana. Omu enya qualification to that World Cup na and I say World Cup na Cape Verde supporters no edi ama na so man no edi ama players no say no kwan so anono ana
2: omo madam asibio eye ne kwan so anono because over this time around wa make us Cape Verde ni team a onko bida ana omo so na nani da so anyway, because okay, group are no more democrat no be any say Cape Verde de e ye den a obebefie but okay, o timi qualify one of 32 o share timi disseminate no one nebo once o ka se mi say nke kurumu anomo a nka
0: ni ekusie mercy family mercy sha ni ati mercy sha ni ati ni nke nke we die.
2: But my own say, "Omo afe no mo ya build up uba." And this ah, we say, "Boni a ye ye ni a sit down, mo di mati mi ne di." Also, mo more than that, because uba kwa kushe team bi disa Argentina. Na bo over 90 minutes, and say na ulusu game di. Ghana kwa mi ni ni si esha Argentina kwa ebe bo over 90 minutes. Tend me. But uba keve di team noa. Chese, what is the teamwork? Any management in your one anomuye juma. And to die who ye aye we say kevet for na bochenku e bose e de shit team in the omu disevo. Na I hope se we no akwa kwaye first time no mean kasabebre but the next one e be the bomb qualify no. The way we no messy up performing, I hope say you call anymore. Na omu baby ya, we me performing more than this, because only Ghana breast 32 USX ah. You call 23, me call anym. And the way we must be almost 30, ah omu a performing a me reason you know we say we die a year extra and a year me free game no money die. Gova, microphone you bruta.
0: Omu eye bruta nti ene uko Cape Verde ay omu aso ene yade a rabinya grobi na oman edi ene ti enko a na eno nso e koso e ho but e mra na fi mami starting free rue bukum sinso blasters anyi mimi die 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
3: well I mean Cape Verde United for the Omodi Bank of Anabon. But who say me and I'm say football no as a mentality scam because born a confronting boy which means no am I ready to die for their country. And I have to say, okay, Ghana, it means in Ghana, bo. A bonitari.
0: It's a good support us, no, so from Elmo Airport, 1 year, and anyway, a nipa, support Nijina, so ding.
3: So much me, yes, Adam, because me see me, Samyanka, me hold on board, me to come up with everyone, come up with Kuchango from Kong, from what about the phone, Bonadano? In fact, Matty, me, me, friend, palms, and knock, give me. Kivet Pani, Nesabo, we are Mubuna, Ghana. I don't mean to say Maki as I'm not, but in the Guma Kivet, the Omdis ever say, yeah, this I will. In my Bama Paraman Penino or Mumadiana, on Pepi Fabon Fambonka, and I was going to be a bum motive to my next time, Namuqua, because I go on my way and this I'm going to have more teams than Boo. Big teams in Guau. Big teams, Abu Spin. Abogoles draw.
0: Yes.
3: Against
0: Abogoles.
2: 2-2. Abogoles draw.
3: 2-2.
0: So, when him say, Omoa, Onyo Makwa Kobonosu, apart from Saudi Arabia.
3: Yes.
0: Omoa, Onyo Mugo Injinano, Eye Country, Somaji Waka.
3: Yes, former champions.
0: Spain, Aji.
3: Yes.
0: Uruguay, Aji.
3: Yes.
2: 1930.
0: And
2: 1950. Uruguay.
0: Argentina.
3: Yes.
0: Your
3: confidence as a boy now, I'm playing our bullet, you know, boy or this year.
0: Mendes.
3: Or the chair, sir, go angry go. Or but the same free kick. So lucky in there, good panny for a balance, Kakra. And Kotaki can
0: play. You say be a more place, no, the quality in there was more quality and asset.
3: No, they are determined. They are also determined. They are determined. They want to fight. Me, Ghana, you're calling Nana, they can say, say, boys never fight here. You think you're too bad, but I say, your boys never fight. Me, that's what I've seen about it. Yes. Because who say yeah, who say yeah, who in that crap? No, be any say Ghana dey quite angry. But the way I'm fighting against England team, no, any man in a bigger hope. For God, it's not be any say team need to get up for Biasa. Because team ah, over court tournament ah, we change coach just 3 months to the tournament. Ah, we kick key players, be we kick defenders of our ball four and five far for so many years. On me in Epra, we star boy Kudus Epra. It's not be any that, but in your match, you know, my little bit hope, I'm a man for my bed. And say, coincidentally, any day, but go for him throughout the match, I'm a ball and test it off the game. I don't know what Bona, what was only a break. But then a player, you know, you lose one on Auntie. Can it be a house of fook? Machine at that hole. But to Mika, machine and Michael Mika, who to go football, where they are wanting a boy on speed. Oh, say. England for me, Croatia, but only you got more deal for me. But intensity and I know the bobo, no, you got more deal to me. Into me, if you buy a young boy, but say, yeah, pressy, yeah, yeah, into a boy, no, my game. So, into boy, and the boy, I want him for football, that's why he's training. Those times are, he has to fuck 2 times, wah, over for them, my family, for football. I, my cat, every time, no, I'm so. Into a new Sierra, oh boy, over Penno, or that's over. And it been a convert for the Ebay and I'm going to go to the Bobono. And now my edit is so much from so much you want to see my guy say, African system called Wuji, Moko Egyptia. Oh my idea, Pai, or better said African, convert,
2: convert.
3: That's why some of you are dying, but boy, boy, and it is. My guy say, we best written sound, no, number 3. You understand? In terms of
0: everything, I'm saying, convert is on call. Unu, when you run of 16. And a quarter final, but at least over now, the performance no put you have. We Morocco, Egypt, run of 16 Morocco, a quarter final now. Because the 10 country in the old market bed.
3: Oh, yeah, of course, Senegal, Senegal, Argentina boy.
0: Who plays Ghana third?
3: Oh, the Blancer, they're going to say, yeah, I tell you, say, say, you're not going to board, don't you? See, you're losing too much, so. Within 90 minutes, you're losing too much. Kevin, I'm losing my Tibiao. Regression time 90 minutes. Kevin, I'm losing my Tibiao. Why do you run?
0: How much is our boy? I'm losing
3: my. Within the regular time 90 minutes, I'm losing my Tibiao. I'm not getting 90 minutes. I'm 1-1. In just that time, we never 2-2. And a diamond in the way for a share 20. I'm running boy. But minimum, tell me see. See, sad team say co Africa. We Africa team say co. We Morocco. Egypt, I'm not in terms of performance. I come from this particular tournament. In T, Kevin, they almost deserve to say, Namika, say, your first time about World Cup. This is the first time I'm qualified. But, I'm not going to talk about my name, Kasa. I'm going to say, any name, too. I've been fighting a guy, he was a man, who be a EPLA, or the name, or who is the piano. Kevin, the one who is our home. But yes, I'm going to say, in the football, I'm saying, determination. So okay, yeah, Kwako, yes, I did. This is the first. I was a Ghana, you call work at first, so the Koyade. And I believe that's Africans, you know. I don't know where I'm yet to see. It's okay, open next qualification. You ever heard of Marco Westage? But this time, as African India qualified first time, man. You want the boss to any power, where you can go be a fake give a corner be a mobile. You call Italy, you call Germany World Cup 2006. Your first go Italy for this year, no. So I call the same thing on mobile. Sabo Kwame Kwame Tim, Rabo Namu Stadium, Mitsen. I call Bobon Pier Bazentao. Now, qualification back time, body same. So, but since then, after that, you said, no, Italy, Italy for say, yeah, perceivable fee. In Tiabay, you don't need too much is now you qualify. In fact, you'll be a quaffer after getting Biako first supper. First timer, or bottom money, but Kevred for my extraordinary work. I mean, my bomb, so.
0: As I'm 94.7 FM, I say Kevred for Najuma, my no. Eye ejuma esumpa nti ebebo mabasu abu blaster se koye group stage na nyame adom yetimi progress koye nim but we at in the round of 32 against Colombia anye yaba
2: Zato yetimi ni de where do you want my YouTube radio show.
0: And the end menus.
2: And yes,
0: that menus.
2: She said, Timma and the bonding bombaker said, a wolf on fire blasters.
0: Ah, 48 clubs, 8 teams in a coin.
2: Yeah, pan your team wolf form. Because over your pedigree, add your new World Cup as here. Apart from Senegal, or your record, quarterfinal, Black Stars, anybody take you over. 2010 and May 2014 Nagregu 2018 Kwade Yankobi 2022 Yakwe Nagregu now 2026 ya Kwade Yakwe na nini na nkamfuan won meka say poor management and the Kwade national team no before say about the World Cup na senior coach.
0: Oh yeah.
2: Nah.
0: Otuado.
2: Coach Otuado. But that's it. Na answer na na ye babe pamono no. Ye fa technical members 20. Na gomwa 20 no. E nyuma me pano mko ye. Ya fani baba kwa ku 20 o. Sango fani nina wasen ki ye GSS en fri omo.
0: E si ye de.
2: Ye GSS an. Ye si kakem.
0: Yesika kem.
2: Butaya ye fa omo so mo meye no. Kese emfa so bia maso. Na Master Jeffrey ya coaching side. Under this effort, under this one kept years okeku under the time no. Coach be pa na spend 3 years and not 2 years. Yenibi and the players is why you saw me in a year. Free cash in for Yenitimo, you have a tournament near Fairfield, no matter the Bonomoko. You need him now. Coaches Nibia, make us Africa, and a year, still be a young easy. So, of Fatima and can we take a waji, you know, Carpono. Say, all right, who started free Egypt town? 2006. Before Hassan, she had to ever take over 2006, no. Now, Marco Datelli, Tadelli, one of them taking in charge. Satam, then you man, Koyama, Egyptian team, no. And no, Jane, no, my Hassan, she had to. Now, or taking over, no. Bomwa, 2006, OJ. 2008, Omisanja Manu, or Sanjay. 2010, still one on the crow, and was Sanji. Young Nigeria, Stephen Keshi. Only in 3 years, we'll take you over 2011, you know, and one at 2013. In 3 years, you know, OJ. Uko Algerians were Jamal Bamadi, Onus take over 2018, 2019 ni mwano edeng. Onusu eje ye. Ana kwa heve rena, eno wa Zambia. Omuno omuti ye ye omuno u. Onu take over 2011. 2012, ano onusu eje, the man Zambia, bobo kuno. But ura, Senegal say ya. Aliu sisi, ete kini 2015. O take kini 2015 no, 2023 no jaya timnim. 2021 and when you are a winner, it is if your coaches as here for a month, go more about 1 year. I am funny, a permanent. Yes, when you are the quality players in this area, one of them, yes, anything. But all your mom will take you over within short time. Imagine now, your coaches will be a demon at all, and to a bad money in anything. Yes, you are brofun, Claudia, a brofun, Indiano, Portugal. Ebra Fernando Santos, he take you over 2014. Okuta team now to 2022. Check years no. He was able to train Biana. And no Okuta long time no. Orini Heroes 2016. And Obey Rini UEFA Nations League 2019. A DNT Yama coach's time. And Mamunyo Majuma. Tessa, who the player where the bonne? Who the coffee ball? Nase, Nafanso, and Yaskaka Kra. I was a Pamono, near the Kwamiba. Oko France, I did it the sum. 2012, I will take you over. This year, 2026. How many years intervals?
0: That's a 10 years.
2: 10 years! 2012, oh, Mujama, no, no.
0: But in soft list, Wamomo, one World Cup trophy.
2: As I call, another second champions. For 20 seconds, oh, Kata. Yeah, we're Spain. Vicente Del Bosque. Only taking over 20, or taking over 208 to 2016. 3 years, no. When I work up with the Mahomo, 2010, or 3-1-9 was at Giros, at the Kahn. Now you were lead. Morocco. Onu take you over 2022, 2025. 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
2: 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Football ye gradual process. 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
3: 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I think something nice about the welfare of workers. I am in a room. I did a buyer to an amombebri. And then, His Excellency, the President of the Republic, Omanpeni John Dramani Mahama, and Quanta Semi Wanda, so was sending several teams, mediators, to the point class, National Peace Council, Ababi Pimu, Prodiama. Ningu now is about the welfare of the citizens and then the workers of Quanta Saf, and it's not what to say, Namono.
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4: Nishemu stakeholders engagement in AATTR. The free all the opinion leaders I work this with him. Ahimfo, Imamfo, Ahima, Asafofo, Assembly members, DC, NA, Benifo Maka. Say, you have the economy of the Abuso district. You bet me I acquire, you bet me as a school diner, you bet me as a hospital. But at the end of the day, a day in any panel of a survival home is about the economy. They are who say, this with him, Munanka, your backbone, your economy, no, they're cocoa. But for some time now, cocoa, no, in freehold, production of cocoa, our district, you know, what to cry. You see, yeah, here in the next 5 years, next 10 years, you know, economy of the district, you know. And so, the free say we must be deliberate about it. Now, say, you know, you wish, yeah. You know, a your first one, you between Ashibi, BRC, and none of your economy, you far from production in the next 5 years, in the next 10 years.
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8: When you have opened your account, you operate it very well. When you sell, come and deposit. You sell, come and deposit in it. When you are looking for loan, we look at how you are operating your account, not necessarily how much is in it. So if the account is good, within 1 week, you get your loan. The bank was making losses, but for the past few years, we are making progress in terms of profitability, in terms of deposit, in terms of even share mobilization. We invited all of them. We sold the idea to them that this is what Bank of Ghana is telling us. So we should meet a minimum capital of 5 million. And those chiefs also carry to their villages. They have also spoken to their communities. We have followed up. So we hope to continue this. We are talking to some individuals who can also give us huge monies. So we are sure that by December we'll meet this requirement. It's something that we are working seriously towards.
9: The deadline is December.
1: Philip Lovemore, our yo penyin pa ede sika krabiana no eni ya kwa tse nini ya waka se. 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
12: 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So treaty OMC and say Ombe comply with the indicators, no, especially the BDCs. Oma set boy very reflective to the market and macroeconomic indicators now MPA this year born. So that Ghanaian petroleum consumer also be benefited from this rapid decline of the price of the product on the international market. Now boy mobia why hang on my yumi.
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0: 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Will be unforgettable. 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Sina kind of man Barcelona. 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And you know, Kwan Gavi. 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Was in your menu, the Queen, Cristiano Ronaldo, one of the greatest players. One of the greatest players ever we are seeing. Nah, Yamia Duma, Womu, any Portugal, and the Queen Bias, Wombechon Bobby. The diamond sub Germany for walk up on echo run of 32 na me from echo ye na ene Georgian club ni new Germany announce ni new job ene se wonu ene ekwa kwae head coach edi ama Germany national team no the club onso yes we accept it say dwuma no obeye edi ama Diamond Sept of Germany. Winning some and so about to get Elho. 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
1: support de ye support is o man fa results na ma ye support ye nyina support ye no results aye pe no
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1: 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I was a corner semi final, said the Morocco, a coin and your quarter final view. But here, dear Bayachi, you're doing Quenim, and this over here, Juma, now Bayer, now Cassie Timno, Minim, Sir Bianca, I was a Sankia trap. Debbie, Nazar, Mom with the football animal, Mompa Bon is a national Timno, ever qualify for what capital. Name fast will be a one Bia Monsaka. 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Ghana for us on Philly, our national team feeling, no, Ghanaians in ya. No more mudia, no, enjoyment, ni feeling, among Guana Munya, and the Samunims and Mako tournament, no Munya serious. 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Nasa, you want to go and fast over the womb. 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
0: Ano onu die, a chance we do run of 32 and 16
1: on. Ude, any team anu amu ball draw. 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
0: On a spin.
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0: Oni Uruguay.
1: Oni Uruguay, but for and the 90 minutes, you know.
0: Countries, you know, my team, and son, oni umboye.
1: Oni champions, and the Ebo, and Ukraine, one more play draw. Shawu di and baby, our fire. And the Kevin for any
0: Messi, Messi, sa, no ati.
1: When was that? 2022. Saudi Arabia. Omusha Argentina ni yema players in the cast. Because omuni ye nimi se on to minisha Argentina nwa ni nampo.
0: Inti 90 minutes ni die. 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
1: 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Waya 4 times appearance in the World Cup. Mm. 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
0: Inti we no eneno eye. 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
1: Sabe pepe bet. I hope se bet kwa ma Vinicius Junior.
0: Oh yes bro.
1: 100%.
0: Okay.
1: In coaching level no. Mm-hmm. Ancelotti. Any Stanley. Mm-hmm. Different room.
0: Okay.
1: And ABR. Coaching tactics. A bit my BT, no way.
0: Okay. Asampa 94.7 FM, and the extra time, no? It is here. Na, Eric, I see you, buddy. 80 kuva. 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Fantastic good evening. 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Ona tum 106.3 asempa 94.7 FM. 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Eric is up next.

0: One of the youngest coaches, me join with the power system. No, if you say, you know, some few years to come, no, they will be the coaches who may take you over. They understand the modern day trend of the foot game, no, and our football, no. And say, me privilege coaching so ha. And say, yeah, be papa money adi. Prof, the moment we go fish go walk up, no, both say Brazil. I set in who up against Norway on any day and can get match and for my Brazil, because it's you know, if you want to dwell on data, if you want to dwell on numbers, if you want to dwell on history, any even player quality, coach quality, in all facets of football, Norway and yet New York City playing any on my beach is Brazil. So Ebano and can walk up na ye Brazil Norway incomodia and can know the I mean a straight jacket prediction of it to me the ama on my beach is Brazil. But then again, you made mention of certain individual CB. And then this particular World Cup, no, I a revelation of a World Cup be as every single player be Bonidin proud to the World Cup piano, try to make meaningful impact for the country or represent it or more. And that is exactly what it should be when it comes to national team call up. Prof, national team call up, no, shouldn't be say minimum prof 19 year frame national team. It should be justifiable by your performance on the field of play. See any more. Yenimuse unimbo ni bob. About the national team conversation, I say nae day. If it didn't work up we aye an eye opener and I say a be any ame who say certain players be a Joe Muji from the club level, no mobile, you know, and your mayor you may come quack system may come at your baby sister play bit is a Ellen Haaland. Say Uko Brazil national team no more. Brazil for by this particular World Cup, no. Without maybe probably Untwin Kasomuo play a beer, Nesesu, and then a ball born in the BBA to say Haaland. The Haaland is a typical striker. Say, yeah, in for born to net, or no, Juma, pa, I don't know. But Uko Brazil team ni more. You know, even Matias Cunha of Manchester United, Ufye, the skill set na onye, a typical out and out striker. But your player bet me up bo anyone be bet me up bo or saying a control bone you bet me crab or 10 as a deep line playmaker because what you bet you a hala no say no on phone gem so name on for bone yet and to net. But then again, you will talk about Vinicius Junior. I will say Academy Madrid. He comes in with that kind of stature and say when you expose you know or bo. You know, arguably the biggest team in the continent of, I mean, Europe, into a banisa, a manu, you know, that sort of, if I'm saying, backing, they say, me bo big club, minimbo, me wo large following, into number one stage, you know, I have to deliver for my country. Then again, Rafinha from FC Barcelona. These are all players, they are in the setup of the Brazilian national team. You can't easily underrate them to beat Brazil, no? You can't be in your room and beat Brazil. How quality na with team this city? Tactically, how can you be sound enough to nullify Brazil for the Omidbede? So, Prof, these are the questions, sir. Probably, we'll be seeking answers from Coach Adidi still so back in now. We only didn't know we for any day, but it's an MK, you know. If you have all these personnel in the folds of Brazil, you can't also lose sight of Norway for also players or Musa Deba. Because a certain Martin Odegaard now, Obonidino, before Vinicius Junior, Beba Bobo Madrid, you know, one Wakobo Madrid in Kepi. Into, or no, Jennifer, no, so few said. Breakable clubs when it comes to European competition. Champions League, we've seen them go to toe-to-toe with, I mean, the big clubs in here, they, and also with team Nimo, Odio Moba. Then, Haaland, almighty Haaland, and so with team Holy the attack. Haaland with 3 games, five goals for the Norwegian side, you know. He comes in with a lot of threats, and then, you know, the game where Ebabe Tuja. But then again, and there's a coach, baby, Kidadiama, you know, the tactical aspect of the game. The Brazilian national team feels that they are the grandmasters of the World Cup. Uba World Cup is watching 5 times there. Then Obia Kasakuranwa also Obia Kanano yede. Etum. But this is the Brazilian team, Prof. The World Cup trophy in El Nuduomo since Japan Korea 2002. Just look at the number of competitions. Yaba. Brazil going to make it to the final crown. Talk less of social say Obeja Nasa Obelusu. Yabo 2006. Yabo 2010. Yabo 2014. Yabo 2018. Yabo 2022. And now 2026. Prof, when in the history of the Brazilian national team, no. If I'm saying, decision on Munteki Bida, and I feel on Mateki, no. By bringing in an expatriate coach, or the coach of the national team. All the coaches since ages to date, So before Kalanchileti took over, no, every single coach be a coach Brazil be ano, no a Brazil ni eno coach omo. World Cup so maji na Brazil for ne coach omo di omo jie. Kalanchileti is the first ever coach in the history of the Brazilian football. Wo free Italy onye Brazil ne wabe fatino. So expectations no very high. They feel they don't belong to where they are now when it comes to conversation about the World Cup. Inti Ancelotti so no me be biobe dili win. He's coaching a team who are grandmasters of the World Cup number one, a team surrounded by egocentric players, a team that they feel like also World Cup also making meaningful impact by all standards. Then defying all odds, you know, the first, I mean, outsider who coaching the Brazilian national team. Into another. And I like the fact he said, you know, he have seen it too when it comes to club level. Every single player of Brazil national team, Biano, you can't disrespect Carlo Ancelotti. You see him as a father figure in coaching. Prof, you see him to be one of the decorated coaches of all time when it comes to club football. What you say? What you be BAB at club level? And sana, over before the first national team assignment. So, if you say when it comes to experience, exposure, coaching big players, coaching big clubs in here, Carlo Ancelotti is at the echelon of football. And then you can, and you say, how would this players accept, you say, the responsibility of winning our first World Cup since 2002, no, doesn't lie only at the doorstep of Carlo Ancelotti, but it is the sole responsibility of we the players that also want to make history, so that Ochinebi, if we are no more, yeah, bobo dia, bobo ye dia edi. E dia council prof. E no ma bebe ne behwe ni mu e wo game we mu.
1: Wow. Nti ene be very interesting e wo djume dia e ba be di ni mu. Otimu medical ka che onida no. Question ema e se ko so na se Haaland ana ohuno in your shot no. Question na ema e se ti ana se ni age 25 ni height 1.95 meters tall ana calves na 33 ana fi about matches no more so Ediama Nemaya and the Omabeshon Bobby.
0: That was in 33 games.
1: That was a case him. See, and I can see no, and ya can see a Baye Bayra Burajo. We are round of 16. Na a fire IMT, a ice right. Which media no subit SP. In T Ukuma, Ewo, Met Life Studio Mono, I can see Ube Dendendem Pa, especially say Brazil for one more early Dabe Vinicius Junior, Udi and him, Nafi Carlo Ancelotti, so Ebeba with in terms of technicalities, no, Nafi the fearless Norway, one so aside, no, Ebe captain by Martin Odegaard, our Bebwa Emanyama Etia Queen, Nafi, it will be spearheaded by the goal machine, Ellen Hellard. I want also ever be chain a bobre Brazil for HEC almost star. I was asking see Norway for and so HEC history. Their very first quarter final since 1998. Ah, omo dio money 8 years achieve ni. So any abre pa anti ne, we've got goals, we've got a superstars, and after we've got 90 minutes and so to decide who goes through. I was telling Yama ABC Akko, I was asking the case here BTS PM no. I've already introduced our guest, a special coach, OBPM Hakusuli. In fact, one of the finest coaches or a mentor also, and a lot of the players nothing. So upcoming coaches are also Eban Ure ni jacket no call team sampa. Papa no bon
0: that is Lions who call wilderness for so many years. I think 7, 8, 9 years, right? Yeah. 9 solid years. Only they are qualified by Ghana Premier League.
1: The statistics in the down. So, I was saying, I can't say coach. You say the anticipation of death is worse than death itself. I think they be real can see him. But, memoakasa. Yedani huamba, ba yedani huu chese muamushi enbe dani mu, mumu de mu njina huwa, yedani huu mitiye bimbra.

0: so much. What are you doing right now?
1: Emeka, I'm in the car now with my family. We are going for lunch. I'll see you in the office on Monday. Yes.
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1: This Emeka is a very funny guy.
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1: 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How did it go?
2: 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Mathematics, excellent.
1: Every subject, excellent. What's our format?
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0: I'm cheating them. What is that?
1: It's always same. Every day, in the moments we love, we rely on clean and safe water that flows from Polytank.
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6: And he's actually laughing.
7: Samuel Kwaba Kesibimra Adum TV. We have a premier discussion of a game between Brazil and Norway. Now, yes, I'm going to add a bro. But send this one, say, above for a tetchy, Star Oil, a tetchy, Sporty Bet, a tetchy, Nafi MTN, Kivu, Pepsodent, Lavance, Nafi Heavens, Mosquito Coil, Polytank, Pella Mineral Water, Nafi Hep Afrik, and saying, Umsi Mwede, Afi Excellence Swiss, a tetchy, and Afi Sujai Kuka, also a tetchy, Nafi Sukwa Stan Big Bank, and Adunku Bires. 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Kwenda hold him on.
8: Yo prof ndase. Mamu se, let's say the dynamics of the game has really changed.
7: Yeah.
8: Moshe, Norwegian, Brazilians and Caribbean. On data, and something like Ninja Kana, Ubitimaka Sabia, the Brazilian will just walk over the Norwegian. But see, a football nice is in a sense, it's say, you know, you have to be very tough and also you have to make history. Let me say, what we are seeing today with the Brazilian and then the Norwegian is going to be like history. My name is Haaland Waha, Vinicius Waha. So it's going to be very tough for both teams, which this is what we expect and say. Each and individual, and be sure on our brilliance and our qualities to also help our team. You know, what move here? The Norwegian are playing 4-3-3, and then we said the Brazilians are also playing 4-2-3-1. Which I'll say, every department, you know, so we are very strong and now we are very well attacking minded. We bet me, I overload every department. And that should tell you, say, it's going to be a very tough game for both teams. When I say the Brazilians and they can on data, which I can say, BIO, they are going to work, but they are not going to get it because of Haaland. Because, and they have a one young guy who also has very good energy, with Musa Haaland, with Midrop. There was a game, Omu game before the run of 32, you say, and sorry, the run of 16, you say, Omu Okoy, Oko Defendi Bobby. Now, Defendi, you know, and make it be, I was saying, Prof, was in the back, touching zone, I was like, wow. This guy is very disciplined, you know. This is what we are here to watch. Say, yeah, the Brazilians will walk over the Norwegian.
7: Okay. And the Koisuli, and I would say, the preface of the submission, eh, when he had been seen, Kunyan, and Kakredi, can also say, that is no, Adumu, Asuka, Yadin Kumono, 18 and Sabro, King Kanija, already our tactical board, and so, and he, you know, King Kanija, or Nafi, or the verified tactical board, a dispositions, you know. Kanija, who's been here?
9: Yeah, Prof. Madam, yeah, yeah, 11 substitutions in a game plan in Hong Kong. Now, Prof, what I'm for? Open up, didn't still say back in. Now, Prof, my pa.
7: But introduce me, man. I was only put back for World Cup or Typhoon.

0: third year Munua. Performance 131 goals. And on Mashe. And on Makosi. Yeah. And on Makosi 56. In Tioka, the last time I know, me Provo Amoa Hanumu said, I'm conceding it here. And you're Munua Juma. I'm over 58 matches. I'm conceding 56. So, averagely, as every game, you know. I'll say FM. That's what I say. I'll say FM 433. And the preferred formation for manager, he didn't stay so back in a coach himself 433. The attacking minded in Koya Queen, him, your Queen, him, sir. May your coach go into no, no, no. Current wrote a Brazilian manager on also the records in a prof so far. Opinion, I was 67 years and on the founds of Brazil national to the fire and chair into so far 16 games and one guide you na now. I'm waiting your ball. I'm waiting 10 wins and I'm about draw 3 and I'm going to lose 3 and so El Hotmo. We are current wrote in Sonia. Yes, and also on the rim as the Brazilian coach at the Eber World Cup, you see. Now, for your share, the news will be doing AC at here. Now, then players, I hear them say, I'm making a team, Kunyawa group of man. So, of course, player to watch, Edma Brazil national team, no, Air Brenton and Didi Vinicius Jr. So far, 25 years of age, anyway, this World Cup here, good to your course, you prof. Now, Tiana say, we're both four matches, we're share 4 goals, and we're one assist. Into the goal contribution, you know, and 5 in 4 games our born so far a World Cup win so I say into a Vinicius Junior so Edmar the Brazilian national team. Now Oko nowhere won't mean can we play since na unja Ellen Brand Haaland and so El Hom Haaland and so 25 years of age on us with we see a kind of Manchester City. Now so far World Cup win so on us about 4 games and Haaland about 3 games and wash 5 goals. When he said I'm a last good game one. I'm a for trash you. I think France, show on us our game. No, I know I'm going to have more game in the BNT. I know about 3 games and I watch 5 goals so far. I walk up and I see Jay and watch it. So, and so, I do. I'm going to have a lot. Now, okay, Brazil national team, my last 5 games. Prof, Brazil last 5 matches. Say, and I'm records in the city. I'm a share Japan 2-1. I'm a share Scotland 3-0. I'm a share Haiti 3-0. And I'm going Morocco, Ebo 1-1, and Omoshe Egypt, so Ebo pre-tournament game, you know, by 2-1. Into Ebano, this particular World Cup, Nkomodia, Brazil, about 4 matches in this World Cup, they are unbeaten. Omo winning 3, and Omo about draw. The only draw came when Omo 1-1 draw with African opposition, that is Morocco. And so, also Brazil, last 5 matches, they are unbeaten, prof.
1: Consistency.
0: Consistency. Yeah. Both, and so, yeah. And so, now, who no way for us to start there? No way for us to, on my last 5 matches in so any, almost every coach by 2-1, France is Shomo 4-1, almost Senegal 3-2, almost Iraq 4-1, and normally Morocco pre-tournament, you know, friendly, you know, and I say game, you know, normally Morocco, above 1-1. But when it comes to competitive games out of the last 5 matches are. I'm about World Cup, and I'm about 4 games, you know. Prof, the chance of 4 matches, I'm about almost winning 3. And I'm going to lose 1-1 against France. I'm going to lose by 4-1. But less significant in all games, I'm going to win and support. I'm going to concede in the into here, we'll be our investor now, person, like a crap for here. Where they met with the amount of free bone to say both teams to score in here. This particular game, and you're non-negotiable. Into, and then, you should line up, no, quickly enough. You're quick, and so, off of line up, no, say, and, a CTA. Goalkeeper, and he did in Milan, and then, Edyama, you know, Bama, Norway,
1: and,
0: yeah, as usual. Rising, and, Aje, and so, how he game, and, how, and,
1: after, you know, what was the sound?
0: What was the sound? As a back four, the same thing.
1: What was the sound?
0: Midfield, the two beds, you know, ever started, Martin Odegaard, captain, also, Abraham Alexander Solot, and Afeni Musa, and so, Hannah Ellen Brand Haaland. A team, opening in you the last game on society.
1: That's right.
0: And how we don't change your winning team, and then your coach in the Juma. Oko Brazil, Alisson Becker, Abraham Didi Santos, then Danilo Andrade, Marquinhos, together with Gabriel Magalhães, Omoho. Now, two holding midfielders, no, Bruno Gomes, and Abraham Didi Casemiro, Vinicius Junior, Gabriel Martinelli, Abraham Didi Rayan, and Abraham Didi Matias Cunha. Into who share this particular lineup, Lydia? Necessary Abraham Didi Martin, Gabriel Martinelli, Wabe replace Lucas Paqueta, and with team name. So Martinelli this time is starting ahead of Lucas Paqueta. Now no player or free game. So say, and a Brazil false lineup, no prof, and also a CTA.
1: Internet Brazil, yes, this change in a pair.
0: Yeah.

0: change your mind.
1: Or you're a new player. Yeah. Listen, this coming game.
0: Yeah.
1: But my very consistent. Oh, games are okay. Say, oh, my boy, Sana, oh, my money, 8 years. I check this particular game, they'll be very consistent.
0: Yeah,
1: but I know we follow Saka. The moment say, I say, I'm so inconsistently formidable. And I'm a boy,
0: absolutely,
1: only party because I say, oh, games you are, oh, my Lusu. I'm saying, one of the games, oh, Lusu best of four,
0: yeah, France against France,
1: very good. But they still came out, say, oh, 8 years. I've been doing this in the best form. I've been doing it. It means that they'll be a force to record with tonight. Oh, I can't see beating us at 2 years
0: for sure.
1: Very, very interesting.
0: And I never claim you. When they say every single game, Biano, it looks like conceding media. But then again, coaching our trust, our attacking tag in Musa, they always want to outscore the opponent.
1: Yeah.
0: What you're saying, how many say conceding media, or may conceding, how many say goals, or may be a goom, but how many goals can Halal score for them to guarantee them on the progress? You know, and there is a lot of responsibility on the shoulders of Abrenta Nidibe, Ellen Brahalan, so far as goal scoring, air concern. No one that's a 4 matches on my ball and walk up with him. Wabom 3, wash your 5 goals, and there man no way.
1: And can we say, sir, no way, team, no see a team back? I'm going to buy my excitement to give the Muslim to me by because or allow myself to concede.
0: Oh, yeah, and irrespective of opponents, you know, still under conceding, what I say, still under conceding, but they still believe, you say, with the attacking formation of the coach and the D, obey to me, I'll score opponent, you know, I'm away to me, I'll progress. Goal scoring, one weapon, Edmund, no agent said, the moment you see a team, Halan room, you can attest to the fact it's a goal scoring there. And they are there because I've been playing 33 games, scoring over 50 goals for our national team, you know, quite a remarkable achievement. I'm sure, match with Fireworks.
1: Okay.
0: Fireworks. Two teams in it, be no defensive minded.
2: Of course, the final ten, he makes sure Obe connect at net. So, Anna Haaland, so he drew final ten, he makes sure no Obe connect. We just have to sit here and make sure say, we watch a good game.
1: Okay. And see, coaching observations, I'm saying, why you're a no? And see, as soon as you break, no, can you get best sign? Because we're verified.
0: As soon as
1: you're verified.
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7: SM Akwabio and Famra Adum TV live coverage of the 2026 FIFA World Cup. I can say no El Coso America Canada and then Mexico and the Pem Social Mam say Ghana de Befiri Dada. Our Western MCT and the countries are more progressing. Womo and the net, you go so ABCBC, Omo Kumon, Brazil, and in Norway, and Omo Elko Kuman, and anyway, one of their cases in the Bitty and Pimson, Tinchi, the Ebeka Woman, so now fair Western and Yama AC, of course, Bashan, as well, say, some live discussion, Elko, so Ewa Dom 106.3 FM, and I feel so Asempa 94.7 FM, almost a Bumutafa, other police station, so mina, and fast our live discussion at the bro, meeting the Prof. Kiwala, as a goody catch back up here, Mene, Ken Kanija, and I feel so Coach Suli and Yesin Kunya Edumedian Ebum, all other wonderful guys on what you know. I appreciate you, Jumedia, Womo AD. Just a while ago, and I can't Kanija, a court tactical board, and so now, or the verified analysis, sitting in some brain, and me who said, and Yamabis, I call our games in Kusuli, Obasa Ababemu, now, every son and Yamabis, I call our search media. And also, a bit of a piano, Kanija, submission moment, as I say, as a new phone, if too much piano, one more conceding there, and you be a yomo dim cry. So I say, almost TV action sana, almost a jim be a seminal, and you be a dim mom cry, I was hacking sim. Na, I'm more working with Brazil, a game, no, against Brazil. Okay, so strategy we are, and I say, start position your moves, almost status we beat your ball.
8: The analysis, Kanija, the mind, and I'm saying, of course, Omo Laki, which is the Norwegian, let me say Omo defensive department, you know, Omo Laki organization Kakra, and the Brazilians for non so it is simply because both teams are considered. So Omo games be an Omo considered. That should tell you, sir, Omo move forward and attack, you know, I am very sharp. And then I said, team of considered to me, Asian also. That should tell you, sir, team in whom. But may stress the AB and then, almost every say the Brazilians, Santos, almost share the first goal. You find it very difficult to come back to, you know, to equalize an RBP. Until me bump I say, you know, they will try as much as possible. Say, unbeat me, ask some information, and unbeat me, I work on their department, which is the defensive. Say, almost me Brazilians and show them first goal because so my Brazilians and show them they are going to find very difficult to come back because of course in Mr. Haaland, when Oman half chance, I over convert into a full chance, but. And you said the game is going to be very tough and very interesting as well.
7: Okay. And he a bit tough, a bit very interesting also as well. We could see in Kuma on also deba a fasten and yama bisia ko elsak akinsia and also a bit in sa to join tini ebekum na fia fasten and yama is ya ko. No way likely some bit in a city deep na from Maheti on the counter through Haaland any Nusa. Na how should Brazil embriki ASA and she way down? Kanija.
9: Yeah, Prof, we share Brazil for no more team now. Okwechewa, they have, I mean, experience and players, you know, on current form guide, no any bad at all. 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Until when it comes to the defensive organization awareness, BBM, come
7: okay. And so, you can Samra. You can only DMC because we try to say, you can Samra.
10: Ensemble de tête.

0: nurse Brazil phone and air kind of numa on airbag. They look a bit serious minded. From anima, let's say. But for the very first time, I would say any hala don't know. And Pastor Tisa was straight kakra. But any hala, we look very, very, very too serious when on she buya. Give me a question. I say go be my out. We look very serious and as a way to near world.
1: The more reason why
2: Norway country no ever walk up here, sir. You can't talk about qualification and then say Ubeyin goes no shen and any contribution as a player Ubeyi Ephraim again even no mobile tournament in the crown. The 5 goals are washing so far no it can hold that properly no way for no to this level I'm set your home up against the most successful country. I'm no mobile. So or you one player be he want to make history for the team. From the last time in my watch said the last Norway team or called World Cup in France 1980 no. Now the papa boss our team. Now the papa can walk Alfie Halan, not a part of that team. So if you say football runs through the DNA of the family, and it is his time to also make sure say and they want a prime no on also be a boa and my Norway minor so in your son for so it who say wa ma that kind of facial expression now or such and as a chilling and say as a big player there, you don't let your country down when they need you most. You are carrying the dream of many young players back home and also the vision of millions are more a for Nano. I'm when they're swanny Nano, Una, I'm when decided I shall win him. And until I'll buy your chrome, Hannah said, hey, players, if I call up and say, yeah, hey, yeah, yeah, town council meeting, yeah, na yeah, boys, boys, you know, my share once I say, yeah, prof,
0: hey,
2: yeah, because the millions now, I'm with you, you know, I'm when you swaddy now, when they're shall win him, said, I very wish his uncle been with the country by now. Or woman couldn't even could do finance in the other. What you say? Until the first time goes on, come over be with you. You're with you.
0: Oh, okay.
2: Oh, this is your junior. I'm a fresh expression. These are boys, they are millionaires, they are billionaires. Yeah. But look at their fresh expression. Yeah. They know, say, they have to defend the badge.
0: It's very interesting. I'm saying in the basso MetLife Stadium, Mahona, Jumedine, 18th out of New York, and that's a New Jersey Stadium, and I Jumedine, 18th out of basso East Rutherford, or New Jersey, United States of America, for 82,500 air football air fans. I was against a home teams, we said New York air guys, and I face New York air jets, Mahona, Omosio Makana, the NFL, and I'm more air most of the matches, and Brazil, and in Norway, above round of 16, I was against. In fact, natural grass installed for World Cup piano announced my own Edibaya, national anthems of the teams.

0: post, Danilo on the right hand side, Santos on the left. Gabriel Magalhães, Makino, someone above 4 and 5 on T-shirt, and just FRMI, Sanso now, Kukupimu, Omanima Ryan, upon the right. On the left, here, Martinelli, Casimiro, Nicomeras. I'm on the airboard, a back phone, and him. Here, 442. Two a day, Nimuno, I have Vinicius Jr. and Matheus Cunha.
1: FM.
0: On a part of Norway in post Nyland. Grass in a bottle right on the left hand side. David Mela Wolfie. Then in pair on here, Martin Odegaard on the right, on the left hand side, your Berg. On in the end, you starting there. Seros, and so you're born on the right hand side, on the left, here, Nusa and a Haaland. And see, on a part of Norway, I'm about 4-3-3. We, and it's on here. Line up, Nina City, my name is Daniel Joe. And then I did comment here, bro. Daniel Kwaba, line up, for you them when any, sir, any, you know, shocking addition or omission, Bianca, that by me.
2: Oh, yeah, I think, sir, Medawa say so. So far, the ocean line up now, and I think, sir, they are the regular ones, are you? BBC. But I think the very match now is exciting because with all these qualities, I think some of them a good footballer. By the end of the day, you bet me a team out here, and I say we deserve a win.
0: My goodness. So, back for Hagam, and Aj, we're going to start in there for Norway. So, and once I'm going to say, for you bet, yes, you're going to be near the commentary now to us from our kid, you want to get some air, because you're ready. And now in the Razzle Bet Makurani Menunye, so no way bet to me Akurani Menunye, I am Met Life Stadium, and I saw commentary, and I said, Machi, yeah, bro, you're bad match, you're very witness, you know, we have a fan say Haaland versus Vinicius. Where is Haaland versus Vinicius?
2: Haaland versus Vinicius, very, very, very interesting match in the park.
0: We have a good for your money, my year, as I come on,
2: eh, boy. Oh, Minkan Dada, Minya.
0: It
2: show the level of the continent's football ability. Because
0: did you say, oh, Yayade?
2: Yayade, ne de, yana min time think of us, you. Because at the end of the day, who got tournament, the Wajin is the ultimate. Into who catch up is all qualified from just to round of 32 now, Kasawaya, the what of me on who chase the ultimate on all record day? But I think say as the continent.
0: If you qualify for round of 16, come him. Oh, want me and Kobe. Hey, see, I didn't know why you're not here. I was over the fire. Hey, ten now. Ghana, friends saying Africa for the standard of play, no. Not standard of play, no. What's wrong? Standard of play, I'm going to go here. I'm going to standard of play. Before kickoff, news just coming in there. Carlos Queiroz, I was stepping down as the coach of the Black Stars.
2: Wow.
0: It was expected, right?
2: Wow, it was expected. Honestly, I'm not surprised by this because after Omo match, you know, post-match interview, be a journalist, BBC, and Okacha say if he had the option to do it again, he would have done it a different way. Yeah, so for a coach to tell you, say, if he had the opportunity to do it again, he'll do it a different way, it tells you a lot.
0: The search for a new coach begins now. The coach or the other coach him not the qualifiers for AFCON ever so any other qualifiers that's what I said any more they are called also we know say we need one Bruni.
2: Well, I think that you've been here, maybe whether be Bini or Bruni, but we need somebody who can make good use of the attacking talent in our country in him, because Carlos Queiroz did very well by giving us defensive stability, but I think that we also need to explore that attacking talent now. You want to send your bay, at least the country can also boast of, say, a combat more. We can also compete and then score some goals to keep everybody happy. So I think that any coach be who can give us that attack and ability, Bebwa.
0: Well, we wait to see how the 24 Welcome to your Kobe Bia. Yana se mo chiri.
2: Bibi.
0: Fiti jo na kwa bibi beba. 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Numerous tournament ya kwa ba DCC ya ni ade no. I'm not sure say I send the DFP. 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Oh no no. Ready. 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

0: said. Live commentary, dear bro, Brazil versus Norway. 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Empty Quimbia, so and there, yes, yes. When an idiot may prove you right. Carlo Ancelotti. Sudia Janisonia Sam Ketwa. Sounds that the Brazilians believe in him. They feel he's the man for the job. Sir Brazil for the film crew. Akofa coach will probably be some coach. I'm not saying on new Mujim. But for the first time, it's some way because Torebia, then one way here, Torebia na Basa. Sebe, eh, no, it's not a day. I'm going to almost on best on my dream. Mwen se, ou ya vit me, jman na. Iti yon ti sikwen ni mwen? Na, yon fa komentri no. E fa ma, Brazil in all. Yellow on top, ne down here blue. And Norway, shesun nou koko from fita. Mwen yo ke se, referee, is smiley far from the United States. But on our world tour, yon ma, the center referee. In this particular game. And here now, you can't stadium a hood run one. Danny, America, how much is stadium super?
1: Oh, yes, I think so.
0: What stadium?
1: America, I had there. They've lived up to the expectations because me and Kasa, my expectation in film.
0: Yes,
1: and now to me, so my money and my year. So I think that this World Cup, the America, you're a bomb, so I'm making you live up to the expectation. We are seeing now, she's so much now because it's a tone baby in America, don't pitch in yet. Stadium, so extra how they are developing their football. So I think so. You're about my basso.
0: The Lincoln financial failed. And one I had American football stadium in Philadelphia. A horn and a gem of ding. The MetLife Stadium. Yes, it is the MetLife Stadium. The New York, New Jersey Stadium. Yes. Meadowlands Sports Complex. Hana Gameway El Paso. 2014 Super Bowl. Matches of the 2025 FIFA Club World Cup. If you move your ass, you do your warm up to this big game. And that's a big tournament. Aboma, dear Bakwa, later, and once more, ya Bebano, a Ghana, your last game. I a boy to was an Ghana first in the one quartet. Now, Park and I, hey, Ghana first in New York. We are on the camera, I am a Koton Gualanko Labiso. Well, Capudia, good deal, whom you, oh, Debbie. Javanessa announced a Susu Medi team, Natural Shadow. City Murray, 85,000, no, 82,000 and over. Martin Odegaard, captain for Norway. Opiadiama Haaland's first chance for Norway! Norway to a steady K! National Freeman in front of Gazo Sojani! Bridge! Okaso was the first goal. National Freeman said that Danny.
1: Oh, yes.
0: You gotta build up on that.
1: The build-up was a very, very, very good build-up. And it was a very good pass from Martin Odegaard. One thing that was a Basel funny to me, yeah, very careful about a bunch of friend Martin Odegaard, because he's the creative spark for the team FM on Norway. If they allow Odegaard to have his way, he's going to cause them a lot of troubles. And it was a very good run from the winger who to me the ball in FR pulled in him for that technical finish. But I think so, inside.
0: An adventure. And Omo Kumu Sabre. Rafianye, yentrese, wamu wati mi ya make him intentions clear that Brazil are home here. Wamu maje amuno, wameti mi ebi biya Brazil yamu siyashi yamu pa. My goodness, Pakia session. Hey, hey, Lusumba. Seboli. Yes, sir. Be proper bet my finance at Taba. Yes, sir. Send you also be a Selabi. Any Brabba. I don't know about Bruce Rano Brentham. Brazil Samu Luzuda. Oma Shamu Nai. Oma winning me and what drove me and so. Oma good record against Brazil.
1: They have a very good record against Brazil. That is why, that is what is even making this match very exciting, because it comes in with that psychological win. He said, even though some of your world champions some time ago, you know, my book, now you could have good record at you. So it will make the match very, very interesting.
0: Betano, I can't win any of the commentary there, bro. Friend and water. Changing people's lives, no way. Nikita Bora, left hand side. Now it's a new set, Papa City Court. I could just roll that, Selos. Selos, get a ball. Cross over Mwana. But cross the abandoned swap him.
2: And Jim Appen.
0: At Tempra FM. 5 minutes in the airport. Hey. Norway, now you're dangerous runs to the end. I'm not going to say a corner kick for Norway. Brazil, shut down your dangerous attack, Bia. Baby Bia, what? Kid, you wanna go send the Erica City, buddy? Man, coach Daniel Jordan, they commentary there, bro. Diana, corner kick, he did, but Tintin, some abundance, so they be referencing. Corner kick, Ben, what about this? I don't know. I'm not going to be ready. I'm not going to be ready. Cross the box, you referee say, anya tentam. Anya wrestling, anya kuntino. Mo mebe, chisichi chile mohon sadabi. 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Zero, Norway, zero. Kona kikina ba tentin. Nesu debi. Yama, Brazil are climbing lines. Yet to settle in the game, Brazil. And a nice one here. Brazil, they get a bonus. Abri. Yes, someone they found us one for. No, we are taking over possession. You know, say, Sadia, no, go so that no way for Timu, say, Omu Timu Brazil, Tino, Omu Yamu, Yamu, Yaza, paint, Biko energy. Our pitch the big one energy can't. UMB Bank the Pep student, Norway. Money get up on the moment. You can't even wait till I'm missing to your mouth set. Ghana and the
2: Jim FA.
0: At Tempra FM. Carlos Kiroz, don't quant out. Yapai. Kiroz, that truck, that out and tint out to the pitch. It's on the Ghana, I read. It's all wish the Ghana well. You have any more, coach of a piano. I'm a boy to one from my end. Yate. Carlos, yate, why? Mrs. Brazo. Martinelli. Kwakudia Chesa, Mahuse. Makino Sanche, Asani Muri Kodini Faso. So, Brazo. Rayan Diapanechi. Danilo. What's the moment from Fifi Uncle? Casemiro, what's the one about PPS? Was 1-2 number. The first was one across the Abamu. And Pad Danilo Sari at all. Rayana pass the Aquache. Penalty box in Brazil. First one to a ball. Next one, go up. So pressure on Norway. Norway pressing the Aquache. Also, that be. Go for a Ujama. Maha Dinti. Menyamo. Instruction play. Kimarash the Kodi Bikos. Emma Vini. Vini Jenas Wanfa. That's why I'm fighting for the ball back crossing the ball. I'm going to let go of it beautifully. That's why we're going to attack here. Over elaboration on the part of Vinicius. It's not such a head on it. Vinicius, I have let go of the camera. What the funny part, you know, beautifully. That's what should that be. And you know, yeah, man. Aboro Soa. Nafe. Enye Femim. Uya make up. 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
0: Uni fufu wani fufu mbebre. Wafukura baya uya. Tidibia uya nwa in moderation. 9 minutes. Norway. The get up on one at the moment in the middle is Berg. Yeah, for the pink muscle. More I was so the battery. No one says stop people, no get up Berg beam. I see a fan thing. Berg to Berg. Still Norway. Almost as a Brazil for the map. Come on, you know, now so pass it on for Brazil. I take over possession. JJJ ball, my name. Eh, who pay? Pass it, who? Brazil, yeah. One air ball. Nice pass. Brazil, now to the beat. Brazil, for penalty represent WWE. Matches, Kunya Mwafu. Kunya, so referee, who? What's the referee, where do you want? Yeah, mommy, I'm in test, you. Referee, so on you. Then, in the interest of penalty, yeah. That pass from the middle of Kunya. Ouch. Wait there.
1: Hey, penalty. Hey, penalty.
0: But when you born was an
1: debut, debut Kunya Fabon and Fabon and Sana.
0: Baja, and in one country, Kunya Makunya top for my penalty box anymore. Sliding tackle. Rafi Swanye. Kunya Musaman Tiasse.
1: I think so.
0: England give Nezeka Ghana for it.
1: Stop it, Pepe.
0: Why you hold the ball? Pressure, so pressure. Go check it.
1: I think so. There was a CEO initial build up to that incident. We say va check here. No, na say no. Nebe boa. Team my friend in Norway. They are fine. But yes, Adia ball with a penalty.
0: Yes, Adia ball with a penalty. Pepsi and do the two. Rush energy drink.
3: Asempa FM.
0: Rush energy drink. Sports water. Referee, come here. Yeah, yeah, yeah. Shanoa, hi, dear. Yeah, yeah, yeah. Shanoa, hi, ze. Nala Otan. Now, from there, Oribo, sliding tackle, Nanso. Nida, Nikri, where dear? Where dear, dear?
1: Yes, yes. He knew what he wanted to achieve.
0: Yes,
1: yes.
0: Matthias Kunya will say a day, and you need such intelligent voice. I mean, when you said, we see a winner, we see a winner, we see. Referee Bekasa.
1: This is a clear penalty. Radio, there's no two ways about it, and I say, you be our Becker.
0: Brazil Mano, on warfare. To that kind of a Brentford or England. And a beautiful, beautiful build-up. A nice pass to Kunya. And to my hand, what's that word? And I need to put him over. What's up with this?
1: Yes. Yes.
0: With your penalty, no?
1: The one I may have a problem with defenders. Because when you say in this type of games, they are very, very tight. Timing of the tackles are very important. Because boy, you can in each leg, or call him. In the ball, you can not deny so no guide any fee pool anymore. In the no moon, a man a better advantage than say, or call sliding tackle, which was right in the box.
0: Vinicius Junior, go for a ball, no? Gumarasu medium more. Let me cast on Bessia by Quack and the goals of one of them. Since a good walking race or work up
3: in one.
0: And you know the.
1: Oh, yes. Oh, yes. I think that this moment is for Nyawakuma. And it's a very national so Nyawakuma known to me, but they are better so they move here. You go to me and stand here for the country.
0: Gumarasu at home at 3-3, 25. Gumarasu, what's up, Bodo? Goodness. Opportunities in my baby. Goalkeeper Naila Nachiboro. Brazil 14 animals. Oh. Yes, I said, be probably to my baby from a Tintin Sabras, someone tells you, Mabamu, National Sanctuary, I'm a better born account. What's the one to me? I'm for Cotanya, Quanya, Hanam Bayroff. Tonto from Boko, the Royal Saint, which I'm called the first one to pass up. So, no way, make it up on the Boba Mohua. 14 minutes. Kuriko keep on the line, we're beam media team. Now we need stringing passes together. Now so Brazil will take over possession. Atrasia throwing. And when you miss such opportunities, Anna, pressure on Odin. Thank goodness. Oh, Koko Bojina, 1-2 penalty. Maybe they'll be on the board now. Not all that good a penalty, Debbie. Penalty in yet.
1: Debbie. This is not acceptable from our brand new friend Bruno Gomes. Because in this moment, you need to make sure, say, sport, you know, picking out of the ball, Nico. At least watch the goalkeeper. Because you didn't have a goalkeeper, and so I started a movement. So, the ultimate goalkeeper, not to me, Bob Bonnie. But I don't think, say, this is acceptable. He could have done better.
0: Gomes could have done better with a penalty, not check. And these two sides, I'm going to encounter about Quebec Kai Pai, the 1998 World Cup group stage. I'm going to depend. So, two late goals from Norway. I'm a Brazil lose so much, you know. And Brazil 4, I'm going to say, I'm going to say, narrative, you know, say, I prepare my mission, Norway, be your mission, Norway. Some met me, some went to me, no. Then you're really crappy at the best.
1: Oh yes. And as so far as the senior game, Nick Onedia, you don't see a favorite. Because each and everyone, so when you're born, you can see what they are trying to do. So everyone wants to improve their attacking principles on the other. Itama game now is more even. If not for the penalty incident by Ayanka, honestly, I don't see a favorite at this moment.
0: At the back, no way for the Abba World Cup, you say you're more celebration. One more ethnic, you're going to say you're more chicken one. No more guitar, aye, bye, don't go by the move by. No be at you, Kunaji. Bye, no be at you, Kunaji. F, pop, my man, and so we. It's Yatom 106.3, Asampanani 4.7 FM. Kidwana Gassani, Erika Sidubwari. 16 minutes of time played, and goalkeeper Nyland. One on Japan, Rajama, Norway. I was so, I watched the watch, Chemon Musa. Hey, again. I also say, I'm progressive, Queen, even the JJ, and I day. Germany, my bed, the Quachi, Aje, one on a Kokoye penalty. No, when you need 30 dim, Kayesa, Kabarista, and Pua Udi, and Yasan Ketro, Germany, my captain, fantastic, Odigat is what I need one Quachi, the Mamula, Mula Wolf, so I was so saying, Fakuin, no, a Japon, and someone down there, Muhuani, we call him a big consortium, Manusa,
3: and Jimafe,
0: Tempra, Musa Japon, will be consort, and I will wait for my Dioti. Yana, Brazil for now, why the power master to play to the far right. Sail off. Someone take me home from Mami. Martin Odigat. Odigat, your border person will take you on the Pabba Kumiru. What the border coach? Atia Faso Brazil, Nebar, I'm going to center line. Vinicius at the home. Samson Acuna, Tinny Wabani Faso. Akuni Vinicius Wobum. Vinicius Penalty Box, Influence Rosa. Vini Pequenco across the Abahana. That's what there'll be no way anyone will tell him. Across the Bonnie Bermu. Nasu Anfa. Across the Bermu, Nasu Anfa. Alive soap, Sansona fortune spread of okay. Sigma appliances. I'm in an Eniabo. I need a commentary here, but I'm okay. Manprobi Shell Filling Station. Manprobi Shell Filling Station. Manana TSM BM Pua. We are driving now. You move for a man. I would see a baby and a summer. Pip. No way to get up on the swinging passes. And one more cast on Martin Odegaard. Martin Akos Rosa. One of 60 match. Na mo bo na mo yere mo munga kama munga kra. Elas na mo yere. And Benedicta. Otre boa so tien wo. Aye Nasco Hotel. Wadi ni choto mucho. Na ubi a wajmum. Ubi a jmum hotel. And I'm going to best now. Oh, what do you hotel? Hey, that's what you know. Yes, and I'm saying, what an ISI did I say? What did I say? Say, what about Guna? Come down. Say, I'm not just a Osimwe. My PR1 watching camp, Brazil, Norway, Nebway, a round of 16 game. Who qualified for the quarterfinal? Kiss condoms and a strawberry gel. Strawberry gel, I'm gonna cost you to put back to me. Hey. Manfred shall say we need every meaning into Carlos Girl's statement, you know. By Equity Man, the Babbitum. Kuan says, State, we build your dream home. Electroland Ghana Limited, nowhere to get a bono. In the statement in the future, baby. So the future of the Black Stars will not be built only on the pitch. Black Stars success must start off the field by creating the best possible environment to prepare, protect and develop Ghana's extraordinary football talent. The best possible environment. Okay. You're watching international this sports show, so you'll be to see how the Brazil in Norway Nenya. One more than one. 21 minutes. Sar cement. Lucky. Try to get 20 decades here. Omoto for Rezona Fao. Omoto for Fao. Rezona Fafa Moto. Fafa Moto. Rezona. A long pass from the back. According to Faso. Sell Norway. Stringing passes together in their own half. Omoto Bora Mumpe Kraka Kraka Kraka. Martin Odegaard, the captain, was the one coming in. Namuja Jones, the man himself. Jeremy Diabani Bekuso. A nice take on. Babidi Bekuso, the verge. We can therefore, the man Nusa. Nusa, first watching referee said foul. Referee said foul, it's here, Brazil. Ryan, the Kodi Sampono. It was a nice pass. From Mola. Mola ya Brantia Bakwa. Osana ma 5 days in the man know Osana kani ma wolves. 24 years spent with the small boy. Oh, we're name Kretimu. Asana boy, you're going for you. Ah, Kwesha. Nano Morocco na e. Kwe, for like a kwa, an 18-year-old. No, you know, Bogana, I'm 18 years ago.
1: Because they know the talent they have, and they are into development. Wow. They are into the real football. Into the Nyabi on Becca saying,
0: I'm using Tobu Kaka. Guess the way they are, you'll be there. We should have been in Yabo. Tintinti, Elstrosa, 0-4-10. Now to the left hand side, still Norway. Brazil penalty box, then Nusa. Musa yes or pass and for Manchester Kunya. Waji Mikana for Vinicius at the home. Waji Bona Vinicius at the home. Kunya makes him a solo. Kunya ni more than Vinicius at the home. Kunya Basori would have plenty of children. Yaman the queen. Debbie. Kunya yes or no, that's another one. Idea. I want to watch in the crowd, right? Wanga Samba, what are you saying?
1: Kwa was so early too much. Kesen Konya Betre Senya Beya because defenders need Konichi. I 2v2. Defenders need Konichi. Ugu Oguso the whole Ben Pono. It is Kaipian Bakwa wait to shoot it. Time I want Ben 18. I think say a take decision too early.
0: Boy, I didn't tell them to 24 minutes. I think we say, Mono, Kalas Gras and Trey Mono. I say, Black Stars future must start off the field. That's the mood.
1: The mood, Pam.
0: Black Stars future must start off the field.
1: The mood, Pam, because born here, you're born field, Nesso. It is a ball field, Ness, Nasso, no, who send you a ball field, this is a problem. That's a problem if you outside the field, and I just say, hey, SMP, I was a young issue.
0: SMP, off the field, the Seminole. Not just say up the field, the band across best for today. Yo, 25 minutes in the air, we'll back a crack, Caro. Utia Tom 106.3 SM 94.7 FM. Musa on the left hand side. Wajene Boko Probidia Man, Musa Wosso Koche. Ababiti on Nongas and play out. Kegem, Wabana Nimpe. I said, I'll be ever my Ajay. Ajay Zegina Swa.
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0: I'm so for the man.
1: Oh yes, teams need now be a person make sure say or detect the pace of the game according to send your person bono. We be a person be rational the ball na kwa kote send ya be a new veteranity. So far need I think we be a try say we be using the tactical discipline now we need advantage.
0: So we be a one person
1: be ready. Sa pepe and I wish a game now as it stands now Brazil Norway try some more rational Brazil to me at your more on the counter attack three good times. So only God knows what the fourth one can do. That is why Omenya Abotra Omoki people to try and find the right spaces to attack.
0: I have a team, Mexico and England, Bebo. Tadia Betina say England. England Beko anymore. Obiabu, point me across Obiabu. Of all matches in there, Yana Joe, not in Mama Yatro. Who said, give me a gun of him. Muriakosha 130. Ah! Who's the Pepa?
1: I'm going to go for a share.
0: Black Stars to say Ghana man and Gasa. No cracker ding, Gino Yabre. I no cracker ding. Yabre. Rexona, Fafa Motum, put it in your armpit. Put it in your armpit.
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0: 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Aza number one. Painting blue, you saw. The baby, you know, say open white color. But that's a white, you know, we're painting on. And when you're white. And when you're off white, and you're in white. Sese Basa It's a patch of Yusu as a painting, right?
2: Now you saw that happened. Oh, you saw that happened tonight. Yeah, yeah, you are. Okay, but no. Yeah, can't get caught on that. Oh, yes, Roya. Oh, yes, Roya. Aggression break here. We are caught with Zoba. And you're back to us. But you would say, 0249-136744. 0249-136744. And then so say, I remember my opponent say, okay. Tell my chance that you're your opponent, they are sent to me. Okay, but yeah, I'm not going to say anything. Now my first sending message say, nah, me my radio is right in the party. The point I'm here is my time will be here. So my, I'm from question time, I'm my name from there. Yeah. I'm gonna match the answer on the air. Yeah, yeah, yeah, yeah. Yes, sir.

0: opportunity we have about to honor. So when you are playing and then Brazil is making good use of Vinicius Junior. So Norway, what are you doing? You need to make sure say Osterman, Faboniman, find him so that he can also help the team create the opportunities. Norway needs to learn from Sir opportunity with Senya Bayer they can. If they want to make any positive impact for game Roma, they will need Haaland.
1: My goodness. Eric, read this one. Okay, my ten, quite more. Now, so Alison Beck catching it for perfect. When some of us were saying that the reason that women national team is doing well is that Keto Krekou and his people and his agency don't do women football. How many agencies women football? Which is women football? Who in Bani and Frodo? I had no agency, didn't he? Or my agency for the Bako Kobo? Hey. Mokan Sam. Upon a bear and some yellow fairy can up on a rear. Referee, your fairy can up on a rear, sir. Yankona, Yankope, a swimming no sense, a bread. Vena water. Our animal to come here, so Vena water. Any abenum. Came in the morning. Nepacho. Or 6 1. Aha. 4 a.m. to 7 a.m. There's a 40% chance. As in Zuber Santo. It's a petrol. Means of interior and Asia. It's a petrol. No,
0: why is it?
1: It's a petrol. From here, Tia said, Danny. They say, Yanka say, Carlos Perez, the judge, and answer, the judge, and the obedi, and the akonevi. Where can I say, yes, for the World Cup?
0: Well, I don't think say it was only for the World Cup. Me yes, I am Mihuni because Mihuni says I'm a coach in the bar and out to me born home or the ante. Then you're better. Then at the coach coming in me, which means say he knew he had a shorter time. It is say there was not an option for that long term or one coming yes short or beba. What he say? So I think say Konoko because even Ushani after some of the matches I your boy and. Interviews or granted, you know, this was somebody who had more interest in being with Ghana. So for and then now, Osio Kennedy, I don't think say be a short term contract being nominated, call but probably be due home,
1: probably be due or something. They there, Radu. My goodness, I'm for say, Mujesi, I'm on Tony, Kadem, AB Tom, their 5 cities. Oh, Black Stars, oh, my baby, oh, no. Emma, Betano, okay, oh, Nena, in the commentary, everyone's believing, makes it real. Vena Water changing people's lives as our paint, number one since 1925, Biko Energy. But they are strong, Biko, no. Eric, today, there no extra time, there, aye. UMB Bank and serving Ghana since 1972. Pepsodent do the two with Pepsodent in the morning and in the evening. And afternoon. If you are getting no juices, I know any idea. Vim Energy Drink, a life soap, feel fresh. Now, Sigma appliance, the actual Sigma, the papa. Focus technology, the actual focus, focus, a bunny loony fortune spread. And runner coach, Abel, also say, I don't know to me to be a bro, a Brian, Yanwa. Hey, Danny, go for show, and fortune spread, no, and you would open your phone. To me, the four Brian, or not just say, isn't it the past,
0: sir? Say and try it.
1: Everything fortune spread, that's what they come
0: up. Yeah, come
1: on. Tabia Taku. And so can we Lawson, Heba Center, the Lawson, the Lehman Capital Sabah.

0: Bentley, yeah, the Bentley. Kiss condoms and strawberry gel. Ram luxury. 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You're lucky. Kake to abaji kesi. Usura uni. Red zone. Okay, the video for more to my red zone. Early on, penalty by a Brazil and Bosse. The Gomorrah, the Bosse, you know. Get a 0-0, maybe half time, Danny.
1: Oh, well, I think the game has been interesting. We have had an end-to-end game with so many beautiful moments. And either of the team will be to me using and Komodenia leading or honor. But I think so will be a moment to me and take more chances. So far, I think it's Brazil I had. Yes, let me remember Brazil at Basel because at the point, I say give me a 50-50 bar. Yeah, but then first half, you have to say Brazil is stepping up. Almost costing a lot of problems to team my friend in Norway. One thing I think say Norway also mention on Muntumin Yahoo, how fast on Mutumin Lusuborn was zone 2, especially the central part of because some Lusuborn was zone 2 they are exposed because some attacking they leave two center backs with one midfield, one holding midfielder. Now on the right back, you know, it pushes very higher. On the right back, they hear the job of a wing back, it will push him more higher. Vinicius on the PBB and Mamba joining defense. No? It will be also all the time be an unknown target. This will be exploited this fast space now right back to me, Jano. And now one thing that happened is no way for Mulu to say born now. The ones Brazil for attacking centrally.
2: Okay.
1: But now you can say Interban is more occupying Norway for center backs. No? Now Vinicius now has started to use this space now. No way for right back in Jano. It will all the time be my right back in a Jumami, you know, which Norway is supposed to be very, very careful with that. Now, the other thing has to do with Abraham Yefreno, Solot. Who didn't say Solot in defensive ability? No, so
2: just
1: yes, this anymore. In Tiaban is an defensively in Norway, a lucky one. I think it's any idea about Brazil, which we are in here, or more exploiting our species. We share problems from a creative brain. Now, yes, I wanna, you know, which we create. Now, Norway, Norway, so I think saying the Abraham Yefreno Musa has not really found this game today because Nusana Minim no, he's very creative. But to me, the ball nipia opponent, equity more chaos, my opponent. But then, to me, yes, I have chance name to change because Danilo Mo, to me, a pocket in a kaka. So I would like no way to understand and then find a way to be able to co-locate either Solot or Haaland because maybe Anusa Ebono, who a Nima, and I say opposite side, no, Haaland and a Solot or more height, no, compared to Brazil. For defenders, no. I mean, way taller than them. It, I think, say, if he can also try crossing the balls to them to find them to find them, boy. And now Brazil, Usher penalty incident, we are. I think, say, Bruno Guimarães could be to me, way better than this. Because in this moment, no, we have that particular goal now, Bema, we have authority over the game. So, you better be to me, born a tactical way. So, coming forward, Nadia, this end-to-end staff are game now. My Nama game now is very, very interesting. I can't even wait to watch the second half. But Sanya now, what can I say? Almost no game me down. Ni na, because Obi and Peso be preparing no hona, ni nyong kwe to me any chance near their channel. Sometimes, no, in this moment, now say as a player, no, or as a team, you know when you want to attack at the right moment. So Haaland, the America say, Norway should try and then find him more because he'll be their talisman, he'll be their, way going forward. Abante Efreno, the kind of saying, Norway. Okay. Odegaard. Abante Efreno, Odegaard. I would want to see him try to test the goalkeeper more. He should be efficient because Odegaard on the ball, he's very efficient. But Minima Dentia, Odegaard being pro now, he's inefficient. And Abante Sanso, so I'm what team, no? Because Obega Kwajibo on the beba, now you ain't attackers, ni baby opponent, ni mama, na shooty ball, ni shana on to me, not just all cause here problems. So far so good. Need the America say Brazil has had the greater chance of scoring. So Moshe omo juma di no mudi no Canada maybe omo to me punishing.
0: All right, that's fine. So live on Asepa 94.7 FM. Oja yebetwa so live on Adom 106.3. Kedu alankasani Erica si rubwe di mene Danny draw and yeti enkunya so de commentary here, bro. Brazil has been nowhere since the first half. And ini yenumuzo yenumuzo yankoye kwake yenumuzo yenumuzo yankoye jina ya yenumuzo ni adi yankoye kwa.
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3: Nice.
4: Ghana 4 and a day at the assembly. 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I have already on the tip

0: Eric Garcia Du Boidy. Boy, oh boy, he's the finest, he's the coolest, and he's the hottest. Eric Garcia Du Boidy. Boy, oh boy, he's the finest, he's the coolest, and he's the hottest.
1: Ghana for. And a day at the assembly. Ghana for. And a day at the assembly. But you want us to winning car. I have already on. Tip to assembly.

0: for an enemy so but I say for me ba. Yeah. Yakira anyum na say lumba bo anyum na say ah say mfa say mfa ne ba so partner fa.
1: Anyum na nice pa. Nice.
0: Ah fa fa. I say lumba release anyum ah say mfa ah say mfa ah say mfa. And me kai the last one cram I hope for yes as encode no. Encode man in anyum na lumba boy. Encoding je. Encode say instrumentation in yet the and a ho encoding. E me me encode tu tu. Encode. That is Lumba for you. May his soul rest in peace. Yeah. Second 45 minutes, NTC Quenimina, Quambia, sorry, and Fabro. Kidwana Castanier, Castier, Bene, Tanio Drew, and a team Cunyaso, yeah.

0: so live at Adjoma on 6th Street. Second 45 minutes underway. No way are you two changes, Danny. Just say, and you say you're a trenchy, and then you're brave as well, because you're both first one and fun with him.
1: Yes, Eric, this is the knockout denier can once him know. And as our stage, we are very important. Play an on click, the different solution, Nafabra. But so, JJ play and he say, oh, we're going to I think, sir, Norway has done the right thing because Ocha Brantia FN solo a game on CreeTV, on Cross CB, on yes, you make your attempt to be and a defensively to me contribute. So, it's very important. Then you bring those who are capable to create solutions. So I think the coach in Melbourne Abbas, when I brought a friend in New South America, and then the game non shut down who so I want to mean create any or to mean any threat behind
0: it. Brazil near changing your queen. Nice try from the right hand side of attack for Brazil. Now solo to Fimama, Oscar Boba Bum, Sansuna Shelltrop, so I be in Nusa. Brazil shave, Norway shave. Live on Adjoma 106.3 and 74.7 FM. Kid one and Kasani Erika see the body. Yes. Romantic commentary. Pania de Bruno. Borrow it to Casimiro in the middle. Sends a long one to the right hand side. Brazil and Jato Fombokoro. Abodi Pansa. Yes. Referee also Abosa. Plays the entry. Abosa was the morning, sir.
1: Was the morning, sir.
0: And you saw Abosa. Kasani Yankupomba Pano Kase. Yedibu Kurimu. Now, players on the day, I'm park as soon as Obia go have any. I'm going to
1: Obia and your money team advantage.
0: Andro, you try to say, ready, my war. Hey! Game in the morning. Minutes. That's 2 minutes for second half. Betano, Vena Water, Sansona Zapint, Pico Energy, UMB Bank. Oscar Bob first touch atrás here. It's throwing. It's right a foul. The penalty from. Game on the morning. 48 in the airball.
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0: At the back, he comes to then do the two. No in Ebano. Then I was sorry, Abassi Asa, Tempasso on the right hand side. There was some bit to the ABB. Behind lawyer Ajay, commanding goalkeeper Nylan. To Nylan, so Gitaboro. Kobe Diamano. I was off the penalty box in Makunenim. Throughout this tournament, I'm going to have a chef for fun. Ubia Shebi, Ubia Nahipomu. Nelson Nedie. But they're going to be Fia Banayadin. Odegaard. Wajib for Norway. With them a Berge in the middle. Berge at Kibako. Opo Ubi Diamano. Obe Tribe. Hey. Baggy, where Baggy?
1: Oh, boy,
0: boy, Alive soup. Ngare samana keke. Alive soup. It's a cool. You want to talk from Boko. Martin Odegaard. He has sold and passed to them on page. Back to Odegaard. Odegaard looking for space also. Their front line is on 10 pass or so. Bonikita Norway. I'm on Pekwanya Kwa. Me Pekwanya Kwa. 1-2 Akwechi Oscar Bob. Oscar Bob. Jilijina Sosa. Beautiful 10. To Odegaard once again. That's the middle. Then one go jab on that trash here. Throwing it to Brazil. Throwing it to Brazil. Appliance Papania Sigma Appliance. Throwing. Bema Wadrodia lost in delay.
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0: Tempa so. Throwing. A tough one, Boko. That's the referee said that be in Kianzi. Ryerson. How much do you want to find Andrea Manatrash here? Douglas. Fabo no beto e diama Brazil no o si debi mamin tu nintem na ye pentem long one akudi suwasa na su debi Castle Boys Lina Kukwechiri Douglas Santos Amel Bobby Kumso Diama Brazil 5 minutes in the apple and second half him. Now to the right hand side Ryerson for Norway Norwich Nasuma Kopi Obi Diama Odema Oscar Paul back to Ryerson when the bubble ball 1-2 no sebe yobi beba bejeno and then he has 7 1-2 the Gusto Kosto Ryerson once again the first was on and away for the ball in the now better from Boko Brazil are taking over possession Marquinhos 1-2 Nafa Brazil just bought number Boma Mosa Sansa Opera when the 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brass kilometer lines a future of crowd best rush is as a no way jay also to be on fanyary I'm not trash here throw in for Brazil throw in for Brazil Yes, I will play to the left hand side. Nice one, Santos. Oh, my goodness. One is a trash answer. Vinny Sand trash here. I know Chow bonus so too much. You put me in one of the firm. Come up. So I'm across the corner. I'm going to go to the corner. I'm going to say, I just hear you. I'm going to go to Focus technology. Sanson Atabia Taku. Corner kick for Brazil. Matches school 1983. Rand lottery. Case condom. Condoms Nebu. Case Ne Papa. Marcus Kunya Kunya Bomi and Quay. Matches Kunya Bomi and Quay. Namre Niwa Madaseni. Tintin say Triple Rim Nelson Abbey. Norway are Puma Fiatro. 54 minutes of time played. Yo, I came with Trevor Bergon and Befiaba. Brazil, they wrote to the run of 16. I'm going to say that you're dominant in your games. Vinicius Junior, Nashen, Bobre, Umuana, and so Pia, and I know. Nano Japan, Kaki 12, you know, so much to squeeze in window. That is what big teams do when they go in guest off. No, my don't make me be out to me. Actually, we know the call. Yenshe, say, a house of Sobey, the same old story. And I said, my best, somebody can catch us in Norway, we'll use Brazil. Sans said, four times, we're in a bottle, we're winning, you know, but drum, you know. Right hand side, me. Raya Sin, I was so quick in the past of the manager. I just say, Habang Ninye. Now, Martin Odigat. Martin Mumokog, Abaka said, Referee Ababes, Referee Mwame. 55 minutes. No way, Oya Stroya, Oscar Bob. Bob Astuchi play to left hand side, Shell drop. Shell drop of Pobi Diamano. Ojej Namu, Nasua Bapim. Throwing Brazil Abinya Abodi Aba. Hey, Yano Mudi Diu. Throwing is a better. Adia Bamunia bonus ya sem fofro. Next life stage of my daddy. Sense Brazil for ne pe babia go ni be fi aba go ni ma. Ehina go ni fi ba. In 4 matches a Norway boy no. Was a 10 goals or concede in what way? Oh, sa 4 matches on my boss so far ni mu. Next one ni mu no.
1: Nechigwo. Na team our attack here, Oja only 2 center backs with 1 DM defensive midfielder. So I think
0: Nechigwo pa. Erunye. No way pe kwanya ko. Me pe kwanya ko. That's what it be. Brazil a kill on line 7 after that shit. Brazil be a change. Small boy danger neighbor.
1: Yes.
0: Not a bad change.
1: Yes, this is not a bad change. I think that this change can make a lot of difference because if you have brought your friend Hendrick or Peace or Ahuadeno, sir, the balancing is very, very good. Which is, yes. So I think it's a very, very good life for life change between Abu Brazil because now they need to chase the game. They need to make sure they are bringing in a player who can make that those runs out between shooting. And I brought your friend Hendrick between my side quality.
0: Small point, danger, Hendrick. Real Madrid ko fane baaye ba no nya boni bi mo it was money ko pewa bi fufro ko Leon ko seho pacha. So next season now that Jose Mourinho have barobar so be your opportunity under Mourinho is an exciting player.
1: Oh yes, very good and promising talent. I think so over the years to come, we to make a good impact. I'm a Real Madrid football team.
0: Game no. Go no one walk with you. Omude sa pesi kwesta time. Nasu go ne beba. Finish your junior pass now. First touch. Every time go, my goodness, and you go. Hey, what a chance! He knows he should have done better.
1: Yes. This is totally unacceptable from Abraham TFN Henry. Because
0: look at that pass from Vinicius Junior. Nice run on the left hand side. Vini Kimbako. Oh, sir, Henry Kewem. Henry can go give out.
1: But does he necessarily need to control the ball with his left?
0: Oh,
1: on the far right, Niji Bon. And then to when you go to left, Miss Nabo Bon is here.
0: Oh, Henry. So, yeah, for goalkeeper, and so that's when I'm pulling Champe. One of the clearest chances out there in this game.
1: Come on.
0: So easy to score than to miss. Queen Kwana Jordan Beshe.
1: Ah. Where is Jordan Beshe?
0: Where is Jordan Beshe?
1: Ah.
0: Where is Jordan Beshe?
1: So now right, Nijibo on the two left now. If I say, who did we find control? But never left Nijibo on it.
0: Jordan Beshe. Just think, and he said, Ghana coach Niko. I said, Ghana coach Nika because of my head. Coach for Baron the systems that feel no move system. No, Tiana go for the trouble on just a new coach about my chair. I feel no move yet to adapt now. Defensively, they are good, but come on, get balance with, from the defense to attack in Tino. Hey, Jojo, that's right. Atia Fasoa, no way near 60 minutes in the air, but no way near almost a month. I did a best Bob with you, Bob, a person in the family, you didn't tell you what. One to me, hey. To spread star cement. Cement, you know how they are. You so they are dang what they be. We are dang what we are. Put you up a bit. You got cement in here. Hendrick Stash, cement in here. Hendrick Asaji body beam. And in the first time, you will pierce the door. Or a quiet time shot. That's not quite a bono. Vinicius Junior dra. Hendrick said, I will try to be a bear fan.
1: I think so, Hendrick, he should be a little bit patient, because Bono, so now but try a bit to make a good impact in the game. But from what I'm seeing, it has a whole trainer. And as a young boy, our bad game in Mundia, you need a lot of composure to make a difference. So, Hendrick, in your boot trainer, Brazil went to me, and finding me a bunch of good man.
0: A kick, a crunchy, a corner kick. Yes, sir, Brazil went to the corner, a BBA. Brazil, a back of hopes on a young lad, Hendrick. Brazil in bomb and one will be Gumara shot across the corner, back. Goalkeeper. Up him with the future. Nylon. Up him, Koya and goal. Assembly Brazil. Tintin, who is Rossi, Tiko him. Hendrick need to tap him at one more. Drive. Goalkeeper, Pima P. What Pima P? 61 minutes. Brazil has chassé back game anymore. Brazil has back game anymore. I have increased my radio volume. I muted a Joy Prime commentary. But madame no, they understand. I beg. Tell her something, give me. Okay. What are you on? Yeah. Fatua Doom TV. What are you Fatua Doom TV? I'm Fatua Doom TV. What are you on? Muntia Doom TV commentary. I'm on just area. And someone may put it in, and someone put it in. Vinicius Junior, Nipa Mirue, Masandia Sanity, also the Afar, and Vivis and one elbow. This is Casemiro. Nice punch to the right, the chance! Oh my goodness, working for Radio Man of the Match. My goodness, what a save!
1: Goalkeeper Nylan has been very, very, very good and impressive in this match. Honestly, Man of the Match award there, definitely was in command, because he has been the defense for Norway. No doubt about that. And then his performances today is very, very solid. Trust me.
0: Kumarash, goalkeeper the PA. Kuya for goalkeeper the Sonas.
1: What a save. Oh, what a save. What a save.
0: That's nice. Germany more thing. Oh. We've been a pena and fano. Over the shame. One day. Like, ready. Yeah, pray to me.
1: Honestly, World Cup made the exciting scenes by a pound. You say a lot of Ghanaians need this. I bring back the love, normal
0: penalty. The love came.
1: The film you cry, who coffee be built, you comment to check your social media to say, I think of a young coffee.
0: I must say flat victims in tea. No, come on, flat victims, but I'm going to say, Nipa Fimuna Mobo, I said, when you want, who will go to the coach is also for Celestia. Who knows, like a Carolina pre rough rough. Afina, off the pitch, say, Chess Selection, me and off the pitch. Electroland Ghana Limited, Kwan Sestix.
1: This is Dana, eh? Yes, that's a good stop from Alisson, because Nkabrante. Nisan Kabon and Haaland ashe. Nisan Kabon ni pe. Use Haaland we are Gabriel. We are Gabriel Kra. We are Nkakakakra. Alisson, I am very, very wonderful.
0: Alisson Saka,
1: save your honey.
0: Now on the train, one hour, Celestica Quaint. I'm going to turn in Anupanka, Mimala. point to my palm and I will say yes. 65 minutes in the apple.
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0: Maximum to get a question out and say a corner kick. 10-10-10 sound. But where are the people that should be Brazil? Brazil are Primo FM. And then pass to a tear for Swords Rosa. Born with Kita Norway. Norway Pequena Cup. And what's for the Abachiri? 1-3 Norway. Norway, yeah, you're between the Anas. One for 1-2. And Kanya in the Lichas. That's what that be. I'm a for pulling him.
1: Eric, what is the problem with left-footed players? I bet beyond person move from left them. Because Bowe, Haaland, Bowe, Sanke, I don't use in the right eye. The Bowe, you're between the Anas.
0: The
1: Benkuna.
0: And a nice opportunity. Brazil, you can't have a starting.
1: Oh, yes. Oh, yes. And I would to say now the pressure is piling on Brazil because Norway funny who says, so man, you're very careful and pay good bill. But with the chances at Brazil, England, it can worry them. So I think they're working out. Brandy FN Oscar Bob. Oh, yeah, dear Pans. Osha, he's the one receiving the balls in between the line and setting up the play. That's a good tactical change from the coach.
0: Brazil, so far, a change. Martinelli, a few. Ryan Soso Fibu Sansa, Nayan Hundi Omontre. Nema, Danilo Santos Abum. Hey, Nema.
1: Yeah, Starboy.
0: Ibrahim,
1: because Nema in his prime was one of the best players. Nana, yeah, Tepe Senka, Ballon d'Or, Idio, Anya Krovich, Mia Jiba, Kubi, Oho, but Ibrahim, Buano, Kra, Yehupi, as the years go by, no, Obit, Mia, Ibi, Kakran, at least, why enjoy, yeah, enjoying the football, Kakran, San, why retire.
0: Nema da Silva, Santos Jr., even a Jim FM. Manchester all for the bring energy. It's just 79 goals for Brazil.
1: That's wonderful.
0: So Manchester one miss it. Pack on the guys for the number. Here he goes.
1: Kokokra. Kokokra.
0: Manchester one miss it. Team level.
1: Oh yes.
0: The potential.
1: I'm not doing. Not doing. My potential. I'm not doing. Pa pa pa pa.

0: kufa mikaze Haaland mbaye mbaye mbaye
1: mimi na kuchano aeka Haaland aitwa hivi ah wadia look at aka 2 minutes Brazil out of the World Cup aeka
2: Jim FA
1: a simple junior yagosu oh baby ikama senima kuchebi jana ni baba
0: ni baba
1: Kuwas Estate Norway through to the quarter final.
0: This is where the big player should. And Haaland that chance a big game player. And the Ritwinas are two
1: goals. 7-7-7 big boy. Mbappe, Messi, Haaland. Did you say? You know, that's a 7.
0: Yes. Sabe Pepe.
1: That's all. Ubi Ashe 7-7-7. My goodness. Norway born Sabe on Beboba. Nobody gave them a drop chance. And Kwambia so Bobo Nacho, Bobra Wahano, and Tokesi, they know we sit down. Name a couple.
0: Opportunities, I chip penalty at two. I'm a master, and when you're me and keeper, I back up with three.
1: And he will cover. Yeah, and he will cover. Rafinha, Patanfa. Oh. Rafinha super and aha Brazil.
0: Aha Brazil. Aha Brazil. I think say one of the disadvantages are Brazil to me encounter coming for because with the efficiency of Rafinha and Kebebo.
1: And Norway in their fourth tournament. I'm a best out my year round of 16 in 1998.
0: Wow.
1: That is their best ever. They won't want a World Cup, and here they are. Omo track woman. Oh my dear papa. Oh my dear papa. And they have kept that record of not losing ever to Brazil.
0: They have kept it, and then that they are moving not match Brazil.
1: I cannot take guy.
0: No, Obiga.
1: Obiga. Electroland Ghana Limited, Star Cement, Wulaki, Rexona. Tuwango Kremuntimeshe.
0: Many a penalty.
1: Referee Ababe. Penalty now, Maye. Tata Mini, Osha Kraemfa. Casimiro, Quattro Box, Rimu. Referee Seri Abachawano. Actually, we only go on your penalty to Cosena. Abachawa Casimiro.
0: Penalty.
1: Penalty for Brazil. But I'm on the Saturday morning. We share you cry with the Ben Aoku.
0: But we are not waiting for any year. They beat me up for serious finish money. The more time at two.
1: We are wasting time.
0: Yes. Into money, planning, money, penalty, nonsense.
1: Where they are?
0: Where they are? The extra time is wasted. To money, more nonsense. Now referee name Baba Niempong.
1: That will be dramatic pass. Brazil to be ATK in your extra time. Hi. Brazil don't go with their trouble. Where they have a coffee?
0: Where they have a coffee?
1: Where they have a coffee? When they go on here?
0: Neymar.
1: When we last hour, we want to say no. On your report, who said? Play with Jinawa. 90% was it.
0: Oh, yes.
1: Go on. And it's a penalty about to another coach now, Messi. Could you open my center there? But you are sure to send
0: us. Yes, only you
2: said. FM.
1: Whatever you go keep an in you. Who said that they are time for oh? Brazil for first thing in ID. Neymar da Silva, the last goal of Asia internationally as that. Oh, retirement, Jana. Oh, Neymar. That's a very mobile. Neymar. Or saying that the other guy said go for Ahomana, no, I said, we are GNU. Neymar said it beautifully.
0: This is what we call experience. She sent me away see Atoni Boache goalkeeper. Goalkeeper na Anthony Wumpo. And then you Bruno Gimara. I said, Baba, yeah, no. When you have a trash, a goalkeeper, no, redeem the PC.
1: Penalty,

0: Bruno Guimaraes has over Bob Penalty.
1: At the stage, that Real Madrid was up on that. Oh, decisions at the world stage. When you're Jerome, Opokun, when you're Sajid, and you're Sidabi, many of my Edu had many world.
0: I read it. We'll be on my pair at Jelly for two good matches.
1: We walk with the time of the matches.
0: No, we've won in best on my possible. No.
1: Don't touch it. And say you don't touch it. I'm sorry, China, dear. Come on, come on, come on, come on. Nana. Here. Referee, walk. Wafre captain, phone me, you know, Samasa. Man, yeah, make sure be a card. They say, how long is this going for the walk? Here. Enter referee, be a pole. Gusu koso neema gusu kasa neema kacha refi refi kabi gusu na kwa fono mawe time
0: no way for ni omu yudye so mu ni mno mu ye no mu mabrazo take away omu ano ma yu
1: goodness
0: adi anu lidi ni paninti ni ambo chena ni panin starti bwane
1: GMFM my goodness Elka Magic Ipana Brazil be ino Brazil hey akwenye ni Casimiro wili ya kasa mama Brazil mama ogo kipa wachile sepia ogo kipa cheno goalkeeper chase in about 11 minutes. That's it.
0: Yes. Yes. And then this is a top game. This is a top game.
1: Tintin, Kodia, Chero, Brazil, Nedia, Omadia, Mia. Referee up on. Referee up on a bad year, Kinsirina, Baleria.
0: Yes, this is a big game player. And then with me show so a very, very big game player. Debbie Amekas a player or your good room. Eric, oh yeah, 10 touches and now 20 touches and so when we saw your good room. Just few touches on the ball. Erling Haaland has been able to win the game for Norway. I and Odio Mukaku PMU or quarter final. And then kudos to him. Why are they papa? Because coming up against a Premier League rival, Gabriel, oh, to me for Premier League, you know, I wait to me, I see two goals there. Then it tells you the quality, that your friend Erling Haaland possesses. And then there's kudos to Norway for goalkeeper. Because I sound Kunim Diri, you know, I wait to me at the
1: moment. Na Norway coach ne mba ne bar ne yere aba na okomo osu on no matter because a history why no it's never happened in there.
0: Yes now Eric me see tournament we win one of the teams from Mama Sa tournament we are very exciting in Norway. It in Norway no the team spirit from the country everybody is intact. It is and yem one say Norway is gradually progressing through the stages of the World Cup because the spirit is so strong and then everybody is on board. Everybody.
1: Erling Haaland 7 goals. Mbappe 7, Messi 7. It is happiness galore. Nobody gives them their job chance and so much energy, man. Oh, be among dog chance, no. And kakra. Doing the right things at the right time.
0: Yes.
1: Making the right decisions.
0: Yes.
1: And no, and the man will qualify. Yes, okay, and the man rough. At the biggest stage, you expect to qualify. You can't. No way.
0: Honestly, Brazil attackers, they've been disappointing. Apart from Vinicius Jr., I think the Brazil attackers
1: yet another year, Brazil couldn't deliver. They have to wait for another 4 years to deliver. Since 2002, Brazil has been trying to get that far. At least the final.
0: Yes.
1: Fact.
0: Yes. Yes. At least you get into the semi-final. Yanka said top four. No real more. But today, every 4 years, we are moving back to my baby. And he say, I'm moving your chances. Saying your penalty. What I've got watching it. Now we are now going to see our roof.
1: And the camera is on the barrage because for both happened to the two. I guess the Sunday dynamics thing.
0: Come control game, Nukra. She chances so many. If it's a penalty, you're saying, Nukra. She chances so many. Huh?
1: My goodness. Norway through to the next stage. I think these are big boys, and I don't know. Because the camera talking
0: about
1: talking.
0: Yeah.
1: Oh, yeah, you're too strong. I'm not saying it. Odegaard.
0: Oh, yes. Oh, yeah.
1: Arsenal, any the owner at national level, it is serious.
0: Yes, we show up for the team. The prime American Odegaard is the talisman for the team, especially in terms of creativity. Yes. I'm so disappointed. And honestly, Eric, we can that down. With this type of football, didn't blame me coach. I'll blame players. Because the players needed to have made this opportunities count. I'm one of my disappointed.
1: Brock Haaland, why are the power?
0: Oh, yes.
1: It will be a while. Name is soon. It is sad. Not a good way to bow out. He wish he will bow out to you. But he should be that big boy.
0: I think so. He's a real player. Inka, Okra, Okola, Krabbe, Dani, a whole lot of issues. Yes, Inti. So, Bani say, ya, Otini, Bibeka, say, Odeni, Korekra, Koye, Denya, Na, Bibi. Inti, Hona, Enema, Oya, Oneban. Enema, Oya, Oneban. Because at least, for last World Cup, there, Osha, Argentina, for say, win a year, Messi, last World Cup.
1: Did you do it?
0: Inti, nyo, Mube, Yamani, Biano, Obenya, Obe, fifth stage, Nesu, with honor, no, Mube. But yes, so I think so, and then I'm a question in my pain. Oh,
1: because it's here. When we say, Eva, the phone is your partner.
0: Yes.
1: And that is what I'm talking about World Cup. And I say, about the Jordan.
0: This is the spirit I'm telling you about. Everybody wants to watch Norway because Norway, you know, they will give you that excitement to watch their game. And then that is
1: World Cup by storm.
0: Yes.
1: The winner, and Norway, or trying the winner of Mexico and England.
0: That's it.
1: Norway Namie.
0: That's it.
1: Norway Namie. Norway Namie. And I'm quarter final Namie. With me, Namie. Obesia, on Argentina, Cuba, Argentina, Egypt, Switzerland, Colombia, Mexico, and England, if you want, hold on, they're doing so well. You have Alan?
0: They're doing so well.
1: Alan, I'm going to focus on Norway, the Alan club level, the GD, but Sebe, you're waiting Norway, GD, Vinayajin.
0: I'm telling you, he has showed, say, he's the player to take Norway there. And I mean, I'm a penny, say, the boys have trusted him. The boys have trusted him, and I'm a man, it's our opportunity now, man, I feel it. No, see, when are you here? It's on the most important moment, show up for us.
1: Yeah.
0: And now, we show up. And I'm beginning, make it just Eric. The only thing they had to do was to find Haaland.
1: Yeah.
0: The only find him, because Basel for now space is there. We will find him. And now, yes,
1: I'm finding him.
0: Nipa now, I'm finding Eric. We see Nipa now, I'm finding running them DMs. You know, running them DMs.
1: I was celebrating that Haaland and now, you know. Oh, this is beautiful. He didn't really came to the World Cup. And even about when
0: yes,
1: I broke. Yes. In 2001, 2002, Cesar Sanchez, now you go to Real Madrid. Yeah, tournament, I think Champions League or the league or so. And Ukraine, that's a small boy. He can see us. Casillas, Mendel. And no one. Casillas by a fire, no. Really? You're queen, sir. It's your one, you see. Atiziki is number one. But your one, you say, no, Atiziki is number one. There's a certain boy, Asasofu, who's very good. Tiaman and Namachi, a World Cup qualifier. Because already, no, Zigina Dam, I've come around fat.
0: I'm fat.
1: Tommy met twice, the boy we met twice, World Cup. And over twice, one half, Famay, and Yako, and Fako, World Cup, and I say. After you could do World Cup, and I say, first match, your son called back, a coffee, and yes, when plenty of you, if you more, where there. No, or you're active, no more thing, and then it's 19 anyway, but it had to tell us something, there's a reason you're dropping, you know.
0: Me in Canada.
1: When you say, and I'm not going to go for the whole, number one, Nini, you're quite first match in Banya, and I'm going to go to.
0: Now, me media, me person, me miss, and it's Eriki. Goalkeeping department, normally you're sure, say, hey, you're more keepers, now you're more sure, you're more. Because, who's your keeper, your friend, Benjamin, or the Poma? Benjamin, all man will defend an opportunity, my own now. The Biana no si usuan or the organizer.
1: Back of a good
0: goal. So, now so what is the game or dinner pony man? gina ho short ni se ba
1: small four bit match is it
0: yes match here ni Colombia ye eboy atizi gi oye saves yes no doubt now to England match eh anya saves a chance Croatia wan yes saves
1: and the just ni area na beboy no
0: ah
1: because nana sa chema mo sa de ne betu no amoy line up amode mo sa ko kan sa jita jete amoy
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1: e ko so kwa so ba
0: oh eh ya
1: eni ya ye wo ho sisi eh
0: she say
1: modern bank of football club level no modern boss abena santi the boy sisi I come in he should be commanding starting place in this team
0: accessi
1: he should be playing
0: ah
1: audio one finance that but obamu be yes game sisi ma wo say first akwano akwano dey do
0: na eric o dey yenhwe comparison
1: na mama adwuma na yet dey
0: all players me no am body the same league
1: uh-huh.
0: What you say come na body the same league ba kwash 16 goals adding the team we promoting the team ba ko wenya more minutes adding the team akor relegation na so oga tell me say o dey ni ono no ash 16 goals etu me promoting the team native bench what are you saying
1: oh there's a say I say only in Ghana I say only in Ghana Elisha boy Kamadi you are double
0: she small boy you are Saudi Arabia your friend is
1: Morocco dey na boy dey ni Morocco I mean I have different person
0: small boy Ghana near small boy one maybe one bobby mpo bibi me fini
1: oh but we jump fini bibiri
0: oh
1: mo jump fini bibiri nana on said before I be call World Cup for na here argument bi dey nko but my see ya there se bonu a na ye ko bonu ani said e very dia ko bet mabo said e we ai and the said broker boy say jeje on fever bet mabo bi
0: ah Eric dey nyanyanyanya so na nyen ni bre
1: o on said mo ya
0: na nyen ni bre
1: na mo be ya na me ma sam ya kwetira say ko argument bi e twob dada na ye dia bon am nyan sa dia na ye chinchina che so bobo bi kwa me na dwi kwa be ah, my mentors, my name is up here. There's no way I say compared to Buja Brennan, there be. And then he on to me more, or they are going to find a few define. But M4, Nana, M4, oh. Send out your prayer penny and say ready. Now, I need to work out a pain. 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Hey! 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
0: yes
1: uya diabe kobi
0: yes
1: opo poli ube tenefie
0: yes
1: nyo biwa ye ready ube bora ko
0: ye di nibe ko
1: ye ti wo isi siya ye ti hey Jordan shouldn't be playing more than 60 minutes in this black side team ye kwa after first half yeah, Kwame Rodriguez. Yes, we know we have Messi. Yes,
0: as a man,
1: we know we are captain. Yes, but then any bravo, chan,
0: and then Kwa, no way I said the same thing. No way I said the same thing.
1: Me few. Ah, then I walk on the side. Anna, it's your question. Get that question. Any pity? England and Mexico game. Any bravo? I do my family as a pair from 12. Ah, it's a dazzy, but yeah, it's a dazzy, but sometimes you need to be much for but. Sujani ba ko TV so Wallace era sujani to so what the one can wear it na chese e ba be da ware for so it na se dazi abese a ya sa no to set the body ho but yeka ni say no na World Cup no e ye de but makubi na ke ho ama ya World Cup ya coverage aye de aye de everywhere it montamutuku kra na ya family bo se sia uti e mi wiye because my things are in people. Because anyway, this bad in palm, Dimachia. Dimachia. Then you saw. So, Timami Kokusolaka, Madani, the late Akaroko. The late Akaroko. Dimachia, then you saw. It was a chain, was it? Where they was it? Majuso. Ah, Pampa, what's here, dear mammy? But it's so, but it's so, I was in my COVID. I came away by the city of Brazil. I see from Brazil. I'm fat.
0: With him, yeah, I think say very, very disappointing. Okay, yeah, they make us a Brazil went to me and create chance, and I'll be make us no dear. But you, they had it. Brazil had it. Brazil were one step into the quarterfinal. But Oman almost shoot themselves in the feet because to have these chances, a penalty, throw it away, get so many 1v1 chances with the goalkeeper and then miss them like this. It's so disappointing. It's so disappointing.
1: Hey, Brazil. I wish I'm mommy 2 minutes now. My name is mommy. Mommy 2 minutes now. My name is mommy. Some of you are going to be Venawata. I'm not going to be Venawata. So, you know, I'm not going to be Venawata. Venawata, I'm not going to be Hey, yeah, it's mommy crack a crack tribunal. I'm mommy crack a crack tribunal and twice. So, you got many moon way, except by the neighbor. England, the neighbor, you know. England, the neighbor. You know, so I hear you, yeah, but you're not prepared anymore, sir. Many more come back a crack. Many more come back a crack, yeah. You'll be the two, Munsi, in a minute, so.
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Aye. And credit in him for sure. Who draw much and yasem ketwa. Aba. During the day, we are very, very busy up and down. Oh, yeah, and if you're friendly to me, to our day, one was the name of too far. Rexona. Rexona, I'm making for the amount. The whole day. Rexona, I'm more filial. I said, no, you're more to my camera, come up, come up, come up, come up, come up, come up.

0: me man for sending wrong answers, papa. 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Bigo Energy. If I talk Bigo, only I talk Bigo. 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
0: I'm okay, honey, I recommend to you, dear pa. 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

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He didn't emre. 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Ah, make it. Lost in Eba. 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Lost in T-Ray Ginger Liquor. 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

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I'm going to have a lost in the red ginger liquor. Okwa also lost in the red ginger liquor. Who's that? Your mouth delay capsules. Where the red ginger liquor? Come on, pa. And no keke, oh no more sound, no more the air, but in one man. No more sake. Pentia, a tadrin, a cacadu, a bad. Well, say, a tadrin, but body in my unit, yeah. Pentia.

voice no ebu anyo no kwa unim but say voice no itimi efama o oh eh eh ama voice na nyiria ready one of the easiest songs Rexona Focus Technology. It's a lipstick somewhere. We should say it is easy to do. But I found it can ultra for the and as I'm saying, and I'm with the as I'm saying, more daho. Last time, much to be a nerdy beat it in the door. Okay, someone also lipstick. It is good. Yes, I'm by true. But one for the it's a Calidion. Calidion. Okay. Celine Dion. That is Celine Dion. Celine Dion. My fellow is that. Yeah, we need a team who know how. Focus Technology. XBZ. Ana Costa. Ana Velantia. Focus Technology. Niamanibia. It's a fun. Niamanibia.

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Okay, smart and cancer. 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No, that is smart and cancer. Okay. I have a title come on, a title name come on, where my exams na dey dodo. 0249 36744 Kwas Estate. Kwas Estate. Edaya medima niye kuhu wa Kwas Estate for wa. Wa mwa bubobo bosa price ima mami idye. 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Because no. Hey. We build your dream homes. The person frank wants to say, "Sia, say then our part, assassin our part, and then won't be beyond one kwansi ni komo." Sika ni o to ya dan wa yini ye preko. Smart and cancer do yi. Okay. And to so okay, to so. To so the idea about so I say idea. Smart and cancer dem holding. Hey. Smart and cancer dem holding.

nyina nya ebua no de ha we de emre je kwa assist number no 055-313-3978 055-313-3978 Yes, and at 053-829-0959 there are almost over 1,000 homes in Ghana. Almost so be at na demo. Almost this wedding, no, once it's said, and so be a treaty necessity, so you feel that. That's all.

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Okay, we say Tommy Radio. My first one, I'm going to get it. We said that Bonnie by Tommy Radio. I'm going to tighten it. But artists in the MC were trying.

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Program DRC, say Bigo Energy, wow. First one I'm on channel, na I Prof D. Prof D. Yeah. I'm a radio. Yeah, it's a baby. Okay. Alpha Odin, bro. 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We di say Emre. Ah. Okay, my cup betano. What's the match? I'm a set. We only 8. Now, what's the cup betano? Abby. Pepsodent do the 2. I told you, I'm not you, Pepsodent do the 2. Yes. As I'm saying, it's been a cheap question, but I could be a friend. And so, be a trap. Wait a minute, Pepsodent in here. World Cup, we. Yeah, children, or Pania, children, you know, morning and evening. Defense, and then the air boss, and all by your feet in your webby as a caca, and there you know, Pepsodent, what's the caca?

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Ozinzim band. I'm a piano. Song title, Maria. And so, so. Okay, Mami Harry. Marriott International Band. Okay, Marriott International Band. I'm a piano. Song title, Maria. Okay. Eddie from North Jolu. Also, Zinzim Band and Amapino. That's a una. Una, oh. But Zinzim Band, no. Zinzim Band, no. Zinzim Band, no. Marriott International Band and Amapino. Okay. Alright, let's say it's the Chaba. Oh, okay. I think I love this. Okay. I'm a Kadifitema. So, Zinzim Band and Amapino. Let's say Marriott International Band. Yeah. Okay, this is it. Anyway, I'm going to say we're super. Rand Lottery. Morning draw, midday draw, and I don't start draw no more. So, we'll be the Chicago bottom. Well, *806#, and randlottery.com. R-A-N-D, and a lottery.com. This guy, the only thing this will be chatty, so we want. Hey, we will be traveling so we are cocked up.

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Western Diamonds, Fachem. 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Okay. 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Mr. Richard Opanso. Nicholas, fantastic evening. 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Kissing my shell for United Chairman Andrew Raymuti. Live on Atom 106.3 as I'm 94.7. The next game is England and Mexico at 12. That's the aircraft. Catch you. Fantastic evening. Voice we cried is the same trap. I am a trap. We're cheap. Voice, no. And you must say, wouldn't you cry? 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

0: 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Charles Yorke never had to fumble corner. Nana, sir, okay. Nana to four, the Emre, Abiacha. Nana to four, song title. It's the Emre, sir, what one trust song title now? 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

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Hi, just also the Abbas Slim Young. Ah, Oga Gao say go for the Afakon. Professor Iggy Wallace. 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

Matthew. Hey, Jazzy, oh, what's it, Randy Nunu, okay. For title, bruh, Jazzy. Chance for title, bruh. Okay, Randy Nunu. Wow. Okay. Let me say, my name's Sweden, here, bruh. Randy Nunu, Matthew, okay. This is Matthew, Randy Nunu.

I'm not saying that. Now, Vena Sports Water now, but it's a different crowd. We're a sportsman at team in it. Now, Vena Water. Vena Sports Water. William Ghana, Nediaba. Program BSI, I'm a big one. Go for the old tasty. That crowd, the woman Tonton Zoo, Kaimon name. Also, Vena Sports Water, Nibio Bebambi. Hey, I don't know. Hey, your friend is saying.

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I am my own young. Yes, that soap will be ah. Now you suck it. Well, who you so what? Body now what say no? And you so be a keke. Yeah, you so soap. Would you say be boy ni pediano? Your friend a live soup. Oko be a ton samena provision shop. So open a live soup. And then papa no. Feel fresh, feel alive.

say na no yes say utimi e de spread you even spread Brian no ho yes ne de pa fortune spread no when your pancake bi when your brodo crackers bi pai mum you know fa fa mu utimi say ade e de o baby ade e de o baby Fortune spread. Okwa also open fortune spread. Over you be the far brother ni mu a fortune spread. Delicious, always on point.

Many will be de loss in Hong Kong or loss in here. Okay, you are more spent. Say, but I just couldn't lead singer. Aha, I was a old church. I'm feeling old church. I know what church you are. I don't know when you're lying. Loss in Hong Kong community. Loss in Hong Kong community.

say no be one San Juan, a loss in delay. It's meaning that's what thing, but you're lost in delay. Premature ejaculation. Loss in delay. Come on, sportsmen, drivers, what you can call on this as farmers, eh? Modini. Loss in delay, man, capsules. Loss in care mixture. And also, Bwama discharge, bia. Unpleasant smell, bia. Low libido in women. A patch of any kind of infection, low care mixture. Loss in about mixture. Some person join on nice, so immune system, a bit nice, so a law, sin help, or a mixture. Yeah, yeah.

number ni for lost in penny phone any omunisa also and run out on to be county better 0248 619 999 and 0242 133 577 lost in a bar center the virgin doctor abba.

Bless Kunadu, song title, Nemonka. 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Dinyao, okay. Watch out for Dinya. I check Queen's Martin Cancer, I know the earlier one, okay. William Oh. 0249136744. Hi, I'm Patrick from South Payman. One of the yellows is in the bay. Okay, I feel I know I baby drew. Eric, you making my night. Do I get broken heart? Why are you? Eric, this segment is nice. Keep it coming. Oh, Charlie, you're gonna get some creativity, yeah. Alrighty, so Sigma, but baby, a ton of plans is via. I must say, gonna match na my baby. Man, no sir, sir, we need power home, but mumunya sir. 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I need a baby, I need power. I'm a young man, I'm fat.

0: have gotten manya winner obi cha obi cha pen ma movie on ebi wa me ya obi timi cha me timi ya obi ya ne cha taw me ya kiwi
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says a question where they be brain be hiratra. 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Question me who so be typing, me who typing, me who message be ha. He say, ah, brother, and then really then do. And yet, move it up. Anyway, your boy, not young woman, that be a day. Ras Energy Drink, Ras Abi, Sulam Industries Limited, and a Diaba. Ras, I think I wonder, and that's the DDM, because I'm a camp upon next week. Ras Energy Drink, every corner. I'm listening to you and waiting for the Mexico game. Yes, yeah, they bro. Live commentary. With MSU Bianca. It's a question we ever got to say next.

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Banks in Abu Papa in here, 35 branches across Ghana. Wait here, hey, my students, where is my oh, that be with a second muncha. 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

0: Columbia. 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
0: The Tabia Takun, so I back home. And you mean, Manadia Tabia, malaria fever, num Tabia, waste and jaundice, num Tabia. Okay, say Alan, say Opambo. Okay, say Alan, okay, them, Zalan. Zalan, and the title, no? Yeah, by Eric. Is a Opambo International, yes. I think my student by Kwenya Waha. Senior Eddie Donko. Mm. David. David Ebenye Eddie Donko, David.

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Ajima Pambo, yes, Ajima Pambo. I was just sending some mamma saying you raise your age in a moa. Your sponsors in the Bibriella. Yes, it's Tabia. A man of cry, jet, who's a Tabia, dear John. You cram, I'll cack once the party more.

We say Eric, in a segment, you look off a oh, me, international students, na yeah, yeah, yeah, yeah. Maybe I'm a bar radio, so pepe pon, you say, bears, I'm so tall. Tell one time, you could wake up, you're sending a bacon, you know, near Philly. 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Said dance bet was one but as I said to Bebano, see, I'm a prepper, Quemu Diamanaka, by, my name is Chief Los Mills, okay? Abi kakekune ni ni o bo wa makakekune song title kakeku here my jinjin okay say Alan dia ba Alan thank you for listening kakeku okay alpha nyuma title no we say bobku oh bobku zain that's yok say kakeku here my jinjin okay Patrick yes or the future superman or say ajama pambo I wake a keku. 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

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Song title of Chesain. This is in Tozo, okay? Ali Baba Foster, Chesain. Yes, okay, you're holding. Ali Baba Foster, okay. If you watch this and you want to start here, I don't want to be boo. 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Wulaki, Wulaki. Boy, star 288 hash and one on Machoska. Star 288 hash Machoska. Wulaki, World Cup Sika Pudu, Wulaki.com. We're here for you. 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

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Sebe kona commentary akare so twaso Sikaya Brandt here. Ghana ne aye Carlos Cruz apapa mu. Aye true. That is the news. Yeah, commentary the two mu. You shall not so far mame. Yeah, the sponsors singing as a song can home yeah.

All right, and so, okay. Zalan says, Jesse Jones. Okay, Jesse Jones. Jesse Jones, you're the answer, Emre. Namibwa. Okay, Krumbaya Ode by KK Kabubu. 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Okay. 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I don't do that. Kiki Kabubu says it. My last part, one song, grandma, sorry. Now, I did the easiest one now. I'm trying to read this. We're so saying, I didn't grow.

0: I say, oh, I've forgotten his name. 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Debbie. 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Oh, I've forgotten his name. Wow.
1: We are
0: DJ, we are grassy DJ now. And how about the Jamburi? Because I don't talk to anybody who pa. Shazia, because I've forgotten his name. Song title Nimon Timiwa. Yes, the song is Nimon Timiwa. Yes, the name is Osei Banahene. Title is Nimon Timiwa. If you want me, say Mubo Ayu. Mubo Ay Jamburi Wokra. And I'm about Jamburi for what's our boss of pain. We're the F. Me and Fadi F. Me and Untuaso.

song. 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

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Salah, Abajira Costa, bye, ba. Time for go for time, right? The message is, oh, Montumbasi, we the Mundi Kube. Abajira Costa, oh, bye, Bimi. Oh. I really am Abajira Costa. My man fat title now, Mau. The name's an Abajira Costa. Song title, Lodome, no Beko. We say aduma ko da bi bi bi bi nya aduma ko nya meche. O mi student we dey na uti tipa o, uti tinodo. Ana uti tinodo, uti tinodo. Remember of the throwback na uti tinodo.

Debbie Nyadma Kunyamiche. But Obietra, yes, Rana Wajida Costa. We see one of the easiest. Oh, for four left four.

I say, oh, Eric, he says F1. Some got some of the F1 back with you at all. Say, we're for full F4. Who say, as I'm, well, no, me, members of the, members of the throwback, I mean, who say, be a while now. I'm actually the, I'm actually the, master, we started from music and concert, that was in 10 years. I say, okay, but I mean, kind of this message. As master, we started flowing music and concert when I was 10 years. It was the late Anampad who taught me how to play the guitar. Schoolboy, I don't have money for Gucci, so either we fetch water for the band men to bath or vin. Oh, say Alan. Wow. The name is Amachi Dede, and the title is Ebe. Wow. Say, a bit of stories about say Alan, say, oh no. Concert, no, maybe, say, oh, concert, show my concert, fund this, oh. Aha, I did carry what you're saying. Say, oh, yeah, concert, leave me. Yes. And yes, I'm your baby.

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Ha ha ha. To the bar. I'm quiet, I'm saying. That's Iba. 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

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Okay, the title is. 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Yeah, nah, set to Abba. 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

0: 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And the superstars of Ghana. Okay? 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
1: Jim FM.
0: Mexico, England is up next at 12. It's AB Crenshaw. Man, I said, Bob Band in the thing. No, Bob Band, Nana, AB Crenshaw, no more tossing him away, but it's a dean.
2: Hey, sorry, eh. I do a sorry, me, I'm going to be next to my, yeah.
0: Well, he was with a band. That's the first who said band. Go band and about on the lead. Aha, but we in the band bay. We band bay. Only band, AB Crenshaw in the band bay. Okay, the Canada is there, Egusoba. Title, no, York, which, but, what, AB Crenshaw, okay. But, for, band, did you, mommy, as I'm, okay.

So, welcome Ghana film, but some pen from Yajiri and Yase. It's a Westland band, Daddy. But super sweet talk. And the Empire True. Super Sweet Talks International Band. Yeah. Yes. Teoflos Echa. Super Sweet Talks International Band. Super Sweet Talks International Band. We say my first concert, catchy, and the fee is 1,005. Now 15 pesos. I was in the first band or coin. Sweet Talks International Band. Have a good night. Throwback members singing, I'm chairman anyway. Have a good night. If I already know to hear and commentary net was what Sedazi the commentator. I bet waso at the Amaye live on at 106.3 Asempa 94.7. Kijuana Kasani Erika Siri Bwedi Guzet. Beje.

And I am not wonder say every time I be TV at Edo. 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